0: Okay, Sammy, you call Bishop. No, you call us here, honey. You call Bishop, sorry.
1: Dear
2: Bishop Columbus, up here.
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2: I don't want to get my bread, but you come my bread.
0: I saw the quanta. 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
1: So, be banner by country, see my home, true for Ben
0: Hoffman. 0244355936 and 0243 2638.
1: Sabre Casimony or the other man.
0: Yamon Packer. 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Yamon Packer, I do a Muswin and San Pamphilis. One of them my GA. 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
0: You would have charged my cabinet. Mamma, and there a die, a wedding ambition when I'm there the amount. 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Bompay movie with you.
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0: Wonderful. 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Kan bi ti one students no. E china. A chinay down. May a child dear free. A dear mention on a box to the sender, box to the sender, church is in. A bien do be help. No, I got you, Miss Vadim, they are doing an uncorso and a china matcher. They toss me, you know. A be a crisis and can't congratulate crisis for say. A china may a child dear box to the sender. Nipa, why you on a better uncorso? Catch them.
3: Oye,
0: when ti box that because when ti nka ho.
3: Oye, ye so bia ye beg na.
0: O sa ze papa.
3: 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Ka de lebo o so basan.
0: Wa bi. Okay. Nte me ba e chene box that na dia. Af tama afibia na e che ba akope. A chain 29 for number.
2: Yes, 23rd.
0: 23rd. And you know, 23rd November, be a yes, and then Ira.
2: November.
0: 23rd November, be a yes. And the chain, no, mammy, mamma can't see me so. Abraba, I have one of my own. Swan two was here, over doing one, doing one, doing one, doing one, doing one. But now the key to a bureau, a chain 23rd November.
2: 2025.
0: Yeah, time will be free. Baby, mama, none of us will be a fancy. Then I'm sure you'll be sitting there. untime no mane nye ye ode beba ho ende ode beba ho entie ba be ka brofo a che yina mo ehun se no mo amon ti twi na mo te brofo no o che da e danger dey say ye ma 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
2: yeah of course
0: ente mi papa na nka borofo nchire obi bia na school fo no e china university legon Kwame Nkrumah Garden City and any body be on table for me and Pacho. I hand over to you. Go ahead. Obi on table for me, I can be chance a china back to the chin free.
2: Good morning, everyone.
0: Morning, dear morning. Any member, huh? A chair, answer any member.
2: Okay.
0: Yeah, check back to the center.
2: Tomorrow is a very blessful day.
0: Wonderful.
2: Our bishop will be giving us back to sender oil. Free of charge. So yours is to come to the house of God and receive it in the holy name.
0: Amen.
2: Amen.
0: Why are he moe? Why are ramara? Mini mini di. 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
1: 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If you are here, then
0: I'm sad. But I won't pay my elephant, mama. I can't say, Ukrum for elephant, won't pay mama.
2: Maybe, sir, it is so say, Winam, who can be a for no new palo canazabra? It is a winner. No so be a name for Mawinam, Lucy Zama. On a bed beer, look on a bed beer, send out of Zuyan of a post, and for Nova Sarah for CS and for Lucanazar Biala. Mawinam, no come on, Lucy Series in a Zama. Zina beg a check out. No co for this name Bawinam Lucy. Yeah, or check up Yenna Lafia, or check up Yenna Pansung, check up Yenna Alafesung, Cabegne, Cafasa can boost up. Columbus appear the sana the funnel sauce.
0: A Sanchez,
2: post barca. 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
0: a Sanchez.
2: 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Your mamma will be out for dinner. 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I sort of feel.
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1: amen
0: mi chem na wa yesu ni mo
1: amen
0: mi breki wa yesu ni mo
1: amen
0: mi send nyuma wa yesu ni mo
1: amen
0: ah, Erado, my man, my name is
1: oh,
0: no. Maybe Bella to do be a friend, sweet Bella. One way we are on firm.
1: Iman.
0: But the one you to me,
1: Iman.
0: I bomb fire, Momo.
1: Iman.
0: I'm the Asadamo. I'm not bad. I'm going to go. Amen.
1: Amen.
0: See, they were firmen. Number, Montum was. Number 0243.
1: 0243.
0: 28.
1: 28.
0: 63.
1: 63.
0: A common amount 28 Munkasa 0244 0244 0244 0244 0244 0244 0244 0244 0244 0244 0244 0244 0244 0244 0244 0244 0244 0244 0244 0244 0244 0244 0244 0244 0244 0244 0244 0244 0244 0244 0244 0244 0244 0244 0244 0244 0244 0244 0244 0244 0244 0244 0244 0244 0244 0244 0244 0244 0244 0244 0244 0244 0244 0244 0244 0244 0244 0244 0244 0244 0244 0244 0244 0244 0244 0244 0244 0244 0244 0244 0244 0244 0244 0244 0244 0244 0244 0244 0244 0244 0244 0244 0244 0244 0244 0244 0244 0244 0244 0244 0244 0244 0244 0244 0244 0244 0244 0244 0244 0244 0244 0244 0244 0244 0244 0244 0244 0244 0244 0244 0244 0244 0244 0244 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
2: the water and receive your blessings.
0: And to numu nsuo na me hya o sia wate. Na first number we nyina bi a person na.
2: Call any of this number and you will be directly to the man of God.
0: Na me sta ne ma, sha ne ma, sha ne ma, sha ne ma.
2: God should bless his children.
0: Yeah. E dia tuja. Ebere ma abrenya kwa the room ba kayo. 0243 206328. 0243 206328. And 0244 355 936. 0244 355 936. And 0559950 20. 0559950 20. And 0559 6 6 6 6 4 9 0 5 0 5 9 6 6 9 and a 4 and a 5 0 5 9 1 tom was it in Siani and 9 and a 9 and a me new. Hello, may bomb pa mo wa no mo so ni pa to frame message on come can maybe at your ma anope wa ma wa ho mekacho ya semo wa ma wa ho mekacho eh wa ma ene e wa bekasa onyame bekasa adinyina yekum be ba kuma se mano ya de mu bekasa ohie mu ba e wa de bekasa adinyina yekum be ba kuma se 244-355-936 Another 244-240-3234 Maybe. Now I was on a contact with the FM number. And then, what I'm going to be about for number, no, assistance you can they help you so? No. I'm going to say that for my own. Sense you can they help you so? No. I'm going to say that for my own. Sense you can they help you so? No. I'm going to say that for my own. Sense you can they help you so? No, be a friend, man, from Manahamo. Sense you can the Haugus or no, let me shout to the infamo. Sense you can the Haugus or no, and then sooner I ever know them, but who we are. The bishop's last in the Yanomaha ever a solemn contact. Yes. Me but to be Timia, oh, yes, I'm 7:1, may I the way. Mom and Bessemacababua.
1: Need kind of board doom bear. 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
0: know what I'm saying. Compared to a monthly of no monthly chin. 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
3: I
0: started a ribbon. I
3: travel
0: my mind. 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
3: travel.
0: Oh, Timmy.
3: I'm
0: a man can't say me to Ati. Yeah, but I can't say. 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And j wanna say. 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No my way me and san sana te dia. 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And it may be a chemo. 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When I confirm, now I'm finished. Then I'm back. 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
3: Ah, ah, ba.
0: I said there one and now one is wrong. And then one is wrong. 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
3: 0544 0544 99 99 00207
0: hello hello hello hello hello hello hello hello hello
3: What
0: you say? When you say you're going to Okay. The band, how do you know you're going to
3: die?
0: I'm going to die. I'm going to die. What's the name
2: of the band?
0: I'm going to die. I'm going to die. I have one pair manual, can't you?
1: A bomb pie at a
0: canoe candy. And I may have done Cassavet.
1: A bomb pie at my mere son, sir. I rather want to move back.
0: Never
1: found a man on the generations. I'm a
0: Amy. Hello?
3: Hello?
0: I just say,
3: Patrick.
0: What from, Miss Yano?
3: Patrick.
0: Messi. When you so great, Dow?
3: Patrick.
0: And I'm a say, the band I knew you could be. Mo sun mi nu. Na na fe ne pokua.
3: Ache mi
0: a. 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Onka me bi an chere on.
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0: 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That is kind of 12
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0: 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Heee. 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Ayye beyi fo.
2: Really?
0: Nibla unafa.
2: Hmm.
0: Unukana mkani. Hello. 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Hello. Hello.
5: Hello.
0: Any comment you?
5: Good
0: evening. Any comment you?
5: I'm going to go to the bank.
0: Osike bank isike bi wo.
5: Mbacha.
0: Bank isike bi wo. Na wa we nyem pa bo. Why wa se untua? Menim, but why wa se untua? 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
1: Oh.
0: Kong, kong, ti. 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
2: Ode kadi ya se osu uchi ya.
0: Hello? Hello? Hello? Hello? Hello? Hello? Hello? Hello? Hello? Hello? Oh, friend, I'm off 0243-286328. Hello? Hello? Hello. Meet you, open up, huh?
5: Hello.
0: Meet you, mommy.
4: Hello.
1: Hello? Hello? Hello? Ah, me too. Hello?
4: Hello?
1: Ajay, okay, tell me.
4: Hello?
1: Me too, me too, because I take them.
4: I just have a Columbus.
1: That's right.
4: I
1: can't
4: remember
1: my name. What?
4: Ne hen fa ne ya.
1: Owai.
4: Oh,
1: yes. Mamanka se mcho bate. Mwan de wuwa busu am unexpected death. 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
4: E pa ka. 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
1: I see the wrong. I want to bomb pie. We are near Tiasse. I see the campus of four queen. Me jam.
2: Amen.
1: With the mimi. Oh, Jimmy. 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What do you mean about? Okay, who cried there? Ora de we na blane anopae wa bla wae. 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O se you get there. E si edu ya mi you get there. Betu be you get there. Sorry nante. Pompe se wa man ndante. Amen.
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1: 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Bye bye. 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
1: 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Ya. Not the Tamao, Tamanate. I didn't know about,
4: I'm
1: full, but I'm
4: not
1: worried.
4: I'm
1: not
4: missing
1: you, sir. What's that?
4: Bye-bye.
1: No, Obano. Obano, I'm with you. And you're a
4: bridge, I'm with you. Yes, sir.
1: What's your name? What's your name? What's your name? I didn't know if I'm coming to my children. I'm not going to be here. I'm going to be here. I'm going to be here. I'm going to be here. Fia uti, enju bese scanner yare. 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
5: Patrick I'm welcome.
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5: Lakeside.
0: En Lake, ya. Mame, tu me decía, no, pa. And then I'm going to mess here. Ma, who went to mess here? Nano pay ya. Hello? Mame. Mame. Hello? Mame, hello? Hello? What did they do, Brano pay away? Mame, what do you mean, hello? Mame, I'm going to mess here. Hello.
6: What's up,
0: hello.
7: Hello.
0: As I
7: don't
0: go back,
7: don't
0: go. If you design.
7: Yeah,
0: what does it mean? Can't say me to what? And then my bassa, mom. Okay, the thing. And then I'm creating for mom. I was doing more thing. Then I'm sure the best you know what? Who is that? Who is that? Who is that?
7: Who
0: is that? Who is that? Who is
7: that?
0: Who is that? Who is that? Who is
7: that?
0: Who is that? Who is that? Who is that? Who
7: Kochi.
0: Eh, Kochi, you can't buy. You can't buy. You can't buy.
7: I just
0: have
7: a bank
0: credit. Who did I open? Empty office room. And I met you. Met you. Maybe I free. Back to the center. Who did empty office room? I opened my content to room. Office Mr. Colombo Junction. I saw them going to buy. Bumpire, bumpire, bumpire. Amen.
6: Amen.
0: Amen. Come here and water. Bye bye. Hello? Hello?
5: Hello?
0: Azay?
5: I'm not going to Papa.
0: You're not going to
5: Papa, I'm going to go.
0: What's your name?
5: Pantan.
0: But I'm going to say, what's your name?
5: My
0: name is Anna. Anna, what's your name?
5: I want to
0: say, my man just one day and open in this year. So one night here, and my movie, Marty. I wouldn't bump pay what didn't get it in it.
6: What's that?
5: Before the
0: Can you tell me, officer? Okay. Mamma, I'm sitting here. What you know about
5: me? I told them.
0: My man just want to open it. Make a number, make a. Make a to me, Kita. What you have here?
5: I don't.
0: What you dance your mom for you?
5: I'm
0: say, my man just one day, Etina. Mamma, make a to me, Kita. What you want to what?
5: Eh?
0: A yearly babu, and men call what?
5: Master.
0: A chinametro conquer, then a faster by what? No one money, I'm not going to plan to call, my own be a beman.
5: My new kuno.
0: What was I?
5: My 1 9.
0: And 4.
6: 9 9 9 9 9 9 9
0: 4. 4. And a beman away.
5: Best
0: on the middle of the day. What do you
5: know about the day?
0: I'm a day.
5: Hey,
0: I'm a day. I'm a day.
5: I'm
0: a day. I'm a day. I'm a day. I'm a day. I'm a day. I'm a day. I'm a day. I'm a day. I'm a day. I'm a day. I'm a day. I'm a day. I'm a day. I'm a
5: day.
0: I'm a day. I'm a day. I'm a day. I'm a day. I'm a
6: day. I'm a day.
0: I'm a day.
5: I'm a
0: Bye bye. Oh, friend, no, for hello. Hello. As I. One man can't make it to. Okay, the man. I don't know, brother. Huh? I don't know, brother. What do you mean, brother? And now, umbrella. Umbrella. Here. What's that? Messi, umbrella. And a proud yeme. Umbrella, what? Umbrella can prove them. And then a bush went to more than Emma soon quay. A man can't say me so. Oh, then a bond on me, sir. What did you want to me? Who will be out for so pa? That's the original original. What do you mean, Chiano Pia? Where are they? What's that? Who went to me, Chiano Pia? Everybody, but you didn't say, Kwamna, Kofi. Your first time, just up on your first time. But I'm bumping my cook, baby. We'll be at a mistress, that's not mistress kind of founding manner. I'm ready. Never was a man in your bad dog, cook, yammy or bad, I'm going to aim it.
8: Ah,
0: but I can't make one man of a wife. Bye bye, never quit. What? Bye bye. Aye. A little 243. Final number to that,
2: my man.
0: 055 9 9 5 0 2 0 7 0 5 5 0 5 5 9 9 4 0 2 0 7 0 5 5 0 5 5 9 9 4 0 2 0 7 5 0 2 0 7 5 0 2 0 7 5 0 2 0 7 5 0 2 0 7 5 0 2 0 7 5 0 2 0 7 5 0 2 0 7 5 0 2 0 7 5 0 2 0 7 5 0 2 0 7 5 0 2 0 7 5 0 2 0 7 5 0 2 0 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
5: Zero five nine.
2: Hello.
6: Hello.
2: Hello.
6: Hello.
2: Hello.
7: Hello.
2: Hello. 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Hello. Hello. Hello. Hello. Hello. Hello. Hello. Hello. Hello. Hello. Hello. Hello. I don't know. And I'm 0243 286328. And our number is 0243 5590. Hello.
8: Hello.
2: I just saying.
8: I'm telling
2: you. Any comment here, huh? Mommy, meet you. I'm not sure. Kasa, Eden. I'm a bit. 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

0: What's the ban on? 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And then how can I not die? Messi, the entire quarter, my winter together. Hello? Messi, the entire quarter, die. 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Any be any better?
1: That's a forgetting your mention now.
0: But you're bumping and there, bumping my uncle.
2: Bumping that until someone's a lot of fun upon the channel. A lot of fun upon the channel. A lot of
0: amen.
2: Amen.
0: No, you can't. We are there.
3: Baba.
0: Hey, dear man, brother. Ade akona bone. Unua eyere ananiku. Jesus. Hello. Hello.
4: Dada.
5: Hello.
0: Yes, I meet you, mama. You nyame ama ho. Ana pete meet you. Hello. Hello. Hello?
6: Your call has been put on hold.
0: Please wait. Okay. Okay. Okay. Okay. Okay. Okay. Okay. Okay. Okay. Okay. Okay. Okay. Okay. Okay. Okay. Okay. Okay. Okay. And a pound for a car break must take that a foot. My mother danced a month for dinner. Obviously, men for the one on coming into Batman. Oh, boy, you are America. We are dear in America. Hello?
6: Hello?
0: It's your mammy. What down? Bad on rather. Every month, pay
2: Jesus.
0: I'm more about a general. No can you know? Jesus, a man of Benya Quada. See you know, Memphis and Mount. Within a memoir, Amen.
2: Amen.
5: Amen.
0: One, I don't swear you could feel good in the moon. Oh, don't swear.
5: Why,
0: my cousin, why?
5: Lizzie,
0: eh? Who's one who couldn't jump? And then that Ode, you can say Johnson could go out if you go.
5: That's
0: right. Messi Dia Obi na man sa kwanche na ta wa adwene.
5: Acho, ehwane ya na obi na ka kire me na. Yeah, it's so ne ne nye free.
0: Eno ti fi go na nye den.
5: Jo bi na chama ba ta mi fi go a. O ba na kwa mo be ma na wan ka sa.
0: O kwida na pa mi hwe mo ate.
5: Acho ma.
0: I said, man, okay, I'm Kata. Bom, pay Jesus. You are about one of our kind. Amen.
2: Amen.
5: Amen.
0: Now, we are not crema by man. We are not crema.
5: If I try,
0: we'll find a cheat down.
5: Oh, dead.
0: Can I pray?
5: I'm
0: not crema. But I don't come. Bye bye. Yes, some more. No, if you don't so good or see me. I don't too far for. Yes, some more. I'm better coming from the crib. The time I got to you.
5: 0557 0557 0557 0557 0557 0557 0557 0557 0557 0557 0557 0557 0557 0557 0557 0557 0557 0557 0557 0557 0557 0557 0557 0557 0557 0557 0557 0557 0557 0557 0557 0557 0557 0557 0557 0557 0557 0557 0557 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
5: o ta se ya be sabe ya le
0: nai bon pai man mama
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0: amen
2: ya resa
0: na baba ti me ba
2: o yesu nti amen
0: e tu nti me ma
5: I don't
0: know how
5: many
0: showers can see me. What happened? It's my... Ah, that's it. But just for life. Also, Columbus, or the other, but another. Try high, try get Ma, my mom, why didn't you come in and what?
5: Yes.
0: What's your name,
5: Papa?
0: What's your name,
5: Papa?
0: I... Beduma. What's your name, Oso pam pam ten tro tro fat me ti Colombo dance what? So fa pragia na te taxi ba dia so me ko Colombo dance why? Bom paye e ba den yo kwa no tuna mon pema na no ko. 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
2: Amen.
0: Is that kind of open? Can you catch me? Ana me say. Me ma one day na no pe home to why? Ana me ma we are about to send a free what? What do you about that, man? Debbie, Blantem. What do you do now? Why? Memo say, I'm a gunner, I'm a guy here every day. I'm a guy. God bless you. Bye bye. Hello? Hello?
4: Hello?
0: Meet you.
4: What
0: was it, Yamaha? What's your name?
4: I'm going to go to the university.
0: Huh?
4: Ekia.
0: Your friend is saying?
4: Your friend is Ekia.
0: Should I Ekia and Makuma consume family and what?
4: If I just say.
0: Should I Ekia and Makuma consume family?
4: If I say you.
0: For Penko, what is here? What do you blame me? Edward, man, and come on, you see what?
4: And this is Edward and me.
0: Hey, I don't know where from. David, from Black Cream, what you are? What am I? From Black, everybody. From Black Cream, what?
4: I see more Francis on NC.
0: Ah,
4: they say
0: Cardinal. And the gentleman, I bet you do. Next year, we'll be a canoe. Pragano.
4: Oh, David. I came for Fonseca.
0: How many miles to town?
4: Oh, maybe I
0: just have a foot of bed three. About you, Mr. Ochina. But I'm not going to join and go on to every fan. I can't for to never what to miss. So what to put your name and never why?
4: What's
0: the foot of empty office? Why? Kaya ti empty office wa. Oto pa man pantent trotro. O fras mesu o Columbus dance ana solon kwanta wa. 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
2: Amen.
4: Amen.
0: Bye bye. Hello? Hello?
7: Hello?
0: What are you doing?
7: I'm a friend.
0: I'm not sure okay, what it is. I'm be a big program. I'll go to you.
7: What's
0: your name?
7: I'm
0: Pachai. on se enter da be fiera se meme den da o mundi na o tu police ni no san yesofo o te
4: ah
0: o mundi na o tu se na ya na o tu da ya right o te
4: ah
0: mesoko so te kuro no me bena ana me bua e china be jina so full life o jina wa o te
4: pacho mi te
0: o so pe tafo man pointin trotro
4: Oh,
0: flat, Mr. Colombo dance. Oh, yeah, I like a number. What?
4: But you, you.
0: Bum, pay it. What in your car? Amen.
2: Amen.
0: Amen. Who's here, man?
4: Me too.
0: It's not about Fred. You're not coming. What?
4: Mate.
0: Catch a number to a DB free. What?
4: But you, man.
0: I'll back to you then if you want it.
4: You.
0: Bye bye. Everybody, young couple. My name is Jennifer Kure Bibias. Hello? Hello? Titi nyanko pon. Hello.
7: Hello.
0: Ezen.
7: Ah, yema bi kuye mama krao.
0: Uti yeme.
7: Am pato mfi ya wodi.
0: Amen ka ze mencho wate. 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
7: Iki ba.
0: E to da uti mitna ase. 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O ka na onka.
7: E pato.
0: O ka na onka. Hello? I'm the baby, Jan, and you're meaning to pap pap. And I'm about to know. Hello? Hello?
4: Hello?
0: Yes, I met you.
4: I'm a casual.
0: What's the name of your day?
4: I'm
0: a man. I'm a man. I'm a man. I'm a man.
2: Me bomb pie e da le yenye ai son sa.
0: Wo Yesu ni mo.
2: Anko ye Awurade bo ano. Ma na dwuma ye ye anko so. Wo Yesu din ti. Amen.
0: Amen. Ana baba ti mama. Ana ti wadwe ne nkwa na ja phone no. Oh. Oti me.
4: Hi.
0: Oti me ti ano pai.
4: Oh, ana pe di.
0: Wi. Me ti ma so mo mbe se. Oti ade. E
4: ti ana pe me ko ba din ti ya.
0: Baby, I'm going to hear you in your room. What's wrong with me, boy? What's wrong with me, boy?
4: Gabby.
0: Anything to matter, babe? Jesus, I'm a bomb player with him. Amen.
2: Amen.
0: I don't know about what. Bye bye. Catherine, Catherine, I want my craft. We're lying if you sit now. I said, I'm going to open it. Maybe one pass. Hello? Hello? Hello? Hello?
8: Hello?
0: Yes, sir.
8: Baba, good morning.
0: Morning, boss.
8: Baba, I'm going to go
0: to the house. What's the matter?
8: I'm going to go to the house.
0: Yes, it's for 4 days for what?
8: Oh, but you say?
0: Yeah, no, in Sinako Pumidumi and Nanai. Oh, yeah, I do a man and come a young come back, what?
8: Oh, I'm patching.
0: Yamin, come, bye bye. Hello? Hello?
4: Hello?
0: How's it going?
4: I'm not going to see the bad guy.
0: Over? Yeah, over.
4: See
0: never drive. Now, I don't know what you are teaching then.
4: Opuida.
0: When I
4: operate.
0: I'm going to go to the house.
4: I'm going to go to the house.
0: I'm going to go to the house. na we nye nsio na ye invisible na wo ye kan say patase ene ne ba ye de ba amakrom dance ho na ye de ba ne de nsira
4: o ko de wase management to patose
0: o aha o fa de me ntu akura biem ah na sa o tu no krom nyina eje osu o nyina beto mo
4: we na o ka jira bi
0: okay Matofa. Of what would you mean? And then a bank, I see ye. What is off with you? I
4: mean,
0: okay, Mamento. On so free, you can't say. You honor bao. A crabby piece was under Fancas or Hinibuo. May pronounce them say a friend say. When my supper. And then I was in the big board ball.
4: Of Lydia.
0: They've been here, Julia. On so free. Aboa so kwa no so ba. O ma na nka so kwa na ba o.
4: Anya mai mai.
0: E kru na pie so first no. As a run about kitu abu o.
4: The friend he mai.
0: Ah o he friend say.
4: Ba mu lo pie.
0: Wo no ma so.
4: Hey, what's up papa?
0: Me pena sem papa.
4: O sa papa.
0: Bene me diru kru no so no. 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I don't know. Of an amisha, Madame. Oh, son, I'm saying that me do or no. The packet can on a man police in your refuel. And a police for me saying, you have to move on. And a boy big in a hole. And I say, okay, boy, and then the kind. Minimidia, boy, and I said, I don't say, Papa penny. Bishop, and I me see yet. And I'm so cool, baby, so cool, I don't know. Nana I away, yes, if you are not here. Mm. Minim say dokwa na som bo dia.
4: E wa no ti.
0: Wa painting it in background dey. Good be. Aha. Me ko na min say ono, dem ka say bia. O wa bi.
4: He mai.
0: Okay. Mate.
4: Ona first papa ku to kum no.
0: E why?
4: Papa ku to.
0: Ah, papa ku to no free.
4: Mm.
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4: Na, tell you.
0: Ne bia me free and carry ne bi me kwa no so. 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Yes, sir. It's not me. Check back to the Zenit free. Hello? Of I am up on the time for the time best family. Hello?
9: I'm not going to be a man.
0: Small by Sua Sapa.
9: Udrumensia,
0: oh, Messima, oh, Sap, oh, and Anna Quaya, the woman, Sapo, one baby. Hey, oh, Poso.
9: When I'm break, I'm finished, I know I'm coming and coming up for 2 foot, 2 foot, and that's okay.
0: Sir,
9: I know you are fear baby.
0: Nana, you are fear baby.
9: Someone sign.
0: Someone sign. A friend of friends, Hemai, nana, we are free.
9: Nana
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9: Ah,
0: okay. And go for a cat, Bishop Columbus, I say, oh, he on a pass, serious.
9: Okay.
0: A panacea, okay. I'm quite new, I'm from a 7 years, why? I want a bump, I'm on a man, we are fee. Eddie,
9: we
0: are fee. We are fee.
10: I be view.
0: On yame pajani and a cassia, Mescan Furno, Masolo Mahinia Furno, and if I want to be so at the other, where the present. Was any panel? Can any Udimu? Amen.
10: Amen.
0: I want to come, Baba. Why? Nana, we are free. Amen.
10: Amen.
0: Bye-bye. Mathematics, my friend, why? Nana, TD, no, so. So. Aha, okay, Mate. Onye, oh.
9: Onye.
0: Mate.
9: I'm going to say,
0: Bye. Nana nyame show. Mo fana 0244355 is equal to my brother. Ask me again. 0244355936. 0244355936. And 0243263. Hello. Entimu de nipa kona bra mu ni. Hello.
9: Hello.
0: Me si nipa bra mu ni pa na bra mu.
9: Oh,
0: my father, you're a friend of the
9: community.
0: You say, you're a man, I'm
9: a bagazine. Oh, you're a
0: man. Me that's it. What are you saying? My man can't tell me, Joe, tell me. We are Juma Pa, but it's getting to me cancer. And I want money, I'm a lady, but I thought I would take a sign at Sian, at me, oh, yeah, papa. What's an answer now, so I know, Kunkum Kakara? What did he say? A crab as an ante. Ya bonsu. Who bet Messiano pay? Who bet you in Messiano pay?
9: Me pato,
0: ya bonnet a crab as
9: Minimum
0: pa.
9: Non, non,
0: non, non, non, non, non, non, non, non, non, non, non,
9: non,
0: non, non, non, non, non, non, non, non, non, non, non, non, non, non, non, non, non, non, non, non, non, non, non, non, non,
9: non,
0: non, non, non, non, non, non, non, non, non, non, non, non, non, non, non, non, non, non, non, non, non, non, non, non,
9: But
0: what
9: network
0: is not available,
9: and
0: you have to
9: pick a
0: club or so. Oh, man, I can't tell. Obviously, I'm down for an hour. 0244355936 asɛm mu gyisɛ ana 0243 286328. Hello, yes, I just say. What the fuck? Then I press the minimum. Okay, but I'm why? What's that? What's that? What's that?
11: Hello.
0: What's that? What's that? What's what I mean?
11: So bumpy, fun a bit.
0: Yeah, man. Never. Open to a bumpy for a bit of more. I don't want to pay more about no more can and the Bushina same pen for so. Then when I'm here, but I'm going to come.
11: Amen.
0: What's your name? What is the promise I'm here? One only more. What is the promise? I'm going to go. Ejoso atasomaso begina kejeti MTN office won why do kana be man atso fa troso na na wo siri ana asiri no o pese how many days that the talker
12: I told them
0: empan wo da eh usuro ah Oyo, Laila, Ilala, Subhanallah. Who's who?
11: The bishop of Diago.
0: Me, who's who? Are
11: the bishop of Diago.
0: The bishop of Diago. Me said that bear, man. Me catch them. Who's who?
12: Bato,
0: that man. Bato, talka.
12: Bato, what do you? What do you?
0: What do you? What do you? What do you? What do you? What do you? What do you? What do you? What do you? What do you? What do you? What do you? What do you? What do you? What do you? Oba chemu du na mamba ko utie Oba sie ne pa bi oba mo aka no tie ba oka to ko to ka na chemu du ska no ha mesi ya dai
12: acha
0: utie ne shi obi oba ska na mamba e 2 years ska na e 1 billion ma chemu di ba 10,000 utie ha mesi utie ka ni
12: 10 billion.
0: They may say 1 billion now. She moved Macuma could never be made just 10,000. And as a sister, Mammy, 1 billion. What is it? Mammy, funny man, Yago, because I'm serious. Huh? And for Columbus in Yago, me must be serious, would you? Meaning the American, meaning the moon. One of my cats, my channel, cats and general credit, what is it?
11: Never, never, never, never, never, never,
0: and I be at
11: that. You will see that.
12: That's your daddy.
0: And who said, depend on a powerful, not a powerful?
11: Very powerful.
0: Obit in the Fiona Maca, as I'm a channel. Once a mamma's on Qua Mado was a mamma, but for a note with a almost a softening a powerful. What is it? I make a cemento. May man, Nama, come out on some petty china mecano. But who bought German one year, one yard at the mechanic yardman, teaching the man made me straight. Who bought German one year? Ubod man men can't send the bemenya. Won't you know best 70 na? A boy me what it? What did you know? Me say. Ubod your man can't send the bemenya. I catch a beman say, Mura, I receive my miracle. And you train me via. I'm in sack. Memma just 7 days. I'm a man. Nessa Columbus, me name the Yamme, Ninaman a friend. Oot ye? And Yamabu and Opa. What's your cassette at his master? But you get the empty office wrong. On a trablant and with you. Oh, but you're so fussy, you know what? So fussy, huh? And now, Baba, may the other moments are back to the sender. Oh, but I'm watching.
12: passion.
13: I mean, can many a dance even show? What in Nigeria did that?
12: Passion.
13: Nigeria, what you did that?
12: Passion.
13: When you come here from Abba? What in Ibe? When you I mean, can't even show. Omo invite me. I'm create program bureau. Omo can have some comment. Me trust my brain. 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
13: 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What is it? 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And I'm going to go to Marty. 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
12: aya
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12: oh
13: your headmistress na papa so so e be don kwa me ntio free gba na fo bet en ke zo na head roman school. Mamma, say, no, I'm your phone point near Pamua, Mamma, and Pasoman also.
11: Sound,
13: God bless you, Watty. Wonderful. Is that the guy said, last 4 years and last day? Ben, na oman peni kufa don bano obamo eno oman peni
11: otu tui onse
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13: tuwe sofi nyane wade ademe muate. But the Emmy answer, then get some mammy in Queen University, me from Fanda or Pamas of Columbus, Cobobla. And Emmy, you
11: know, you're a person,
12: you're
13: a queen. And I come from a good sense for a young
12: friend of
13: Sarah.
12: And
13: how would
12: you plan it?
13: Matte, Matte, Matte. And I do my mamma to my pa. Now, you know, my mamma boosted, Ruddy.
12: That's
13: my mamma won't.
12: Never.
13: Oh, from what, bro? Okra from Wabre Paon. Wonderful, wonderful. God bless you, I'm in Canada. So, what's it? Echa, Metro, dear, what's it? I'm a man, what's the pemme? And a man can be a gentleman in Papa Beam. Make a Monday, no, because I don't want Panko University. Medassi, Medassi. 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
14: university
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14: Mam pacho me san san kofo.
13: Sao.
14: Haya.
13: Sao.
14: Acha.
13: Me dasi. 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Na me nka wate.
14: Ba.
13: Ba me wen manopa. Eh sa. 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I will lift up your name higher. I will lift up your name higher. Hallelujah, God Jehovah, you are wonderful. I will lift up your name higher. God Jehovah, you are wonderful. 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My former comrade, my bro. Mama me can say me to echina on faka basic masterity a tafo stage man bonti stage o so peke ko ni fo mama me to echina o hu anto ti radio we biem da o so bi e program ko ntie no me ke to echina hu anto a me fa number we e sha fo makasa a che yes mo fa ntie me hello
15: na
13: me kan me we what e
15: na ma akasie
13: na ma
15: nya kesi
13: me na se me na se mama hwe mama de me can say na no pon ye che back to the center free. Now, dear Deba, I say, back to the board, then, pa. Am I me free? Hello?
15: Hello?
13: Yes, sir. What's that? What's that?
15: What's that? What's that?
13: What's that? What's that? What's
15: that?
13: Pentecost, a continuation. Wonderful, wonderful.
15: What's that?
13: What's
15: that?
13: Wonderful, wonderful, wonderful. Yes, sir.
15: I'm thinking
13: now, who's that? What's that? What's
15: I'm not going to be able to do it.
13: Meme sa te kansene fa make you be intent what you do.
15: La gbe papa di kwa ba ola abaye bi na me ni last. Wa kwa kwa na otia wan kia o fere me ni papa ko.
13: Aha. Mes lovate, blavate. That's also make sure do be o de be. O be so bia so me mu a me boa. Enye o ka radio team me boa what?
15: Patcho mate.
13: O ma me ra ho ne what?
15: Matcho.
13: Ade bie no a. What sense no ye se wo be ye. And so now say oh my yeah yeah yeah bibi already were ready to me yeah my oh oh and so now say oh my yeah bibi already were ready to me yeah my oh oh and so now say oh my yeah what
15: is
13: it thank you what is it
15: Boss.
13: De bia ba no ba ko.
15: About
13: time. Open 12, open 21, so the open bia to bla why? What? myself me da was say wedding queen him we did not bump eye
10: amen amen
13: but say man amen me when matter bye bye I just got my bread. Okay, I'm going to cry my bread. Hey, my mom can't tell me to go. Hey, chino. 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
13: mami mami chwade yade ebubuafo emum akwatafo mom yebie nyeyi mom obre mom otete mom ahai what means wale sem awo woni efra stroke cancer diabetes hypertension HIV mami tie me enka doctor ko ku think as we otis kato pragia ma kuma ko tete. Yeah, doctor, when you go to the doctor, when you go to the doctor, when you go to the doctor, when you go to the doctor, when you go to the doctor, when you go to the doctor, when you go to the doctor, when
11: you go to the
13: doctor, when you go to the doctor, when you
11: go
13: to the doctor, when you
11: go to the doctor, when you go to
13: Mamma, if we are sitting down, do I want to do? Mamma can't send me to Mamma and threaten you watching it. Matrat at the end of the year. Matrat matra. Matrat at the chum. Matrat the Maya Kai. I saw your coat, Mancasa Blamasso, but Jack and Chenever and Nation 1 million. Yet your damn son Blamat. Mancasa, see Blamasso, but Jack and Chile, Naco, catch us. What I say? My mom pay me guy is serious. Phone number to jam 0244. I just give you 1 minute. 0244. We okay send me. Man, I'm to get the move. 0244 355 936. 0244. We part of you be on frame. First you no na frame 0244 355 936. 0244 355 936 and I 0243 from this year 0243 28 63 28 0243 28 63 28 and 0559 666 45 we come on now 0559 666 45 last one 0559 666 45 Bishop Columbus appear black for Columbus appear for Columbus appear for Columbus dancing and answer Patro Bejina, a can say, so full of Binya car, tech Binya car, empty an office Binya car, so I'm run about Binya car, Bola Humbeja 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

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Mr. Alex, Bonana Buama, Ma Richter, or Sans, at the phone baby, the Massipi.

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2: 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Keep your heart with all vigilance, for from it flow the springs of life. 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For everything we do flows from it. 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
4: Praise the Lord.
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2: Nasamu.
4: Can you too? Oh.
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4: Hello.
6: Hello.
2: Hello.
6: Good morning.
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2: da se na me so so. Hello.
4: Last one.
2: Clinical.
4: Do you want to speak private?
2: Jim.
4: I'm afraid you're the general of the past. They will allow you to be a family member. Now, why are you for? In the mood. And you see, you ask them, you think that you ask them, you don't ask them before. I didn't have to buy you on the day. But you don't know what you want. So, we do not know.
2: Hello. Hello. Hello.
5: No, I can be your dear, no, they tell who are. Uma was open to a plan of what you want. Do you have a part of the world? We inject no one care for Sah. Shall I? May I come
2: to me? For last
4: one,
2: Prof.
4: Reverend Prophet, and I'm come by this route. Papa, do be a young moi. Do be at that subjugna and parsimo. Juan cum Goliath. Juan a person cum Goliath. Get my soul, Tad David. I will not year go, David, because you are born a person. Ken Abel, why name ye? I didn't tell you, Unsia. Now, to the answer, obey a person and coupon. No, ya yawm. Oh, you are demo and you play, ya, send you, nan send you, and Piacian you. And to be a dear monabaso. Oh, na ya, ya. O go to Solia, where ye, and my job from Sabri, ya bonabasi, Chanaka, oh, na ya, the man. Now, send your coupon to a two, be so, na, and turn up to a juma bono, yama bono, a quantia bono. 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
2: 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Yet she had the very Reverend Isaac K. and Koku, Papa, baby, I will be a Yamen Counts, and a degrafted memorial. Still was near Safumena, a Chiamo, Monajumedi, a Simonal, so a Radi in Shamunina. 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Na ya family service, youth service, Sunday school ye nyina ya ne ya maame no, wo maame tia na wo ba tia, papa wo tia na ba to nchen. 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Fefefe na ya family service. 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Yes, I can use a young people's week, a chassis, a drade beya. 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

0: President Emma Ghana this year wobon mobra ewo amanone ura or se mensa Michael ena yetin in Kenya. 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
2: At Pembe College, the school old boys decided to help them with a CCTV camera. I've seen the students go and pull it down because they don't want to be recorded. That's indiscipline, that's unacceptable. And the heaviest sanctions should be meted out to them by the Ghana Education Service. My name, Mr. Speaker, we reviewed our capital punishment regime. And therefore, there is laxity. And many of these students are not punished for those unacceptable conduct. Mr. Speaker, only last week, I supported the Minister for the Interior and the Narcotics Control Institution to deal with the drug menace in schools. And be alarmed that in some secondary schools, a student will have the courage to go and sell weed, marijuana, cannabis on school campus. Mr. Speaker, this should merit outright dismissal, because if this doesn't happen, he will poison the rest of the students who are completely innocent. So I agree that there is a problem. There is growing in this area. Mr. Speaker, there is a case in the senior high school WASI exams where some students decided to beat up a teacher because he would not help them in writing the exams. We've had an incident of that nature recorded. That because the teacher and invigilators would be strict and vigilant, they decided to mess up with the teacher.
1: Osofwa, Oshe, Ngumesuya Hunsem, Ura Heri Nedrisu, Ena Yetini Nkeni. 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
3: Next, I did say by the Vantuaba. I am Fanny Police Station Executive, Electoral Area Coordinator. I say, Obesha, Police Station Election, the Omodi say, Committee and Sa, and Electoral Area Coordinators, Omodema, Conference Executive Committee, and any rep from the region. And say, I go through all the process now, every police station, every electoral area election. And the electoral area election, no, any former MP, Afelobe Boati, so on Tiasi, and Obobwa, and Kofobi, and Kosin, Niho, Koye press conference against the exercise now, nah, yeah, no. You really know, and so on, and only the party executives will be doing a call, although other court, or one a lead council, Edema, Sa, Yimianoma, about to move in Kuguno. And Temuna, Samabuti, a fair regional chairman, catcher, and say, Oman crime. And after that, you will say a platform, so Muda Babu Graffit, Samabuti, at the Safi, Conference Executive Committee. And the last week, Tuesday, and I'm afraid Samabuti say, I'm a whose idea we say we a platform, so now I own one or say I, now on an artist, I've about to honor your three or four. Electoral coordinators no no eh una or the femi to na me say party mpeni for say sign train position na chairman buti awo act e dia ma the national chairman no we take no e be wiki party no am yes say din kugu ebiem
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1: Worship a yet quite a Christ to new fast express on which ring young coupon. 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In Tibabia, in Shra, Zion Worship. 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
2: 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That is why we need the Holy Spirit in our lives as a Christian. Romans chapter 5 verse 5. 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
2: 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of these things if you say was a home on a dear, and two more when you're media. Oh, me two more. There will you be on a so when it's sending a me as some court. It conforms with the word of God. 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
2: 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The spirit is at work. Oh, I'm on a yet. What's that? Away, come so, and to me, a couple station, Namako Frapposi for, near Bacheno, near ye, near Munkobeno, there be me pretty, and Fan Coco, and go away, and go away. Do I hear any yet? But I call out to see our own quantum quantity. I don't see a court to that extent.
0: Sure.
2: And Sabasa, so. And it was a saying, Yamu Homo on Concono Tiamua, said the Amaya and Maya for Fuya, and my Antiasia for Fro. I did be a Oriano, or be only a man who knew differently, or Badi Tremua, now or Renua, or Shano Quambis to say, or Penno and another. But who are warning a mere name home to Mono, or Renua, what can Funya mea body issue? Ah, Ababa, Yamia Bonfe, Nehofe, and your money mo,
0: Debbie.
2: But in your one, what did Yamu Montinumo, or Reno, or Hercobonim? 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And young Pia be no cobaman, say, Mamma, no man and Bompaya, maybe I'm a frame of
0: my so tunifus on Quasso,
2: or tuna so tunifus on Quasso. And who difference are home the two more doye, no home in two musa, a doye. Now, home no boy to the dark extent, say, Bible say, I won't pay a cry in Timino, home in the opinion, any cabia, Romans 8:26, or say.
3: Sanson a home no boy or embray you.
2: The spirit helps us in our weakness. You don't say embray or boy embray you.
3: If we say, said the Abbebom Pia, a son,
2: said the Abbebom Pia, betting me a drink, I'm here, and cranny, and him.
0: Okay,
2: that's what I was saying. I'm not being an empire anymore. Someone kick a bomb in, and now I know at any that is not it. It is the spirit that intercedes for us.
0: Sure.
2: Na ye nim said ye nemo hon konkone de dey
3: nanso honhom no ade opinia eni kabia edima yen
2: honhom no intercession for us with groans or the penny ah what you see ya what the name ye me bayi say no person worker na so si kan dey ti say wo si akwala mpae what I did gidi say wo mpae ni say ya ka say bo aduane hon mpae e je bi odi fire bi ya e gidi say wo hon mpae
0: and then man
2: that is how the Holy Spirit works say na yesu ya bo mpae a hon kronkron no nje ehia ni say odandan wasem no yi be free yi be ka ho na ti me aduo nyakopon ni wo ne ha obisa fo ani a ye ni pa oyo sofo wo ye odifo wo ye hwan yo wo ne edimi nduso as I said, she had been missing. One
0: name,
2: one name, no, and no, so.
0: It takes the Holy Spirit.
2: It takes the intercession of the Holy Spirit. Somebody, one name, no, ever draw a swab and when. It's your mind, I'm found while I home. No more, you have my wow, I won't, Yamimu say, Yamia Domono, Bobro, no dos, in Santi. Bible say, a Christopher, Mon Ho, Yacopon, Ho, Ho, Cron, Cronoa, ɔde asɔ mo ano ama ɔgye da no wɔho no werɛ Ephesians chapter 4 verse 30 ɔsɛ
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0: 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Pastor, good morning. We didn't know you were going to pay.
1: Good morning. 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Thank you for calling. Thank you for your help. 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We are to boss. 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
0: Honorable one, yes, so yada se pa ano pe se with me efre ba jumedi yesu. Hello.
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0: 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Good morning, pa. Every big morning to you, pa. And Anope. Yeah, yes. Okay. 0322 0835 81 0322 0835 82 0322 0835 83. Mr. John,
2: who
0: foreign proud? Hello. Sir, good morning.
2: Good morning, Aukwa.
0: I don't know what to say.
2: Aukwa, pardon, Papa.
0: I am Yassi. I don't want to put it to
2: you. Papa, Patron, you're not sure. You're being a papa so far. And in some pen, the woman who can man and coupon the affair is so gray. Abandon your grandma, GB4. Yeah, you chin. You chin up from my pen. 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
0: Antimansa, Nana Jamboa, Manda, see, pa, yami, and she Duke, who are father, and a pay, which you, pa. Hello,
3: open your case
0: here. Ma'am Martin, Pacho, good morning.
3: Papa, Pacho, good morning.
0: What have you been here, dear?
3: Pacho, you see, no more, pa, bro, me, where, pa, me, so, and papa, so, where.
0: Oh, yami, Adam, papa, wa,
3: Papa, and some man of a church and my identity. Say,
0: hello.
4: Hello, good morning.
0: Oh, Reverend Martin, good morning.
4: Pacho, what is it?
0: Yami Adam, Pacho, who's there?
4: It's a politician from Hong Kong. Politician from my, sorry, I'm going to ask for them. Hong Kong. We are Hong Kong, we are Bacana crew, which are going to win Junior. You have a come And that second, a step of us, a patriarchal. But one more woman will be more some walker called Muakumia. Send for one of the people in general. Who are winning at you? Only in this castle, I think we are. Who do one funnel? That will bring you what the catcher will be said, as well as you say. Meanwhile, as we move away, you are not away. Oh, and this is the way of a second, but it will only sound for four. Go for a moon when you pass some a car and an afternoon. Walk a come with me up and go with you to go to the station. He was on the move. Sadly, go for the church after you, a pencil. No more, no more, no more, no more, no more, no more, no more, no more, no more, no more, no more, no more, no more, no more, no more, no more, no more, no more, no more, no more, no more, no more, no more, no more, no more, no more, no more, no more, no more, no more, no more, no more, no more, no more, no more, no more, no more, no more, no more, no more, no more, no more, no more, no more, no 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

0: Elijah or Patafak Patas, the Chanaka, Minya Babako, a day broken. You want Yawad, the Chapel Suffering, Miss Office, some film. That's it.
1: Yes, yeah, that's Reverend Martin. We're there. We're more than a room, Nayampo. Why, Reverend Martin? We're more than a room, Nayanko. Hello.
2: Hello.
1: Hello. Good morning. What do you mean, Yakasa Fianopay?
2: We're in summer of Susus. We're very free on my phenomenon.
1: You have a pump at it.
2: Father, kind is awful, kind, and a crepe. It was a concord to one when you're born. Send a Bible card or call, but more to dinner for another time. Yeah, meet me sometimes. Me hear I did here, and it beats me cassette and say, and you see, the boom and you go to play number prayer, no mistake number. No, besides me sending him here and a year. In the side, my woman say, you must offer can a obvious and crap because of Hong Kong Numa, be dear baby, I'll tell you about your bunny. We need to mamma with me. Because I did your baby, bunny and corn.
1: Amen. Erade and Shra also. God is king. I'm sure follow more TikTok. I'm sure for the likes. I'm sure. Reverend Martin, with the one more dinner room now and for your last call and uncle. Hello.
3: Hello, good morning. Yamia Poa.
1: Good morning, Papa. And Pacha, what is it?
3: Yamia Domo, your face, what is that?
1: Yo, Papa, Pacha, it's you.
3: Yamia Poa.
1: Yo, Yeda, when you are sister, what is Yamia Poa?
3: Yamia Poa. Le, what am you? I'm
1: Yaminka also, your fellas, but one call an idea, sir. Mammy Bako, or call AMS of Fulcrum, or T. Insura FM, Pound French FM, Niagara, Mama, and a pay young coupon insure pa. Anyway, what tea na?
4: Hello.
1: Good morning.
4: Good morning, so Peter.
1: Duke.
4: So Peter, I'm just a free Friday.
1: Yo, Father, it's you.
4: My chair pastor, so. And I'll pay your audience and penny in a go. I said, Uncle Bitty, I can't be wrong. It's a two and three one. Now, what's in your brabble? Now, who said, I dear me, ye? A mean uncle, dear me, Cabe me, Dana. Say, ya move, Bittica. Say, won't find your fine. Now, what could you go tack it to? A better name to a far. In meaning, Kofa will be. It is an uncle too. 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
1: Yo Duke, yɛda ase pa Awurade, nhyira for your contribution. 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
5: 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Oh.
1: Good morning, Papa. Mpacho, how are you?
5: I'm from the Salif, I don't speak old and biasi.
1: Yo, Papa, Mpacho, how are you?
5: Yeah, I'm with you. Nyanko, Pong, what's your name? Papa. Yeah, you're not going to go. Yeah, you're not going to go. If you're not going to buy a worker, yeah, dear, ma, say, yeah, now we need to be home to no. I said that. I'm going to go to you. Pata, Nyanko, Pong, what's your name? I'm from the Salif.
1: Yo, yes, so, yeah, I'm a CEO. It's a for Hannah, a day, a call segment, and so, a busy. Now, Yamia, someone, you know, your friend, you don't want to answer, say, a crude in a mood, that one, a young friend. Say, Debia, and I say, Cosia, Debia, say, a bit to me, about adding Yamia, some way, dear Brewer, and I say, a bit to me, a sweep of my son, dear Brewer. And you make a bit of a rumor. ena wabuwa yei na ya papa no mkosera no pebe ya ifri no nsiyempe muko ni no nsonso no wetimi ediabre ye diedika yin eye Ampak Mineral Water eye nsua emuode eye nsua eye 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
1: Yanugu Saya, sorry, we. 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

time. 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And Munyam Yinanyan Krumpo. And Munyam on Kawadi Anope. Welcome on board this morning. 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

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What sorry, mu I say, yet juma. Was sorry emu fa hudia ye adwuma. Was sorry emu nia wakampa mu wa sorry bi. 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Was sorry emu wo bi nya surprise alert. 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

If you have joined me this morning, leave a message for me. 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Me Jimmy Senchenian Ope. Was sorry, Abra Enche Adumba Ministry. Ebedi Enimni Asori Eradi. Would you jam message, Mammy Anope? I receive my miracle. 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I receive my breakthrough. I receive my victory. I receive my success. I receive my marriage. I receive my healing. Receive your miracle this morning. Wobi sent Chenny here, Jumano.

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3: And the Eradi Soriama will be a Kikanehuama. 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I believe it this morning. Would you, would Adiaba come a Pesa Wieni?

0: di osori ye yechi enyuma e boy wonim tu awudia to bi sa wonyankopo ye bibia no pay na onyame abasa eye adwuma anopay so onyame tumi ahode eye adwuma. 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
0: Epic.

anopai Evans o fidie mha wa ye krado titibremi Evans o titibremi Evans enye ne ma titibremi Evans a ye krado anopai. Somebody say live worship is bad. Yes, it's bad. Enko baby ya waya. Receive your miracle this morning.

That's right, I'm not paying so in Remo. Jam message say I receive my miracle this morning. Yes. Nana ye jamame. Receive your miracle this morning. In Senchen Indi Wabrabu Echianope.

0: prophet Martin Osebo so o se adan kwa mi no wo sin sencha ni di nechi fifi abu abuja o se I receive my miracle this morning. Mama Emilia Sam Dakwa, also I received my miracle this morning. Daniel Kwesi Asari Jr., also I received my miracle. Oh, yes, Mr. Diwa Asari, also I received my miracle. Loris Nkebe, also I received my miracle. Happy birthday to you, Loris Nkebe. It's your birthday today. Receive it. Oswaja message, ma'am, say I receive my miracle. So, well, first time I would hear me a number of best send you a message ni 0247 66 33 33 0247 66 33 33. And then the number bit me a send you a messages number. Frederick Kata, Eradiman in Sanchen in New York. That's right, receive your miracle. IGP Abuakwa, receive your miracle this morning. Okay. Dr. Bedi Kwada, should receive your miracle this morning. Anope Evans, Wahawe Miansenkone. 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Yes. 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Receive it this morning. Gloria Bafo TUC, receive your miracle this morning. Yes. 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Bishop Mrs. Dinah Asafweje Ananifrimpo. Mama, receive your miracle this morning. Oda Bai Anopewa Yensha. Stephen Ransom, receive your miracle this morning. Yes, receive it, receive it, receive it. Priscilla, one for baby, one kahun. Priscilla, yes, receive your miracle this morning. Yes, yes. Your couple, taxi driver, and fancy, receive your miracle this morning. You can also send your message. M. Fred, leave a message for me. 0247 66 33 33 0247 66 33 33. We are live on Facebook. That's right. You can join us on Facebook. Adumba Ministries. Ewaha. 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Koswa mua fidye 9 shira 1045 FM. As we worship God this morning. You'll be so much blessed. Eradia huodei. Ebe yekesie. My goodness, my goodness, my goodness. Odia, kosua message, Jama minister, I receive my miracle. Say, ya yarisana wujia radia diwa huwa. Receive it this morning. Kachira won say, me jima yarisana pay, me jima yarisana pay. Nya wujia radia diwa huwa biara. Yes, yes. Fajidieche, fajidieche, fajidieche. Kachira won say, I receive my miracle this morning. Yes, don't call the line, leave a message for me. Leave a message for me. Kachira won say, I receive my message this morning. Miracle. Say, what do you need? You receive your marriage this morning. Adiabia wujia radia diwa ho. Receive it now, receive it now. In the name of Jesus, receive it, receive it, receive it. My goodness. Aduma Akwaba. Mijidi se radia tomo huya no pay. 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

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Near what you crow crow no, you dim near what to pay. I'm not pay me bomb fire, but be a what you be. Abra what you will send Chani was sorry, Amy. Was from Kenya and Homo. Was from no one to pay, mommy. Was from my sent Chani, the what brab where she won my winning sent Chani. And I don't pray what yes to Christian and surrounding the demon. Near what woo, you know what you are summoning and to be in Antra. Near what woo, you are sorry when you move. I don't pay Sanya Menu when young and sent Chani or a problem. I don't pay Sanya Menu when you couldn't move out. I don't pay Sanya Menu on some way you are waking up. I dear be around them. Near what you are, dear, near what you are, money bubble. Yeah, what come on in memo? What come on in memo? I wanna pay. And the question is, the second half of the year, yendim kai. May you receive miracle. May you receive miracle. May you receive miracle. 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

0: 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Say, I receive my miracle. Just a message, mam. You have to pay. Say, I receive my miracle. You can send your message on WhatsApp through the number 0247 66 33 33 0247 66 33 33 The same number. If you are led to sow a seed, is what will be the seed be at so. Bibi wo di pese wo di bibi ye nsua no wo wanka sound pipe wo abo yi mu a wo sori emu and pipe wo ye adwuma emu you can drop a seat on the prayer altar and no ni nyina number 0247 66 33 33 0247 66 33 33 me be phone lines na tum na me ken kan wo messages no you can send your message your thanksgiving offering you can send it na wo dia yen so anu won pipe boy mu erade ahoten eye adwuma na ba se wie 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Now, what the Adumba Ministries and that Unyakopona Miso Amia Isha. Mammy family first caller. Na Yentwaso. Hello, Israel Live Worship. Israel Live Worship.
1: Good morning.
0: Israel Live Worship. No, I just say, hey, yes, unqua. Israel Live Worship. Hey, yes, unqua. Hey, yes, unqua. Me, Patrick, and Ankas are free. Amen. Nyankopon sha keche bedu. Classy woman wardrobe. You receive your miracle. IGP Abuakwa, receive your miracle. You can leave a message for me. Say, I receive my miracle this morning. Receive it this morning. I'm greeting from to you from London. Okay, God bless you. Anope Apreku, receive your miracle this morning. Anope Chasty FQ, receive your miracle this morning. Receive it this morning. Receive it this morning. Mama Ketaza, receive your miracle this morning. Anna Nukunsu Kodjo Krum, receive your miracle this morning. Hello, Israel Live Worship. Hey, yes, Sunkwa. Pami Pacha Frans and Akasa Freehim. Okay, Kwakua no pay, then Aoka.
1: Hello, pay.
0: All right, yeah, that's it. I'm not paying. So, in fancy, Benji, who in fancy, say, yeah, I'm not paying. Why you shall receive your miracle? Yeah, yeah, receive your miracle this morning. Yeah, yeah, I'm not paying. Why you shall? Yes, receive it this morning. I'm not paying. Maybe I will be. I receive your miracle. Kida.
2: Hello. Hello.
0: Kidata Bundle. God bless you. Receive your miracle. Hello.
2: Hello.
0: Israel Live Worship.
2: My
0: name is Nkwa. Me Otia, no waje so eyeye Sunkwa. Israel Live Worship.
2: Eyeye Sunkwa.
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2: Patcha fami yipa. Iwa kumani.
0: Okay, okay. Yet here one pay.
2: But maybe you are serious from the new idea. It's not to us in the sense we are programming to what she's
0: Amen. 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
2: Me pato me benefa.
0: Fausa kana mame. 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What sense you bi?
2: Me pato.
0: Maya mompa. 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God bless you. Yes, ya ya nyankopon enhyira. Emmanuel pra. God bless you. Receive your miracle this morning. Yes, oso ya himu hinam pa. Tete Naomi, receive your miracle this morning. Anope, receive it, receive it. Baby, Awobia, you can leave a message for me. Say, you receive your miracle. I receive my miracle. Just a message, mommy. Hello, inshallah, I worship. Hey, yesu, kwam, pa, me patra, frost, and I'll cast a free here. Come, na sali fu. Okay, yet here, Anope.
3: Papa. And the power of my papa,
0: the
3: one of the city, the people of the people of the
0: people of the people of the people of the people of the people of the people of the people of the people of the people of the people of the people of the people of the people of the people of the people of Central Region, Mori, and the people of the people of the God bless you so much. Miss H, or see, I receive my miracle. Receive it this morning. Tete Naomi, receive your miracle this morning. Nana Anope, you connect your wife. Erade Mfan in Sanka wife, baby, I will be a Anope. So, Apraku, Ose Erade, Ahuade, Ayakese, O Abrabom, receive your miracle this morning. Receive it, receive it. Anope, so, Oche, Oje, Unsenchen. Hello, Israel Live Worship. Israel Live Worship. What you say? Eye Yesun Kwa.
4: Eye Yesun Kwa.
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0: 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Ana ni kunsu kojo club receive your miracle. Osebre for Thomas receive your miracle. God bless you. Valuable kwesi samfwedi am receive your miracle this morning. Ano pe receive it this morning. 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
2: Hello.
0: Israel live worship.
2: Hey,
0: yes, Sunkwa. But me patcher from Senakasa free. Let's
2: come
0: and come and come from Asantia Fijase. Antemansa no pay it you.
2: Ah, Pastor Jelly, one of my yes,
0: Amen.
2: Many cheer for many men and men and yes,
0: Amen.
2: Life was people. I will who I am.
0: Yes, name.
2: And I won't pay a bunch of bombay. I live for me, so. Papa, you need to
0: That's right.
2: Oh, yeah, Kasia.
0: Amen.
2: What am I saying? Oh, yeah, Kasia.
0: Amen.
2: I rather mountain to come with
0: Davida.
5: Amen.
0: Big mama, mama gift to don't call. Mama joining in. 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Yeah, mama gift to don't call. Mama joining me on a pair live. Mama nyakuponsha. God bless you. 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Baby a wo bi a wa joining me now time echi. 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Andy the electrician, Andy, receive your miracle this morning. And up here, receive it this morning. Mamifa, last but one caller. And up here. Nana Hinewa, I receive my miracle. Akrokari Junior Tero, receive your miracle this morning. Nyakuponsha. Mama, see very soon. Obe joining in. Nyakuponsha. Big mama. Mama gifted don't call. Big mama nyakupon onsha. God's grace. I see. May God favor you, Lord. Nyakuponsha. Yeli Solange, welcome on board. Receive your miracle this morning. Maminfa, last caller. Last but one caller. Hello, Aye. Israel live worship.
6: Hey, yes, wow, Pastor Jerry.
0: Hey, yes, unkwa. 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
0: 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Balibo. Ano pay den auka.
6: Yeah, in fact. Yes, sister, wa share, wa putin yum a share, nkwain pa.
0: Amen.
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6: 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Pastor Jerry, wani nyamin ya ijma me da.
0: Nyankupon e shira e mame, ano pay. Isaac Akroma from Germany, ano pay wa ye isha ode nchi ema Pia Stadium. At Apia Stadium, Nyankupon Shao from Isaac Akroma and our celebratum. God's grace stands for the follow. God bless you so much. God's grace. Nyankupon Shao, Emame. Ja message, Mami, say, I receive my miracle. I know the message here, then I'm not paying. I'm not paying. Ja message, Mami. Ya couple, taxi driver, receive your miracle. Me for last call, I'm not paying. I'm not paying. Abna Mansa, who of a year, receive your miracle. Johnson Kochina, who receive your miracle this morning. Receive your miracle this morning. Hello, it's your live worship. Prophet Martin Osebo so Adam Kwame.
7: Papa, and the miracles and we see me receive Ama. 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
0: Amen.
7: And my Ghana. And then we said, yeah, your sister, your mommy, and then I should show you on the phone.
0: Yes, the month of July, a back to back worship. Live worship net was so sa. 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Adoma Ministries. 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
8: Amen.
0: 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Se obi shisha Adumba Ministries a owa hifa na hini pe huno.
8: Pacho Adumba Ministries ewo TikTok.
0: Okay.
8: Pacho Adumba Ministries.
0: Iti yeko TikTok niye seche for Adumba Pacho. Ministry.
8: Pacho.
0: Yibe huno wo.
8: Pacho Adumba okay. Ministry. Facebook eye Enima Grace.
0: Facebook ye Enima Pacho. 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
8: Pacho.
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8: Enima Grace. Ena Instagram si Grace Enima.
0: Instagram to Grace Enima. Okay. Me bump I say with time, you know. You bet checking in an you're renaming no. Not nini na synchronize it together. Said you'll be sure what ebe ye easy. Aha. Na into Facebook no eye Adoma Grace.
8: Enima
0: Grace. Enima Grace. Yes. TikTok no eye
8: Adumba Ministries.
0: Adumba Ministries. Okay. Number be will be person onyao for program and na bibia obitimi enya.
8: Pacho, number ni 0539 0539 17 95 95 95 95 95 95 95 95 95 95 95 95 95 95 95 95 95 95 95 95 95 95 95 95 95 95 95 95 95 95 95 95 95 95 95 95 95 95 95 95 95 95 95 95 95 95 95 95 95 95 95 95 95 95 95 95 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
0: 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miracle this morning Eradia doye enye kesie ema me mame Auntie Lucy anane ekropona wo Ode happy birthday Emma Wankasa Oba Asafuma Midina and Chibua Siako or Ohio, USA. Yes, celebrating the Sunko Kra and Radin Shano Mame. Junior Tiero, Akro Kerry Nawo, Waye in Shano Pay. Menu Kwajo Kumi and Jusu Zongo, Jawon Sanchaniano Pay. And now Ponsapo, Jawon Sanchaniano Pa. 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Show Complex, Anope, Samuel Nicholas Reco, or say Ejana Shanope, a war London, Anopei, John Sencheni, Collins, Kofinya Miche, Kwada Sunsum Nawo, John Sencheni, Anopei, Mama Mesia Mobekwai, John 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
8: Anything in the Bible say adie nyina mu yemfa se da ma no.
0: That's right.
8: Because Nyankopon kura nim say the baby amone beba. It no matter what will happen in this world.
0: My goodness.
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0: yeah, yeah, yeah, yeah, yeah, yeah, yeah, yeah, yeah, yeah, yeah, yeah, yeah, yeah, yeah, yeah, yeah, yeah, yeah, yeah, yeah, yeah, yeah, yeah, yeah, yeah, yeah, yeah, yeah, yeah, yeah, yeah, yeah, 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

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Okay.

That's right, Inshra 1045 FM. I'm a prince. You are blessed this morning. Isaac Akroma from Germany. Nyankopon Inshra Mame. That's right. I know pay baby. I will be a leave a message. I receive a miracle. Say black. Oh, they happy. 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I know pay why Inshra. That's right. Okay.

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Era de Yankopon Shrawl, now until the moon shrawl, and no pay. So now Omana Bassa, and yet Cassier, and Manema. Dani ni kuye hon dani da oboye hon bai Ompene ma bon samon fa ma Yenye hana mwane si debi ya rada Mercy won suta tonsu wa yen shall receive your miracle this morning. Or say from Esu Yabua, receive your miracle this morning. Or say I receive my miracle. One for Udini baby a wanka ho. Nyako pon shrao. Sa Kodie Johnson from Ejoso, receive your miracle this morning. Esther Buankra, receive your miracle this morning.

Frank, Nyako Frank, Putuja, Nyako. Eradin Shah, Odinchia, my love ya opoku or the this one. Receive your miracle this month. I receive my miracle. One foul dear, but what's any message? I found Dini baby. I walk out. I'm Chantel. Chantel, I say, I just followed your instruction. I will lift up my eyes to the hills. I think my stomach pains has reduced. A radiator sooner and reduce to cry. Chantel, a radiator is a year, Juma and a pain. Kwame Mensa, a quansremo, Jones and Chenny and a pain. Christiana from Konongo, Jones and Chenny and a pain.

Godfred, I'm a come now. Will receive your miracle this morning. Yes, Mami Yaduma Brehuma, receive your miracle this morning. Mami Nantechua, Chinese woman agrochemicals. Mami Joan Senchenia no Pewat, Chinese woman agrochemicals. A doom, Mami Eradim Fans and Chenema. Madam Florence, I'm gonna be poor. Receive your miracle this morning. Adams, who Okese Transport, receive your miracle this morning. Regina Jabi Odoyefe, receive your miracle this morning. 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Nyankopon shira wano pe. 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No pay will be our GDC Radia Buani Bia. One man in Sasso. Obey me a message, thumbs up. And now bet me a message, say thank you, Jesus.

birthday, Emma. Che Evans, aka Opanka. Che Evans, aka Opanka. It's your birthday today, Opanka. Nyanko Pong Shao. Na onya wakesie. On found free adomo and call adomo. This is coming from your brother DJ Everkin. And I will celebrate us from Kokra Che Evans, aka Upanka. And Radim found free adomo and call adomo. And mommy and Ned Dano pay. 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
3: That's right, Nyamia Yebi Ampa. This morning, Atobra, receive your miracle this morning. So, would you say Nyamia Yebi Aja message say thank you, Jesus? Vida Osei Aferi Asafunawo. 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Eradin Faunfi Adumo Enko Adumo Emame. 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

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The second half. 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

0: 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Nyami aduma on the 15th of this month in a band. Inti take advantage this year. Na wonso epe 20 Onga powder promo such enibi. Nepe 20 Onga shrimp tablet promo wrappers no. 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It mean jaibo from Adum Kiki. It hit so hard. It is so hard. Personally, it hit me so hard. So what do you see? Ebenezer Nyame wa yibi. 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We have come to give him praise. Maybe I need to be drew yeni se Ghana. And ye free World Cup nim by ye free abrabomu. 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O share ball ni e chewadi. 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Koshebi, where's Jimo? Now, one hour, see a similar debro, a ABA herbal clinic. Also, remember when you saw Dow Clare. So, when you submit me a Dow Clare, ABA herbal clinic. A horn now called Bemo and you saw Dow Clare. No, what me a share matches in the BF. Sir, Odianier glaucoma cataract. 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
1: Wow.
0: Banya me buaye de yoko bai. 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And say more. Especially from Obuasia kusi dunkwa no fin. 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A coin was in Kedibe 3-4 hours nature. 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And you grow. A coin 8 hours. To be patch of Winloft, you wore a year pechi number one.
1: Okay.
0: Pechi number one. A ho and you wore a year something catch you one a Winloft a war. Now when you say Winloft, I'm in my door, papa, windows, papa. There's also a FNSA security doors in the windows. Normally, a boy, if you know my mind. 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A Winloft and a bay. You wore a year kuchi. Pechi number one, Sanvi Kechiwa. Obitimi afre ye 0537 817 817 272. 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Ebenezer nyame wayebi ampa anopei so yes. Mikael say Active 8 say Obama wo brand na aye strong kokra. Omo ye brand protection protectors. Omo boa protect o brand no. E di security designs ma. E bo brand no by say product bi na waya so do bi nye bi frem. Omem ye protection print and strong kama. Into omo di an say omo wo software strong ko bi monitor nyoma e hunu say di nyoma si ko. E no e wo ho. E na di to sumie no. Omo wo ye kan say brand protection. Omo protect your brand and say be ball brand and hobby strong. Ye toss me and tell me a security printer. Said you'll be into mean temper with a product no. Into omo ya omo timi de GS1 code shim and the barcode na into obi scan o product na. You won't say the product ni site. Okay. Next will be foul product na. O scania no one say we original nankasa o bi koye bi frem na ye scania be one say we fake and ka ho bi patcho bomodia na ko Active 8 for ho ye wo bom so he ya top eye e ho e de wo ye ben pogas furniture bomodia brand ye nsomo sompa ye number ni 0544 0544 0533 0533 205 205 0544 0544 0533 205 205 okay Ebenezer nyame ni yedi ni ye

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Nabi be at my conca. Wait me a friend. 0594 0594 101 101 200 200 0594 0594 101 101 200 200. 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

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0249 71 77 77 77 77 77 77 77 77 77 77 77 77 77 77 77 77 77 77 77 77 77 77 77 77 77 77 77 77 77 77 77 77 77 77 77 77 77 77 77 77 77 77 77 77 77 77 77 77 77 77 77 77 77 77 77 77 77 77 77 77 77 77 77 77 77 77 77 77 77 77 77 77 77 77 77 77 77 77 77 77 77 77 77 77 77 77 77 77 77 77 77 77 77 77 77 77 77 77 77 77 77 77 77 77 77 77 77 77 77 77 77 77 77 77 77 77 77 77 77 77 77 77 77 77 77 77 77 77 77 77 77 77 77 77 77 77 77 77 77 77 77 77 77 77 77 77 77 77 77 77 77 77 77 77 77 77 77 77 77 77 77 77 77 77 77 77 77 77 77 77 77 77 77 77 77 77 77 77 77 77 77
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Afe ye mau SD card, and a SIM card, and so say the baby recording be brave, uni ho kra, obekona recording nyoma akosu nyine guo with bigger memory space. 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Ye we doom. Ye ben Boss FM abro sign this. Ye ho ena my vision center ye wo. Bomodi Brian chain na yen sumo sumpa. Ye number ni 0554 559 810 0554 559 510 0554 559 510 na bibia entimi and Kong Kai am okay CCTV camera there be back up and no enemy vision center Alex T why you shra anopay Alex T may God bless you so much, Alex T. Nyanko Ponka, one of pay. Ya couple taxi driver, why you in shano pay? 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Yeah, no pay. Nana quacha be brace, why you in shana, and ya quada swast it. Nyanko Pon, in shra, and Mammy. Mikael say Kebabs hair a war bomb so was off the show being in a year Juma Kebabs hair a war bomb so po being in a year Juma or po beer or ye a hard working or bua dear na why a crowd say obit me I assisting Crawford a war a year a shop or muton me me patch up a body and a friend number na and now for CV branch from Frontex near moi. Also, you'll be a wee neat, we presentable. 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
1: 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Aye Ghana, Brazil, Argentina, France, England. 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
6: Abofra bia da yeso ne se obenya Orion Cyrus publication enwoma na odie djuma efise ebie mufra na dwene mu enwoma kenkan ekonkan omakuntabu omuntiasie demufua efi nursery 1 ekopim nursery 2 o nwoma 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kumase and a reading piano phrase 0555-313-658 and a 0249-411-234
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0: That's right. 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Yemfa wemfi Dr. Sonny Bedu one Kwame Jedu ho anopain so. 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Okay. Yeah. 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A tribute to Yao Sapon, Yemfawe and Free, and yes, Simon Kumajo.
1: Just a few days ago, we heard the sad news. The passing of these great legends, Yao Sapon.

0: Ano pe mi show bin crying se El Shaddai nyame wa yewie kawa komato yem wate na El Shaddai nyame wa yewie enu na me ye na me dia sorry so ba me pese mi show un crying kakra nti enti enyum no na en she un crying kakra
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Oh, Jachi. 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A celebrate from all the media, multimedia family, nina. Ishre FM, Asankare Boyo, Tuma, Miyankas. Any team, nina, a celebrate. Eradin Kaho, na until na nimutro. Evelyn Echama Jemfi. Happy birthday. That's right, Inshra 1045 FM. Yes, celebrity and radicacy and no pain. So now, yes, share radi and monyam so.

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That's right, Kippers Music for You. 2026 and beyond. 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
0: Ghana, Kumasi, Asante Mai, are you ready? The biggest football competition at Drew Hobim at the FIFA 2026 World Cup. 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Why an edge FIFA World Cup no? At the Sinin also. Aye Ghana, Brazil, Argentina, France, England. And what show, Jesse? No show, SC more. 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
3: And your chairman, be on the chairman. So we bet chairman, dear. And so we see the brebia. 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
0: Ghana, Kumasi, Asante Mai, are you ready? 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Why an edge FIFA World Cup no? At the Sinin also. Aye Ghana, Brazil, Argentina, France, England. And what show, Jesse? 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
7: Abofra bia da ye so ne se obenya Orion Cyrus publication enwoma na odie djuma efi se ebie mu fra na dwene mu enwoma kenkan ekonkan omakunta buo omunti ase demufua efi nursery 1 ekopim nursery 2 o 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Naya develop real.

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1: Chimpone! 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DJ Frankie's reggae trainer will host him on the Jeffrey Nisa.
2: One stone.
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1: black man
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0: wicked man.
1: Not by peace, O God of my salvation, because the mouth of the wicked out of the city is open.

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0: afi wo hiani no tennis the single room and sa two rooms uno
1: accident
0: nesu ato na afi no ensiri ni niema fire band part one teacher
1: feelings in our
0: part one teacher Rastaman throw one stone
2: yes sir every time you know
0: yeah man
2: only one stone could have bought 1,000 enemies
0: yeah man yeah
2: in
0: man,
2: a minute
0: yeah, man.
2: You
0: yeah,
2: understand
0: a minute
2: yeah

0: unto you, man. Blessed Estron. Every time. And hey, Patwa teacher birthday.
1: Yes, sir. Yes, sir. Yes, sir.
0: Yeah, man. Blessed Estron, man.
1: Blessed Estron for life and strength. You understand? Concerning everybody, we. I go live to see them yeah, strong and them birthday, understand. Yeah, but Jah might give I the grace and give I the favor, and so me could live and see I and I strong today. Yeah, me say glory be to the Most High every time. Yeah, saying me appreciate the love. Saying
0: yeah,
1: the youngest.
0: Hard to a teacher. Oh yo.
2: Come with I.
0: Yeah man, Patwa.
1: Yes,
0: rap on say. Wickedness and a war black and obey my heat. I
1: can't meet him over the said Reverend and the Atom Insurance Fair.
0: Oh, wow,
1: I'm a Gina meeting.
0: Yaman. Africa, the black man with black mentality.
1: Sasam, so you can't hear blacks for no year. Now, so soon, and you're more young.
0: And so near,
1: yes, I know. Black man with black sense.
0: Just a waterlogged area. Let's see, can eat in the sick alcohol. Na isuo to a na obi a ono no single room wonya sika ne mo room atete ne mo renya single room bi akoto tv akoto chese dem niema kakankaka bi de asiesie ho no
2: kid men are red
0: na isuo to na say san niema ni na
2: they want to
0: it's an obi negligent
1: yes sir
0: obi minka de and no wickedness indeed.
1: Wickedness.
2: And it bring a bad feeling to us.
1: Bible cracker say, love thy neighbors thyself. Yes, I saw Donya Sassana or Dorhona. So, would you want to go home? Yes, I didn't mind him. You understand? Stole our love. See,
0: what has he said? Make us a patwa. Sai shune si wa kran atwa chicha
1: yeah man
0: obi wo ha bango nsi ni sika wo ho
1: yes I man
0: adine si wo akra no eye eye loto atwa
1: eye lot
0: buka se wo koma o niam enkofo alu su niam o
1: enkofo alu su niam enkwa so alu su su nya yizi
0: enkwa
1: yes I
0: yeah man obi a hire ni enkwa
1: yes I
0: eye niam bi a wo si hire ni
1: yo yes I
0: patwa
1: yes I who no say e bi ni pakro na na say mo mo hwe mo kon omo mu bi aba beye hero e wo man mu yes I mo mo mu bi ba be situation e wo man mu na so esan say nipa ba ko mienu be negligence
0: yeah man
1: nipa na hwe ni
0: we mean fan she politician me fan she government jet mem fo na be de she ye
1: na the youngest when him say after a flood no cramp on videos be air poppy out mama was still na ma for the
0: ego agot them ni gatem ni e si gates.
3: Yeah.

0: so yeah na ye yeah, ye yeah, creating sa problem na de maye ho
1: yeah man yeah na
0: ka ba ni te ni baby ono ono de onka so bi ko to ball am fa nwusu
1: baby baby
0: but what who dey me chill on what the problem yeah na ye pro ye na cross sa problem no na we ye dey politics
1: frank is I can't remember say somewhere 2019 Oh, joint joint and street. So so my yeah yeah that's been a
2: yeah,
1: serious joint, you know.
2: Yeah man.
1: But the better ones will be able to try that then to that's been no call. You see, into Yana by a sorry, the same Nipano able me a buy.
0: I buy
1: and creative
0: and creative ball and I buy him for ball and be seen check.
1: Yes,
0: and I buy in your way. Why yes, me one you name say you need that's been what environment in
1: yes, sir.
0: You need has been won a burning from my and then tin autopia water no atwatch on for show back him ko to ntwe no that been wo fie
1: yes sir
0: won him say burning for that been be NCC for show back him ne ko to twene wo fie
1: yeah man
0: rest the man yeah man
1: for say patriotism na e kan wan sembe ani Ghana national anthem to the bia no
0: yeah
1: ndi so
0: yes
1: sir
0: ye premier ba ye yati ase Sisi o mine baby econo part wa and your government you fe ye jom mom boy ye job ba ye nya de be boy an kasa ye won
1: o man no ye de
0: o mine ye ye de
1: o mine no enye politician dem say we say adwe o mine ho first
0: sana
1: na ko individual so you understand
0: what I say This year you want a political party A, party B, omo muaye.
1: Come
0: on, omo responsibility so omo de that ebiniho. Omo anfama. Yeti me, ye nim se biniho.
1: Ye na ye so betumi aya, betumi aya boa ye ho ye na se betumi amo ma.
0: Come on, what you say? Ebia, say ye nfa ni say, baby e beto ball agunia. U fie eti won mo a, u betumi a create hobi.
1: Oh yes.
0: U betumi a create hobi wo. Wo eti de ho.
1: Oh yes.
0: Now dia boom. What I say? What the kumwa? No one compare. I'm funny. Say a journey. A day. No one see.
1: Stop. Pepe.
0: What I say? So when him say government in him for baby, he be too bold and gumby. Why chile one mono? Who bet me a crazy some bon hobby? Now who share kum? Now who share kum? I feel now who share? And then so when he a day, now he be kaku gum. What I say? A day na he je bet me a share. No je kaku no a share. So you make a cut to a gunshot, na a big zira fire.
1: Zira fire.
0: Timiesa.
1: Yes, yes, we are blaming a ban. So we are banning native society. No more. Yeah, native society. No more. Native streets. No. So instead, or say we would be kind born home buying first. Aha, we be near blaming on home. Yes, I am for blaming a ban.
0: Debbie. Let's hear my concern part two about. Bola nene se en su yire bai we do bia di nene se ye bola bola na en su twani to gum eni yan ka se ye bola na
1: young is
0: en
1: wan se
0: en su su ni asisi kwa ni gata se to gum
1: esi ni na no su no te na se na man for esen ye ni amoye na en ba flat ne ba ye no en te se se jimi o se den o ana the youngest
0: can say jimi da no te ni And then, no,
1: yes, I part of the Matias,
0: yes, Jason. That's the answer, say a black mentality.
1: Yes, sir. Rastafari.
0: And the men be full lies, not
1: oh, yes, yes,
0: Ghana for young Cassay, a chab of Ghana for
1: streets.
0: You need your pinny, a tip by your super beer, a gem bonnie, Nisania, my men be a two number for plastic gun,
1: yeah,
0: mem. Oh, be a plastic government, I mean, Kima, Miss Yeti Belmo,
1: yes, I am.
0: I buy no more, party A, party B. Amum why but yeah nya dia betimi aboa ya akasa ye ho ye
1: ah Ghana ni ho a politician ni Ghana ni ho isu ni ho ntimi
0: yeah,
1: your mind ho first
0: yeah,
1: Ghana first
0: yeah man
1: yes,
0: what I say
1: Ghana first
0: ebae no ensu na yiri ye no abae no na ne dan watimu o
1: yes sir
0: ya bi o part wa na won ti ase
1: won
0: won ti dem we onu yiri yiri wo ne dem pre be sa ko pebe be fo fura dia ma no ba me no mie no sesi e property now ase no wana wudu sika sa ko ko pe
1: enye bracket wa
0: what I say bring
1: to me build the property now within some minutes I say, was not say.
0: Oka, Sisi, Oka, and so I found a decon. I think I'll be pet, Osako Pesco.
1: Yes,
0: they are buying Anke, a bit of a framan, but wouldn't be?
1: Wouldn't it be?
0: Yaman,
1: Yaman.
0: It's the end, I was say, yeah, dear, but boy, Anka, say, we are the man.
1: Yes, I
0: wake up.
1: Wake up. Say, I am
0: going wrong. to our team at the
1: end. Man, you'll be from the youngest.
0: Yeah, man, you forget it, warm up politicians. You forget it, warm up. Yeah, man, imagine Mufine and Tina and Jay Union watching Pony.
1: Debbie,
0: what's the one stone? What's the man throw one stone? It's one of the Jay watching Bonnie, Papa.
1: Oh,
0: you
1: know,
0: back in the new moon, Sam.
1: Yeah, man.
0: Papa, you know, to one son and half a wicked no. One can say, you
1: buy a
0: come in Kunaka DJ Frank is your jib reggae to an effing is a
1: yes, sir.
0: Yeah,
1: man.
0: Yeah, man. I am born on enemy.

0: ti ya ya ti ma me pie phone lies na tu ti ka bi bi che unya unya rasta man na o ti o ka bi bi che no sisi me pacho en fam be your politics asem o wit be your politics me you free line so Yeah, citizens, no. Yes, yeah, bini, super bino. 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Who the bayer politics may you refuse?
1: Go tell your neighbors about
0: it. Because you see, why you always said, no.

0: Hello, Frankie.
1: Yeah, man, boss.
0: Good morning.
1: Good morning.
0: Yeah, me din di jam na do do na fa me apre bombia.
1: Yeah, apre bombia.
0: Thank you, Frankie.
1: Yeah.
0: Fire. Frankie.
1: Yeah, man.
0: What you say?
1: Yeah, man.
0: Eni pana ye wo oman mu no. Se bi Ghana aka wan ye na enya 70 years. Obi didi go the bottle at perform. 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Efio na enye den.
1: Enye
0: also. Oh, East Legon, you have an example, Accra, East Legon.
1: Yeah,
0: man. What was it you have to for modern?
1: Be.
0: Because the whole a residential area.
1: Yeah, man.
0: I will be at that vicinity and him.
1: Yeah, man.
0: We'll be able to be there and talk at him.
1: Yeah, man.
0: Sadly, we across from JJ Time, and now across all Ghana has a issue. Every year, you have issue to a year for me. And you see the issue, man, sir.
1: And go sit up, bay.
0: Oh, Mahama, no, President, no, baby, or Tina, if you go home.
1: Yeah, man.
0: If you go home, and Tina, Tina, Mimi, no, you be dear near the idea to fall. Not get any more choky. Then you must say, you're fire. If you said, you're a genie over here. I come one year, not gone enough 70 years old, as you had your cosso. Oh, Tina, and I said, you cook it, does this promo, as you will, but I'm that form. And yeah, man, that's been so never. When you know something, you win.
2: Thank you.
0: I'm in Kono Bin Bedad.
1: Good morning.
3: How are you?
1: Yes, sir.
3: What are you doing?
1: Afa, Afa.
3: What are you doing?
1: I am going to pardon my Afa Bibi Aboko.
3: Vlad, I'm going to pardon you.
1: Yeah.
3: Vlad, you're going to pardon me.
1: Pepper Jose.
3: You're going to
1: pardon me. Why?
3: It is
1: any 0322083581 0322083581 0322083581 More fire. Good morning.
4: Good morning.
1: Blessed one, Lord. Much of my name.
4: Dance Ukrainian.
1: Watchdog.
4: Whoa, whoa, whoa.
1: Dance
4: teacher.
1: Yeah, man. Yeah,
4: happy
1: man.
4: Happy birthday to you.
1: Yeah, battle.
4: The youngest.
1: Yeah, man.
4: Why hit me and play you?
1: Blessed, blessed, blessed.
4: I'm in Shlau.
1: Yeah, man.
4: Yeah, man. Before I hear, I say, "Abuana, I'm cancer." I say, "Sebi, I don't suffer from young people, so we don't suffer from no one." But if you talk about it, maybe we can help to connect as well. If you talk in any breaking any other field, I'm going to carry on. That time, just so much that abu on this field, if you don't, sweetie, man, chow. Nipana wo ye sa ne mo na mo ni na ho.
1: Yeah man.
4: Woni na wo ye ya na ye bo aban so bo da bi. your from dear.
1: Yeah,
4: man. I buy into your enough from the other one enough from the other to Yaka.
1: Yeah, man.
4: Who from the away any day?
1: Yeah, man.
4: Oh, we. In the quack, I care, boo, be a hooker. In the air, food swap, and alcohol for winning number. You can't buy a car, and I'm not Simon. I mean, yeah, that would be gone. A day,
1: yeah, man.
4: Then you know, crazy. Air time to do, seven podiums, air time. Then you see, Bob Blair, and the air, and the air, my woman. I'm not in the door. I'm not in the door. Yeah, I need to bring more by. Oh, yeah, what's that? Oh, and why anything? And if you see, we'll be a lane, they are not ever to get them. Be as a beer, dry as your kitchen soon, you know. Be I know that I got
1: it.
4: Let me find you. Me, I call Cobra and I'm a walk. I said, my make a many a Ganes hospital soon, you are the lady, a quack or two, you and Uncle Pambo. Away we are now opache. Can a man away is to my mono. Yenya, and the only one in be a pipe, no, I lay no, the better got him. That mean, I get a consume. What you say? A quack of goose, you and Uncle Pambo. Na unu bi e be be kwa na fo be be ma unu bi akwa akọ no a wo ye ni say na it wo ye we been and I say ma ho na wo dwa ye su ko tell mu a first say be introduce akwa ye ka se na na mo yi no mo mo sa na ma na ye ye adwen se ni at na hwede akọ so na ti ti su dwa ye su de da da tell mu ka na tele fo
1: dan
4: so ko dia akwa ko gun su
1: blessed
4: me ni na na say be ye jime do do
1: blessed one love
4: but
1: dan su kwe oh, sorry. 03-220-835-81 Good morning.
2: Good morning, sir.
1: Yes, sir. Yes, sir. Yes, sir.
2: Opa ye, midiane, kwaza salifu, adansi, kool, adibiyafi, ena, jagopra,
1: blessed one.
2: Opa ye, ene ma bi kwaswa, nansena me drive wong, ena bidru, adansi, tisire, let's show talk. I don't miss a woman be so baller. And the one of me might be to say the gutter down to me, may to me go up. The man to a sheer baller, no good soon, and I'm telling my meter off. To one who said, Ya woo ye. Oh, mom, what you have here? I will do another and demand far. Just a whoop at all, mom, with one on Munya day. What was an answer? So you have fun crack. I want my time. And now, if you've been able to walk around, no, mommy, since I want to start the Dubai police station this year. I want to see mommy, no, and I catch it. Where they made me slow, and I'm no, no, no, no, no, sister, let's talk about myself from the Dubai cop. I want to mom be to be kind, I'm not a problem. Mommy, I'm not a papa. Why is it I ain't come home and I'm warm, I'm not a sister.
1: Jemma,
2: you're warm, and men can't stop, men can't tell me, say. Where they open me talk. Me see young country, my minister wants to start.
1: Yeah, man.
2: I want to see you soon. But I'm so broom it down. And I'm mama, I'm going to pick a ball. I'm going to look on my minister. I'm going to pick a ball. I'm going to pick a ball.
1: Wow.
2: I'm going to see how now they are more than one of the ball in that group. When the government is a move, now we're building the politics. And I'm going to buy a swingery. And I'm going to see what I'm going to do. I'm going to see what I'm going to do. And it's so bad. Aye, Timon, Mufon, I was saying, Naya Kabo, who will be to come, make one command to me, please, must never. But to go quiet, the Cocono, Mitiviano, I don't know what the Cocono woman, and I become with the Jamie Comisaka question. Montura, Quem, Saka was sent to Tudem, but me, Musa, and the Sutina, Avia, what was it that I did? Masa, Omiya, Police, Diane, your mind, Cabra, Macrao.

0: morning.
1: Hello?
0: Yes, sir. Good morning.
1: Good morning, boss.
0: Na ko pa adum ja blessings na. Come on.
2: Blessed one Lord. A slice of Mount Zion is
0: for us. Hello. Yes, sir. Good morning.
1: Good morning, sir.
0: Yeah, man. Yeah, man. Blessed one love. About your wine here. Okay, sir, friend. Tujano Nyanko, Tujano Nyanko. Okay.
1: He said, Kurubia is fit to our ball. I have two balls. And then for not a bit of the idea, I didn't know what Martin Sons has seen in our conference. They go out crying every year Sunday. You're not the idea, see us on down soon and coupon say, Bollas. So, let's see, I need part of the one of them now. We were here. One can only answer for who became from Bollum, like I said, the first president of the nation yet. The first gentleman of the nation, yet president, was he what for town? The idea of a man for good baller. If he hit it, found woman could good baller. And on Ama Koswa, Tanya Mano, Abasa, you won his hand. It is a more count, no man here for not so moody.
0: Yaman, you
1: two are more.
0: Yaman,
1: right.
0: One look. Good morning.
3: Man, is it Bangi?
0: Yes, sir, boss. Abi.
3: Yeah, boss. Abi.
0: Yeah, man. Bibi Aboko, Abi.
3: Boko, na aswe.
0: Yeah, yango pa adum ne umpai bo na.
3: Much media for Obi Ahwe.
0: Yeah, man. Obi Ahwe.
3: Adum me kumbuni egi.
0: Yeah, man. Obi Ahwe.
3: It is was. Me fan club game. Me fan am menchia umana te ma.
0: Yeah, man. Ese. Why man? No.
3: Yeah, Bangi. Kuni busy.
0: Yeah, me too.
3: We didn't expect to see na mama assassin. Omo di assassin man ko fusi dan.
0: Uh-huh.
3: You can go for see there we are. I am go check it back. You can make us and say, you can say, you live by Papa to me in Gatim. So you can go for see there. You can go for see there. So what you say? You can do a crana. You can see there. Let me use with it. Let me see there. Let me see there. Let me see there. Let me see there. Let me see there. Let me see there. Let me see there. Let me na ada kama incidence so ba na ada nsekeke tin na incidence so it is so ni yiri kase a ebuda no ebebu
0: no
3: ebuda no so ada ni patim
0: yeah man
3: omo bewu so what you say
0: yeah man
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0: ye ma
1: ye to me a notice blame ye ho de na twese
0: ya ja to ne say ya
1: yes
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1: no sir
0: ye man nti ye age ye ho atun de ye nsesa
1: ye man yes sir
0: ye nsesa
1: ye man ye man
0: na mo ye ye man na mo next time na san ni ma we an sibim
1: da yes sir we need to change it changes have to come
0: ye man
1: yes sir
0: ye man se u community wo gutters necessary me entwen se ye mazum line wa
1: be debi debi debi debi debi debi
0: ye nyan kasa community no ye organize ye an kasa e bia se de ro de atwam se bia assembly member no be we we fiem ene Saturday we ye ko ye ba be clinic community no
1: yes sir
0: ye clinic community no ne yiyi gutters ni mu nyina na gutters ni mu aye kama
1: street street yeah your yeah, community me na bet me organize
0: yeah change government me my
1: government
0: miss se mo bi an change government bi an ya
1: yes I yes I cause so you government na
0: so
1: one
0: one
1: we you
0: ne affect here
1: one of us we change government no one ever affect you
0: what koto 100 inches TV amen so say no aban no want on for 100 inches TV ne mele o
1: I say
0: family
1: wa say
0: e ye wa oka ewo ha yen fa adwuma no de bia adwuma ti enya time no one day bi wo yan community no yan organize holiday bi ti
1: se
0: Friday we o se da bena na
1: holiday
0: Friday
1: yes I
0: obia ti fie enti assembly member no come bet me organize se Friday we o holiday ye ba be ye general cleaning
1: yes I you got this
0: one you got this name
1: una dia de yes I
0: man dia fufu be bia fufu no ni ni sane ma ye twen aban
1: en
0: so to aya na be fire
1: ye na be fire straight
0: straight
1: o se sorry
0: assembly members mo bom ho money ba me pese me blast man o pay
1: yeah man
0: obi o what the positions wan ya she me na me ya assembly member and I mean I me unit committee
1: someone
0: one committee
1: me na me
0: o ma did position so community yom amunya che
1: fire burn them to ashes sinner
0: we call obiti community nim onim ni assembly member ko won ni da
1: won no da
0: wa je to mo so what baby
1: yes I street
0: and ye blame and the pia bain ya insu ya nya tie be boy ya ya
1: yeah man ye ntumi twa bain cause ye na affect more
0: yeah man ya ne affect more to unit committee ni one committee amuwa communities ni
1: yes sir
0: nya tie be boy ya
1: street
0: bain ni nya modiem ya ya nya
1: yeah man
0: ya
1: man
0: ye ni ahim for nentina say nana se toilet no aban so won be si maya ye pass asi bi ni enton sase ni bi ni fancy
1: yes sir
0: ye man but one me nyaje
1: street
0: ye fancy ya dia aban ni benne so ya ni ba benne ye man ne ba benne so
1: no sir ye man
0: omo si na man fo ni eni won ko fo fikire sada na so to na bi ni ni o mo fa to bi
1: na ma for them am ka fra yes sir
0: munye
1: no sir
0: ye twen sa ban ni besi toilet maye
1: debi
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1: sir mo so mo kan o community no
0: but what dey can do
1: yes sir e to asu mu pa mo tie pa na mu ni pa
0: no sir
1: no sir wow what is on fire
0: burn fire burn you
1: to ashes
0: mo mo ye ko unit committee ni one committee assembly member ni one do ye ntwa ma tse ye ntwa mo ka de
1: but
0: when ya ja to mu sa o be ye ni kwa ni
1: yes I'm in position I want to voice out kasa to me ye
0: ye
1: to o kasa yes sir
0: and tell him about
1: it say man for assembly until now we know we without say we need juma here no I was sorry na ye juma yes
0: until
1: now we ko for assembly
0: ye juma
1: yes sir
0: unit committee mo na musimu beye mubeye unit committee ni ani ato abama o se bra na be ni
1: street yeah man
0: one house we be assembly member ani ato abama me hu se wo ye juma
1: yeah man.
0: And then to also na assembly man wa kun kona ni na wa kun kun tai. Ye unia wo yo. E pabua ni adade tade ni court ni
1: gende
0: na mo. 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Ye unia mo ye.
1: Debi.
0: En so to na yiri fa ye. En so ye unia mo ye. Un pri bibi mo mo ye.
1: Straight. Debbie.
0: Yes, sir.
1: Fire
0: upon you. Fire upon them. Yes, His Majesty. Come on, I'll pay there.

0: Obi ejuma make say ne jetri anu wo ne jetri ne trotro ne jetri am trotro no a so de ne ko
1: de ne ko
0: ne taxi ne jetri an so de ne ko patwa
1: yeah man
0: yesu kura ye jan him lillian seasoning powder
1: yeah man
0: yesu kura ye jan him rasta man na blast yesu ko pebi
1: yes sir straight o se ko
0: pebi lillian seasoning powder
1: wow
0: Copebi never yet, Driani.
1: Lillian, a dinner cried the Lillian.
0: Yeah, man, it's where you crana, cope Lillian seasoning powder.
1: Straight.
0: Now, if I yet, Driani, help us out today.
1: Yes, sir.
0: Now, Pesa will take a depam with your power.
1: Yes, sir.
0: Yes,
1: sir.
0: And your Lillian seasoning powder.
1: Straight.
0: And when I make comfort, you're too a pity, baby.
1: Yes, sir.
0: For being my guest, no, fan word, Driani.
1: What you say?
0: Yeah, man. Driani, be our baby, I'll be to me, I am.
1: Oh, yes.
0: Wait to me, I am crying.
1: Imagine, say what seasoning powder come yeah, man. Would be our dear young crying amount.
0: Yeah, man.
1: On a big deal, what you say?
0: Yeah, man.
1: Now, only room, sir.
0: Yeah, man.
1: Yeah, only room.
0: Yeah, man.
1: Only near call.
0: Yeah, man.
1: Yes, sir.
0: Scope be never ma by your own fanu adiane.
1: Yes, sir.
0: On adiane we are business for the lenient seasoning powder gum rasta man. Scope be kotonu bebre never ma bi suya.
1: Yes, sir. Na so lenient seasoning powder na unam 200 mask no be the adiane crowd
0: to this. What vampire no say yes. Hey, Charlie.
1: What's
0: vampire no?
1: I would say to most yes.
0: Eti ko pebi na man fo hu sey e bon kwan enu sey ipo umpo kura se won sa mo kura na
1: odi
0: ya won sa no bebo e man na muti mu no mon ko pebi rastaman ye man
1: yes sir
0: o pe no dudu atu atu ana so pe bebi atu a ofre number we ya rastaman bebi e obi e bebre obi
1: 0244 0244 0244 0244 0244 0244 0244 0244 0244 0244 0244 0244 0244 0244 0244 0244 0244 0244 0244 0244 0244 0244 0244 0244 0244 0244 0244 0244 0244 0244 0244 0244 0244 0244 0244 0244 0244 0244 0244 0244 0244 0244 0244 0244 0244 0244 0244 0244 0244 0244 0244 0244 0244 0244 0244 0244 0244 0244 0244 0244 0244 0244 0244 0244 0244 0244 0244 0244 0244 0244 0244 0244 0244 0244 0244 0244 0244 0244 0244 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
0: last and come anya bi anka be dem etimi achi
1: oh yes yes yes yes
0: anka be dem etimi mani abre
1: eh
0: cable no
1: yes sir
0: eti usu ko pe bi bubo bi usore ntem ku adjuma ma oyire nyep emfa cable nyemfa ma obe energy.
1: Yes, yeah, man. Yes,
0: now it's my juma.
1: Yes, sir. Won't say no, so sound. Yet to me, no, no, sir. You didn't so share an so you
0: yeah, man.
1: Yes, I know. I said, maybe I'm going to be a born.
0: Yeah, cabbage coffee, dear Charlie.
1: Yes, sir.
0: Yeah, man. Rastaman
1: and one.
0: What coffee is an also dear? Am I rent? He said, Cosu, as you much.
1: Yes, sir.
0: But was I over?
1: Oh, yes. Oh,
0: yeah, man.
1: Young game, say, man. Hannah, a senior fair.
0: Yeah.
1: Yes, senior. Yeah, man. Because Hannah, I won't be beer.
0: Yeah, man.
1: Yes,
0: sir. I didn't know Mugui anymore. Saturday.
1: Yes, I don't know Mugui anymore. I don't know spirit in the choir. Now, don't I all my World Cup now? Say football lovers, no, yes, I'm umbrana,
0: yes, man, yes, too. Now, man, for you say Morocco, Conan,
1: oh, yes, yes,
0: also your Pes Africa, and any edgy,
1: yes, I
0: was Africa, BG,
1: yes,
0: I was Africa, BG, and you know. Ekoso work up ne dia eye
1: yes
0: na Israel FM
1: organizers me na mo shada craft fingers ne
0: from me ba jona ya shada yeman because once Rastaman o bana onya eto kama bi na o chinchim no
1: mo o di me ni hu ye dem say
0: yeman yeah human and to am say yes all there
1: oh yes yes yes
0: na say emade o mo o mo kan de ho party wa
1: oh yes
0: emade no koso
1: ekoso pa
0: ade no tun go
1: oh yes yes
0: I don't know ma si yeman for time obi o ha o be hebo ba be hwe to
1: me no ntina samba next
0: yeah, man. Yeah, yes, man. Yeah man rasta man yeah ni yan ye petwo
1: oh yes yes yes
0: ye pe ma o mu ofe
1: mu ofe
0: rasta man bi en wan again hu nyefe
1: o de bi de ah
0: rasta man bi a ne gen hu ofe
1: kama kama
0: I just say me na me nya me je sia me mini girl in
1: yeah me so sa so ni bi de na me
0: so ni
1: bi
0: I am from amu can ye o de o yiri
1: young girls
0: part what is
1: ya so no so ti
0: me na mini girl
1: onu so ti
0: me wa de
1: onu so ti o
0: eh me se me wetin na maka part what is ya. And you ain't say where's you?
1: Yes, sir.
0: And you ba girls and be out, baby. Young one, yes, she ball. Now you ain't some mouth TV for ball them.
1: Yes,
0: she ball near mouth TV.
1: Yes, I do.
0: Yeah, my
1: youngest.
0: She ball not yes, some mouth car. Mobile phone.
1: Yes,
0: young one. Multimedia and chef from Kumasi any day, mom. And you know, just a bra, Ezimo.
1: Yes, sir.
0: But she be. And I see, Uncle Ezimo, so you're the man life already.
1: Oh, yes, yes, yes.
0: And Drassi, Uncle Horn, and Drani, the man, Khaled, our higher.
1: Life.
0: Life, net them, wire.
1: Ding, ding.
0: And you know, Charlie, Yanyana, ezimo de ho na na juma de no e koso ti bra World Cup Fiesta no de come on maso yasne ABA heba
1: wow ABA heba
0: part wa ABA de wani de bia me kana fit kese isu se part wa
1: yeah man
0: wani ni waso de na nka pe se wo de yankopo wo de ja
1: se me me jina ja sem no so se eh ni padua no e ka ne eni eni
0: wo ka ne ani wani
1: yes sir
0: part wa
1: yes sir
0: enye wani ne be mu wo se oba na okwo ne ho ofe
1: yes sir
0: when in ebe mu won se o taste we dey yem taste
1: eh o taste
0: am enjoy say no o kokro na o ye mumukura na u betimi aye sign because do any grain
1: straight sanity
0: yeah ma
1: straight
0: it in when e dey enfa ni ago part we na betimi dey ahwet wam
1: yes sir
0: e kwan no kwan no
1: e
0: kwan no when na de be hunu kwan no betimi dey ashem what betimi dey afam dey akọ part wa fire burn
1: fire to ashes
0: yeah ma it no when e dey ABA
1: yes, ABA Heba.
0: ABA Heba. Rastaman wow. Bia. Rastaman wusi ne fo weni su de bia.
1: Ose ose ABA Heba. ABA Heba.
0: Yeah, man.
1: Yes, sir.
0: Yeah, man. Nena, yen shu weni no nanya kama.
1: Nanya kama. Duwa
0: bumbu ni ae red.
1: Red. No,
0: yeah, sir. Yehu wani ya ne, no.
1: Nene Rastaman. Rastaman. Debi. Rastaman. Ema umu suspecte wusi.
0: Yeah, man. Yeah, man. Yeah, man. Yes, sir. Weni ni nye white.
1: Yes, sir.
0: Nene kramani biko ABA no mania ye white.
1: White.
0: Efe unwa ba ye ni ausi. Aye win loss.
1: Yes, sir. Obi yɛ tumi break it. I sense we bulletproof.
0: Aye bulletproof. Yeah, man. Obi put wo. Obi nye day.
1: Debi.
0: Esa chi ayira dru.
1: Yes,
0: Obi ira. Obi ira. Un timi kura nyira nko.
1: Debi debi. Obi loss.
0: Minimi adi omoje yes. Don windows we. Aye win loss.
1: Yes.
0: And door system.
1: Wow.
0: Enti omu kwa nebe bo huba. Wani yaman e wo demu nye. Omu nebe bo huba.
1: Yes, sir.
0: Yeah, man. Kone na ele kutubi.
1: Yes, sir.
0: Ma do papa mbla o demu.
1: Yes, sir.
0: Niye mbe jiao.
1: Safety first.
0: Yeah, man. Yeah, man. Man, yeah, man.
1: Oh, papa, papa.
0: Yeah, man. Say, man, phone call bang it.
1: Yeah,
0: man. I'm going
1: to move them.
0: And then, I'm going to move them. Yeah, man. Yeah, man. Yeah, wind loft.
1: Wind loft.
0: And no one has windows. Door and windows. And
1: yes, sir.
0: Activate.
1: Activate.
0: Yeah, man. Yes, activate.
1: Yes, sir. Activate.
0: Patwa. Yeah, man. Yeah, man. Yeah, man.
1: Also activate.
0: Yeah, also activate.
1: Yeah, man.
0: Yeah, man. Also yeah, activate.
1: Mm-hmm.
0: Activation ni nina ya active aid.
1: Active
0: yeah, aid. Yeah, man, software. Ube timi dia cheke. Ube to adia na. Na kwe na bo. Kwe na bo. Na fe ya jito ta ni nina adia man.
1: Yeah, man. Yes, yeah, man.
0: Ube to adia. Na QR code na scan ni nina. Oh, okay. Adia wei. Asay. Adia wei. And say ye. Yen fe.
1: Yeah,
0: because
1: man.
0: Now fe na be yin yin one by one.
1: Debi, debi, debi.
0: Yes,
1: yeah, I know why be bia ma.
0: Yeah, man.
1: Simple.
0: Simple.
1: Anya fe na be bo calculator
0: bia. Na, anya fe na be bo calculator akoye we.
1: Na kole ni sik, assistance kama na bruce money panel.
0: Yeah, man, yeah, man, yeah, man, yeah, man. Ebe bo aw.
1: Yes, I.
0: Ana, a fe su se, adia ye, fake, fake, ubi di, fake si kakura ba iti mi detective sa niya.
1: Yeah, man.
0: Ambeti mi yo ma, ashe ambeti, ambeti me ma, ebe detective fake money yina. Counterfeit ni nyina ebe kire on ebe ye bibi ama
1: yeah man
0: activate
1: yeah, activate
0: yeah man
1: active
0: yeah man ebe monitor o sister o adwuma na ma
1: yes sir
0: ebe monitor bibi a yen fere wo mo 0544 0544 053 053
1: 205 205 0544 0544 053 05
0: yeah man me product bi a me come from abia which means as our product na e papa
1: yeah man Patua. Yeah man
0: no one say coming can one say
1: yeah
0: but so me the two may ni so me kasa me
1: oh yes yes yes
0: me
1: yes
0: yeah we product bi brom dia two me dia so me say we me yeah
1: senior a tier for ni
0: yeah man
1: the jaya kuma so
0: thing
1: yes yeah man
0: yeah
1: fake
0: yeah man yeah fa
1: dia fake recommend dia fake am
0: yeah man
1: hey
0: papa kwa multimedia din share from dia oni man ye papa ya ne am kan kwa
1: obi oh my
0: no bi koto no ka sa dia we dia me koto en share from na ne ka e bo mu de ru am ye ne yeah man eti no yen ko atwuma kwa o ma ru aban
1: yes sir
0: o pe ba bia o du sika betwa atwuma kwa homa rural bank open loan
1: sharp
0: atwuma kwa homa rural bank plc ba bia wo bia part so na
1: oh yes I want me savings man
0: Ghana for months we yiri
1: wo access to loan crampo na yen train do 24 hours so the youngest
0: rural hona
1: and I say so expect one but two
0: ibe use here o document ni nyina ya papa eye fake eye genuine and fancy a Ghana card, I'll get out Ghana card. What you say?
1: Valid Ghana
0: card. Valid Ghana card.
1: Yes, sir.
0: When you're Ghana, you can get me a call.
1: A call.
0: Then you also get a document. You
1: say, valid.
0: Why you valid? You don't say no.
1: I best serve you. Come.
0: And you have finished because you can find Galantana, you can find one wine, you can find Debbie. Yeah, yeah, yeah. Stress it. Because who yes can, who here did anything about
1: it. Yeah, man.
0: Yeah, man. It's any. And banking.
1: And now, amounts be open so
0: yeah, man. Yeah,
1: make
0: home. Yeah, yes, yeah,
1: amounts be open.
0: Yeah, yeah, yeah,
1: yes, sir.
0: Ghana, Kuhana, a bank crack of bubbles.
1: Oh, yes, yes, yes.
0: Yeah, man. A bank of bubbles.
1: Yes, sir.
0: It is Kabia Pibiano.
1: Treat.
0: Opiska Akowade. Opiska Kodi birthday.
1: Yes, sir.
0: Opiska Koyako, yeah, ye.
1: Ako celebrate with divorce.
0: Yeah, man. And they say, Minis K says, see, Hona, and ne. Onzo ene yo birthday.
1: Yes sir.
0: It's ene se me ko honum.
1: Akwaje.
0: Me no mbeka sa. Maka ko jina fia ya ko tina baby na ya di jegusu. Say a team for so monye maye.
1: Yeah,
0: ebe ya de. Padua. Padua fia team for so monye maye.
1: Yes sir.
0: Ebe. Tuana me ko na ko pitika.
1: Yes sir.
0: Na ye ko one side ah. Rasta.
1: One more around 247.
0: Yeah, man. Yeah, man. Yes, and then, by the Momo number to draw.
1: Yes, sir. Yes, sir.
0: And
1: yes,
0: you it's strong
1: idea.
0: Yeah, man.
1: Yes, sir.
0: For two draws, you see, I'm going to answer my call.
1: Yes, sir.
0: Yeah, answer my call.
1: Yes, and one is 0554
0: 311025.
1: Yeah, man. Yes, sir. 0554 311025.
0: Yeah, man. Yeah, was saying, man for blessing.
1: Yes, sir. I was saying, man for blessing. The teacher.
0: And Professor Nemu.
1: Yes, sir.
0: Eltina was a month for bless you.
1: Street.
0: A number is a
1: 0554 311025.
0: Yeah, man.
1: Yes, sir.
0: Yeah, blessings na.
1: Yes.
0: And I was a
1: uncle
0: for a suit.
1: Yeah, man.
0: It's here to
1: yeah, man.
0: My mom found bless you. As I see him in two queen,
1: yeah. Yeah, man. Say, you're queen crump on a bit me a friend bless you.
0: Yeah, man. Yeah, man.
1: Yes, sir.
0: I was a sweet
1: queen sooner necessary.
0: Yeah, we maintain queen, yeah.
1: Yes, sir.
0: I maintain a man. Nti me kwa atwuma kwa ma ruraba
1: yes sir
0: na me ne o ma ko di nkomo se part wa teacher the name ni a strong nti no
1: mo
0: peta kra ma no
1: street
0: ye ma na ye mfanji ye ni
1: kwa he kwa
0: o mo di be cheme
1: oh yes yeah, man. Yes
0: omo ye omo na ma no e ye
1: 0322 0322 989 989 00 00
0: and I say
1: 0590 0590 410 412 0000
0: yeah, man. Atwuma kwa ma rural bank.
1: Yes,
0: sir. One bigo. Bigo energy drink the one energy drink
1: here
0: bobo bobo. Rasta man.
1: Yes.
0: Koneko pebi num. Part was
1: one
0: on
1: one and me
0: energy drink
1: the body na yem rena say. Teacher to bring to na ya no bigo energy drink na.
0: Bigo there come on.
1: And also there mouth me bojuma so come.
0: Yeah,
1: I want see bread here.
0: Yes, sir. Venna mineral water. And so the new so ni so. And so papa pan Venna. Isu be na ono.
1: Ono
0: nsu anabo nse. Eni ma bi gugu ni ade. Ono nsu papa.
1: Kope
0: vena mineral water ni bi na bobo. Part 1.
1: Yes sir.
0: Rasta man eno ane ye bubu.
1: Eno ane bubu bi.
0: Yeah man.
1: Eno ane bubu bi.
0: Nti no. Kope vena mineral water. Rush energy drink ni.
1: Rush energy drink.
0: Yeah man. No peso rush. Bibia mo
1: ten.
0: Yeah man. Ejuma wa ye later. Rush ne be mo rush.
1: U share hat trick. Se u drug group man.
0: Yeah man.
1: U share hat trick.
0: Rush energy drink. Be mo rush.
1: Rush share hat trick.
0: Yeah man.
1: What you say?
0: Patwa.
1: Hey,
0: yeah man. Rush energy drink.
1: Okay.
0: Ever more rush. Hey, but what is it? Young couple rush energy drink ni bi.
1: Sports water.
0: Yeah man. Who say sports? The wa weni tu ya su papa.
1: Yes sir.
0: Oh yeah, rasta man na uti me kope sports water nenum.
1: Yes. Especially gym for no.
0: Gym for no. Yeah man. Oko jogging.
1: Oko jogging ni sa.
0: Chese rasta man uti me. Kope
1: sports water. Yeah man.
0: And water is life.
1: Yeah man.
0: Yeah, Taikan water is life.
1: Water is life.
0: And water be an air life.
1: Debbie.
0: Sports water.
1: Is life.
0: Yes. Obese so unya kwatenti ya ensu.
1: Yes I.
0: When did the obete me obi kura timi fasting 40 days 40 nights.
1: Yeah man.
0: When you obey fasting, but ensu ni unwa obewu. Vim Day Inside, Make Vision Center. Yeman Padua, only Mrs. Yaman for you and call for power.
1: Oh, yes.
0: Our monument,
1: baby, baby,
0: abonting,
1: yes,
0: just a month for you and call for.
1: So now, Grandma S. I was told more brown in the Yaman,
0: baby, as can
1: of Yaman.
0: Or the infants or the Baja, infants or Momo, a servo, Fienia, the Adi, Nanny B. Boys only who are obit machining in a name of Costume or Dia or Bano or Mane DND or Mane. I was on your CCTV.
1: Straight.
0: I was on your CCTV. Waiting on Make Vision Center, Yabama.
1: Make Vision.
0: Yeah, man. Yes, see, I'm going to be my CCTV camera.
1: Yeah, man.
0: As I am Sula. So only if you do light,
1: you do light cramp on
0: how much your light cry.
1: Oh, yes. Still now.
0: Tintin by Yajinem. Yeah, man. Yajinem said Tintin by you. I tell you, Make Vision Center. And Konya no more and Ninkomo. Charlie Cope camera for board them all.
1: Yes, sir.
0: We get to walk Cope camera, Boho, now you are one with the Ecosso.
1: Yeah, man.
0: Last week, I make a man for you and crop for you in Mudisa.
1: Debbie, yes, sir. And the Ecosso Pan.
0: Bonina, Bonu, Didian and Casometi. Because the old baby Viedin Unina.
1: Yeah,
0: okay, friend, a man for Viedin Unina.
1: Yes.
0: And for Viedin. Kabe winning na.
1: Be who we be.
0: Yeah man. Eh camera na embo dem ho na.
1: Yes sir. And so pe camera ni be dem. Embo dem.
0: Yeah man.
1: It we who be be.
0: Yeah man. Yeah man. Amana man ni
1: 0554 0554 559
0: 510 810. And that's 0595 0595 816 816 883 883 0559 0559 816 816 883 883.
1: Yes sir.
0: Yeah, corner time now, so now I'm possible
1: and yeah man. So we want big up everybody. We are doing the listening right now. One big up every you them. We want big up all the listener them. Say your one love and respect every time we say yeah. The telephone you know. See, yes, I special a momo type for program. So we won't say you'll be more multi.
0: Yeah man.
1: Yes, I am connection and connecting and free. Yes, I intend we are the WBRC. Say one love still. Remember. Yeah, Reggae Train, and we run the city with no sympathy. Yeah, bless the Lord.
0: Blessed air strong to you, Padua.
1: Yes, hi.
0: The cheetah, yes, the tough soul.
1: And runs with the massive nation. Yeah, and you know, yeah, yes, I'm yeah, more wishing me, more wishing me, in all kinds. You know, yes, yeah, I bless the Lord, everybody.
0: Yeah,
1: you know,
0: man, yeah,
1: yes,
0: man.
1: I.
0: Steve.
1: The general.
0: Yes.
1: One girl, them sugar. Yes, sir.
0: Steve, baby, I'll frame me.
1: Yes, sir.
0: My phone.
1: Number frame me. I'll not be rich. Oh, sir. Yes, sir. So, me try say me phone.
0: I don't cry. Steve frame me.
1: Yes,
0: sir. I'm Cassani do me. Yes, I'm a phone. No, dear, and I hand in the teapot. In the teapot. Fire burn.
1: Phone, the hair para.
0: Yes, sir.
1: Pleasure.
0: Yeah, man. So, we are out. Charlie, the name still remains at DJ Frankie's. Alongside
1: Patua teacher.
0: Patua Safa and Amani Tuja.
1: Yes, I 0554 311 025. Yes, I 0554 311 025. Yeah, bless the Lord.
0: Yeah, man, one love. We are out.
1: Yeah. Rastafari.

0: Abankrachi panin chief of staff Ora Julius Debra Ninka ena yetiye
1: Kwajo amako Ora

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0: Yeah, you just said that.
1: Did you say I just said that?
0: Yeah, I'm cutting you off.
1: I can't have any more? 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
3: The other thing is also see anxiety, the mental health side effects of message now is still sinking in kakra. I mean, I didn't know on the 8th of August, you know. Yeah, I'm ready, young watching, yeah. Yeah, sure, so I'm coming here, yeah.
4: Oh, one morning, I'm on the radio. I try to meet my car and I said, I feel dear, I need to know you. My sister, I'm on phone, and I said, 4 years ago, I'm by. And, you know,
5: Ɛbɛsɛ atwerɛdentem bi esi baabi sɛ yɛ bi a akwansia ɛgya na atɔ baabi nsudeɛ nom ne adeɛ a mpɛn bebree no wɔn a wɔn ho akyere wɔn no bɛhwɛ adɔfo nom ne anuanom a wɔn pɔtɛm wɔn de kan boa ansa na 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
2: Call this idea in Kano Kwanso MMO. And so now to get enlistment into the various services now. 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
8: 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Instead of contact and I see, there, watch out to my man and also another woman, Waka Samoguza, way of Miami. But the moment you can remember, this is a casino, it's a very cuckoo. By chance, I think so, no more on the test, so we need to move markets. Need a market deal, okay, to my mark. 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
10: MTN is also 30 years and as part of the celebration, things that we are doing for the people. It's here the power where their customers, when you were shy, say 30 years ago, where is later till now? We want to let you make our people happen. So far, we are probably come. If the audience is in now, okay, we have our knife. If positions, I think, why it is here on the people who are also back.
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11: 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So they you to a fan, one of you all the way here to stuff like that. But when this program is being done yearly or yeah, it will help them to know what people will see, you may be a or your negative.
12: It's been good so far, and here, Daniel Madison, we pray that we turn to more of a top rating agency. So far, everything was fine. So far, I think so far, we've had a great night so far. So we thank God. I think we should just draw closer to God. The people that are we're calling to spread the word, we want to encourage our Lord to preach the good news. And by God's grace, you know, the book of Romans may be close to the saving knowledge of Christ. So, along the other end, and then most of them will hear the news, most of them will get a change of heart.
3: Asampakani ya Newman wane nyuntuni geometal wane miye nunya ane jumadiye nasa nyasa mketu wawde ya Facebook anase YouTube wabe hunu hoye de papapapapapapa ane ya dobu kuguwa kama omamfuwa diasa diasa degula diasa yese emti enye mfinshiye diasa na enijisem emuisem ena oti yeno
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14: 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there is no permit and all of that I think the individuals we have to do more we have to consult the right people to avoid some of all of this the environmental protection agency that is the EPA is there, the planners are there, the engineers are there. Consult them because I'm at the moment. Cast our test. Here, we are the one that should fire.
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4: 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couldn't think, or Kassanka, yeah, delegate, I'm more what they have to, and that's to Abano Ediamaya, now, to me, Abba, and in Kabum, I prepared, you know, 2028, to much more for Montuma, but the way, and it's a cry, James, may preach, yeah, but if you, what's that, yeah, simple, at the bar, I don't, and you have to be a Kassiabos.
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0: 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Esuma on sakan ye o Facebook YouTube ni handle sa hudo ni nyina so if you say break on enyubedi ahudo ni nyina eba nte ni wo fidie no emfi adom 106.3 FM
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7: 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At a live commentary at the Prayer. Why an edge FIFA World Cup no? At the Sininazo. Aye Ghana, Brazil, Argentina, France, England. And what show Jesse? No show S Shimo. Get a chance to universe you are near Buena Coma. You bet Sonia Mabebre, Siri, mobile phones, souvenirs, shopping vouchers, branded dresses, and a near P. World Cup FIFA 2026. Menu on film. 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
10: 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Emma. Now, dear D. Juma, if he say, a beer mufrana genimu, and my king kind a conkain, or my kuntabu, or Montia see, the mufua, a free nursery one, a copy nursery two, or mumma be to say, language and literacy, numeracy skills, phonics and sight words, picture reading and coloring, writing skills, natural skills, and a KGO and a KG two. So, your language and literacy, numeracy skills, phonics and sight words, picture reading and coloring, and a primary one, a copy primary six, and so, your English language, mathematics, science, creative. Art, history, or your sire say, baby, I will be a sayakra, anakumase, anarijin piano, phrase 0555-313-658, and 0249-411-234.
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0: 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Why an edge FIFA World Cup no at your Sininazo? I a Ghana, Brazil, Argentina, France, England, and what show Jesse? No show SC more. 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You bet Sunny Mabebre, TV, mobile phones, souvenirs, shopping vouchers, branded dresses, and a Nema P. World Cup FIFA 2026. Play new film. 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
3: Praying.
4: I was 0541 565 199.
5: Abu Fabia, that is so on his Obenya Orion Cyrus Publication and woman. Now, dear D. Juma, if he say, a beer mufrana genimu, and when my king kind a con kind, or my punta boo, or Montia see, the mufua, if you nursery one, a copy nursery two, or whom I to say, language and literacy, numeracy skills, phonics and sight words, picture reading and coloring, writing skills, natural skills, and a KGO and a KG two. So, your language and literacy, numeracy skills, phonics and sight words, picture reading and coloring, and a primary one, a copy primary six, and so, your English language, mathematics, science, creative. Art, history, or your sire say, but be a ubia, say a cra, and a kumasi, and a reading piano phrase 0555-313-658 and a 0249-411-234.
0: Naya de Bro. 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
0: That's right.
1: Papa for tare now.
0: That's right. That's right. That's right. 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Okay, odofu ben I'll be samano.
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1: 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You need to
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1: Okay, thank you very much.
0: Now Udini de say.
1: Michael, thank you very much, Michael.
0: That's right. That's demo taxi ni mwana.
1: Them
0: like. Oh yeah, check your passengers at Tikani Munina. That's right, that's right. And what the four Ben I'll be signing my manu.
1: Hey, I'm calling.
0: Oh, so you don't mind?
1: Mammy Quadu, perfect.
0: Okay, Mammy Quadu, okay, Mammy Quadu, it's you. Can be beach, Mammy Quadu, it's you.
1: That's right.
0: That's right. And you buy pan, I'll feel it, and care what a yard depa, Mimbomano.
1: Or the fight, nothing yet. You.
0: Now, members of the fight, and I mean, you be more.
1: I don't know.
0: Why didn't you be Biana?
1: I don't know.

0: Good evening.
1: Oh,
0: boss, let me have
1: number one DJ in town.
0: Yes, sir. Yes, sir. Yes, sir.
1: DJ Frankie.
0: Oh, name
1: original DJ Frankie.
0: Boss.
1: Papa, papa,
0: yes, sir.
1: Atantimena DJ Papa Papa. DJ, Papa. The party DJ Bakupe. The youngest DJ in town. Boss, what's that, baby?
0: What's that, baby?
1: Allah.
0: Number patch on one year. Okay, the odie be ye. Eh, de eya o eye o ye ye be ye.
1: Oh, ne dia.
0: Ah. Uni bi
1: on. Oh, da bi da mi no we nu eye mo da mo twan kan so da. Shout
0: people. I didn't know you're single.
1: Oh, that send me number, send me me baby page na.
0: Ah.
1: Ah.
0: Anani asema okay say oyee di ba life ni nti no o pese eno no na debi one chimp na obede waade anase wanye courtship a wanye courtship a obede waade anane one for obi na Wednesday ni pa na obede waade eh anane sharp people nti mo o pese o jere say ya chimp na ni de de sharp o de anya hwe sharp people 0322083581 0322083582 0322083581

Yes, sir. Hello. Okay, yes, you're that super. My man, for WhatsApp message, WhatsApp line is on camera as a line on the panel also. I also with my voice note, with my voice name, message here, or the phobia, or donibia. Show the media amount. 02 your WhatsApp number. We WhatsApp line. Men friend. I'll be to me because line no nipano dosso. If you are try and me more rem. And my men for WhatsApp message no and I say WhatsApp line into jar. Also be to me the voice news. Eddie for hold your mammy. Mebo ninina Nedia Missy Show near audio. 02415494448. Bit me the message and I say voice note. Daddy about me born in 0241 549448 0241 549448 and our studio number is 0423 0832 0853 0822 0853 0822 0853 0822 0853 0822 0853 0822 0853 0822 0853 0822 0853 0822 0853 0822 0853 0822 0853 0822 0853 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

0: Hello, good evening. 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
1: Na bibia boko. Yes, sir.
0: Nyako pa to me so mo ye pa. 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
1: Ah, u ya. Ah, ma so.
0: That's right.
1: Now, oh, yes, Kate.
0: Kate. Hello.
1: Kate.
0: Pepa Josu odo fo ni din say
1: Kenke
0: Kenke
1: ah
0: Sanya Freno
1: John
0: okay na ke o wa enfa
1: anyu wa say if you people
0: ah anyu men ope
1: anyu wa
0: eh dia me bona
1: ah
0: en koma wa Kenke
1: ah odo
0: amba. Okay, now, what moves here for us, eh?
1: Welcome, Gifty.
0: Ah, okay. And this is a Gifty, I'd say.

0: Hello, good evening.
1: Hello, good evening.
0: Yes, yes. Nabi Abako.
1: Bibi Abako, me din ne Muhammad, me say fra Santia Fijasi.
0: Okay, yes. Muhammad, e demo Santia Fijasi won.
1: Ah, oh, amafo e obia, enje no obia tie.
0: That's right, that's right, that's right.
1: Amen fa akwaya we, na mincha antara matu. Antara matu, when you ma che in free enje FM. And in tina ma mincha na yomre.
0: That's right.
1: Not of member I'm casting for a bus.
0: We don't see.
1: Now, my wife, she don't call us the donor, quite a baby, mean to be anchor, young couple.
0: That's right.

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0: Ah nyanko pa adum no on Bible.
1: Ya
0: na wani.
1: Ambajo vem ko fi boatem.
0: Okay. Ko fi boatem ka friend.
1: Fi ase.
0: That's right. And them one one.
1: Ah them pa obi eti o. Ma se ba bia.
0: Ya tia wo, ya tia wo, ya tia wo.
1: Ah omo jomu so.
0: That's right. Na elder for ben awo chia nenu e.
1: Ah na no de. 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
0: Ah.
1: Eh me yere me ho kan ya me le bi.
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1: Ah, era me. 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
0: Aha. 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
0: Mati me ba. 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
1: Oh, kisi ya se me ne ne nyira na o kisi ya.
0: Oh, okay. Anyway, order sipa.
1: Yeah.

0: Hello, good evening.
1: Good evening, DJ Frank.
0: Yes, sir. Open your case, Benny.
1: DJ Frankie, Sofu Kofi, NNA won't call
0: say. Okay, Sofu Sebi Biaboko, and I'm sorry, call say.
1: Oh, now, good morning, Biaboko.
0: Piao, piao. Sofu, and I'm the four Ben, I would tell you,
1: DJ Frankie, and I'm my dog for me, and I'm the person I'm the chair.
0: Okay.
1: Now, ye didn't care, you know. And come on, my mammy, I will walk, say, qua. The door, no, I'm a so na the answer to the new so, and come on, you have a qua, you think, Katie. Or also, what's there, papa? Now, me don't buy, me say, I'm a double, a papa be, and now, but I can be a friend comfort of being soft mammy, or also, me say, I'm a pa.
0: Okay. I'm going to that's it.
1: Yo.
0: Yeah. 0244 94 48 0244 94 48 ɛwɔ SG Mall ɛhɔ ɛna yɛ nyinaa sɔkɔban fati low kyɛ sɛ kiri no nyinaa yɛkɔ SG Mall ɛhɔ na yɛde live commentary no nyinaa ɛbrɛ wo wobisua matches no nyinaa meyɛnhyia ɛwɔ 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
0: Yeah. Oh, Amalia, call Lafia.
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0: Hey, Amalia. 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
0: That's right.
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0: That's right.
1: Yeah.
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1: Yes, that's right. 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
0: I do,
1: that's right.
0: Ay, ay, tiba mi tia ma dofu no.
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0: 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DJ Ram.
1: Yes sir.
0: Ciao. Igo.
1: And I'm a city, I would do be out on the beer. Because I am Munya Tamunchia, I don't say I am Munya Time. Go Samo Fro, when it's one time, this one, I'm a semi time, Nina, mine, or the phobia will be up as all Janibia, Fre, Netiano. And yeah, if you want, you'll be able to be some out of one of it, maybe. And you'll be able to be some 0322 0835 81. Miss Abu Bonham, but it's the animal football from Atlanta. So I see.

0: evening.
1: Hello.
0: Yay.
1: Yes, Frank.
0: Yes, sir.
1: Hey, Obama.
0: Me dasi. That's right. Now, Obiawo ye.
1: Obiawo ye, Papa. What you want to work out with?
0: That's right.
1: And the bed is warm.
0: Now, what do we say?
1: What do we say? What do we
0: say? What do we say? What do we say?
1: What do we say? What do we say? What do we say? What do we say? What do we say? What do we say? What
0: do we say? What do we say? What do we say? What do we say? What do we say? What do we say? What do we
1: say?
0: What do we say? What do we say? What do we say? What do we say? What those ways are academy. We dey nyeso na bisa mi o. Nyeso na bisa. Me nim sɛ nya dia wo sɛ 10 ekɔ. Sɛ sika no so bebi am de to 10 100 na na me de ahyɛ 1 kɔ na. Pen in tema dia sɛ me ba adwuma. Afɛ ni pa ehia me. Am yes anye. Ɔno wase me nkɔ. Me kɔ na me sɛ dia bia wo sɛ onua anya dia wo sɛ ɔmo brɛ. Ati ma me nyi ayi. Ten na me fan manu na ja on fan ten hot us because on bread do. Abisia. Yes me the 100 yes one corner say anya anya because me pia bonti DJ Frank is DJ Frank is me church there. Where is real sika? When you chop pictures when you here. Eti me the 100 na there me nya pie there ha. Me sika bi am dey tofu and na there we say me peshe one corner because when we met me ni ma chi ama. Me fu engine ama chi. Me team many me dey 100 me dey 100 fan say 10 CD ni mom na me dey man. 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
1: yeah that's it

0: Fire.
1: Gordon, my picky.
0: DJ Frankie.
1: Yes, sir. And I yes,
0: yeah, yeah, yeah, yeah, yeah, yeah, yeah, yeah, yeah, yeah, yeah, yeah, yeah, yeah, yeah, yeah, yeah, yeah, yeah, yeah, yeah, yeah, yeah, yeah, yeah, yeah, yeah, yeah, yeah, yeah, yeah, yeah,
1: Abarut.
0: What is your bag?
1: Yeah, and then I
0: order. And I am a wood that can trench it. Can trench it. Now we are party, I'm here too, I'm here.
1: That's right.
0: And yeah,
1: he's a yeah, he's a
0: yeah,
1: he's a yeah, he's a yeah,
0: yeah, yeah, yeah,
1: yeah, yeah, yeah, yeah, yeah, yeah, yeah, Abarut. Your dress left me for the case yesterday. I'm a belated. Happy belated birthday.
0: Thank you, thank you, thank you, thank you.
1: Baby, baby, you.
0: Don't be debating, debating. Don't be.
1: Mate.
0: No, I'm with you.
1: Abara.
0: Chiawamu. 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
1: baby o Aba Wuru, na we dey register here dey. 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

0: evening.
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0: Amen.
1: Now, if I so upset, you know, my abundant Saint Michael Roman Church, and call my Luke, Master Luke, and I acquire Master Ben, and I made you my for the cry. 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I'm going to see Mr. Patrick, Juma, or CMC. I thank the boys, my brother, and Papa, and come on again.
0: And you may now pay.
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0: Adoya desika.
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0: Ah, me mati, me ba ma o.
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0: Bes me da sefa, nyami enshira upa. 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To bet me about 0322083581 0322083581 0322083581 0322083581 0322083581 0322083581 0322083581 0322083581 0322083581 0322083581 0322083581 0322083581 0322083581 0322083581 0322083581 0322083581 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0322083581 0322083581 0322083581 0322083581 0322083581 0322083581 0322083581

0: evening.
1: Good evening.
0: Ah, now we be a boko. That's right.
2: Zero three two two zero eight three five eight one zero three two two zero eight three five eight two zero three two two zero eight three five eight three.

so chia na numle abuza nyum pade mani bia bia frɛ diani dj frankie so na frɛ me frankie zelo na free and as a king frankie Bumfukra, I said the youngest DJ. Yeah. And it's a way to hear you guys. How you? It's an party. A man surprising me. Hey, then can man be show by man it high Freddy, but then at the end it's Abruzu. I also bet my friend 0322 0835. Almost say I'm a can intent. Line is why I shake. So this is where we're starting at DJ Frank's. 1 minute now, but line is so you're frying. I know per se, Ubia, as a mamma, no moods in Ubuai, and any died in Kaya Woods here. I was semi born numbers in the Senate Bay on Subit Mia capture. 0322 0835 8.

Oh, good evening. 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That's right. 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
1: E dey nyam me as.
0: Odo.
1: 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I don't know.
0: That's right. Me that's it. Who yam number 1? Who yam number? Me that's it pa.
1: Yanko po isra pa na onto na onko mo hoda adobe yejuma.
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0: Zaun.
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0: Mati, o hin back is odoni ho a won timi now.
1: Yeah.
0: Okay. 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

0: evening.
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0: Boss, now didn't you say?
1: Oh, boss, back up there.
2: I'm not sure what I'm saying. I'm not sure what I'm saying. I'm not sure what I'm saying. I'm not sure what I'm saying. I'm not sure what I'm saying. I'm not sure what I'm saying. I'm not sure what I'm saying. I'm not sure what I'm saying. I'm not sure what I'm saying. I'm not sure what I'm saying. I'm not sure what I'm saying. I'm not sure what I'm saying. I'm not sure what I'm saying. I'm not sure what I'm saying. I'm not sure what I'm saying. I'm not sure what I'm saying. I'm not sure what I'm saying. I'm not sure what I'm saying. I'm not sure what I'm saying. I'm not sure what I'm saying. I'm not sure what I'm saying. I'm not sure what I'm saying. I'm not sure what I'm saying. I'm not sure what I'm saying. I'm not sure what I'm saying. I'm not sure what I'm saying. I'm not sure what I'm saying. I'm not sure what I'm saying. I'm not sure what I'm saying. I

0: Good evening.
1: Hello, good evening.
0: What's your name, baby? I can say free. Me bato odini biem ye sai. 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
1: Madefo ni mi be so ni nya brama me wa.
0: Me nya brama, mate me de me nya brama.
1: 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Honorable Ekopoku, that person I know money kuma woman after year. He said I need it. And I can't tell you that no matter me feel like you are coming. If you are not in that. Now me tell about anything. About your property. Yeah, make us in our woman quiet me to one me to do. Now me tell you to check community council minister among family. Manantiano. Well, I'm not a deputy, but you can see what you are doing. And I'm a son of a honorable Tabo, I think, for my assemblyman. I'm the assemblyman also here. I am now. You know, Catherine's not for the best of you. I'm only here. I am final. And to Mumra Mitcha, I'm on my knees. And I say, yes, it's Mahama, that's the engineer. It's the

0302 0302 0302 0302 0302 0302 0302 0302 0302 0302 0302 0302 0302 0302 0302 0302 0302 0302 0302 0302 0302 0302 0302 0302 0302 0302 0302 0302 0302 0302 0302 0302 0302 0302 0302 0302 0302 0302 0302 0302 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

0: Good evening.
1: DJ Saifu.
0: Yes, sir.
1: Papa.
0: Yes, sir.
1: Yeah. That's a rule. Benji. So we are.
0: That's right. Is that Sevilla for you? Obia on here.
1: Yeah. Oba Infensi. So we are. Obia on here.
0: That's right, that's right. And all the four Ben, I will tell you.
1: You can, of one mammy, and Tiaso, Nia, and one, and a lot of Ubia more in safety, Syria.
0: And you're Ben, I'll pay. And you're Ben, I'll be Sadia Mom.

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1: Nyame adumo pato.
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1: Ah, koko ko.
0: Ah, that's right. And now kwa sorry.
1: Pato.
0: Kote shimbe na sofu yi ye. Eta aban. So for Frizzy Fadia,
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0: Only one quasar, only one quasar, really much. Only one quasar. And I'm
1: not
0: so for let you quote one to one who quotations of ye. Nia or Kafa, or some what Odia or Kafa, there with Jaman Bohu and Aso or Kafa. There,
1: but
0: Bagusro. Okay, on the
1: phone. Me boy, me declare back now. You there, Baba?
0: Who on your background? Abisa. Hey, na no mi wangu aswari. Any, wa obe frebi. 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
0: 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Oh, yeah. We patch on out to say. 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
0: That's right, that's right. Ye chia giasi fo nyina.
1: Obi adom so eye di ene ni me ya boy dem dem.
0: That's right, that's right, that's right. Bebie.
1: Bebie. Amwa ya homo je.
0: Hello. Yes, sir. Yes, madam. Yes, madam. Who's we a boy? Who's we a boy? Who's we a boy? Oh, my, where do you, my name, why, order for Ben? I'll tell
1: you. I'm the son of Mommy Papa, the ancient prophet, Amon Namiche. I'm in a way, Mama Irene, a tear, Namiche. And at the royal prophet, Mama Bafuwa.
0: That's right. Pia.
1: And I'm young Katami Ku, Mr. Samuel Fabna Austin. If you don't know, I I'm going to be a woman. I go.
0: Yes, sir. 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
1: My father show. Element tears Then the bob and
0: Hey. 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
1: Matches.
0: Open sports pa on.
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0: Ene di abo na.
1: Yes.
0: Team bena wo supporti.
1: Oh. Ghana has you. Kotoko.
0: Sa?
1: Ghana. Kotoko disappointed. Wa sebi kotoko kodi ye. Ame yoko English nsua. 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
0: English nsua he.
1: Barca.
0: But are four teams be team players no.
1: Oh man, me so na me so ho.
0: Me pa chai.
1: Me so de tin so 1 minute tin me ye bi egusu so.
0: Ye bi egusu na frame. 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

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And Tiancha, 8 p.m. Yeah, Brazil and Norway, Ebekoso. 8 p.m. Yeah. 0322083581, 0322083582, 0322083583.

0: Ma good evening, now to say.
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1: And then I'm bothered by a friend and I won't show up for my son Paul. So I said, and then I would have.
0: Oh,
1: it's me for you. And I'm bothered. I'm happy birthday. It's oh, yeah. And here's one girl from her side. It's me for you. I come out.
0: Mati. Me bobi amano why back me bobi amano why and o si o ba ne friend say
1: nana o uzu ankuma tempong
0: oh
1: ona o le ba na ba popte o ba ma e na nine
0: wow
1: and me tell you add amano
0: mate ma me bo nyuma add ene na we dey dey ma me bo nyuma add em for man why. Now,
1: what
0: does your friend say?
1: Your friend is Selina.
0: Selina. Oh, okay, Mati. I mean, the Cambo, we are my man, happy birthday, and you're not a swam, and why?

0: evening.
1: Hello. 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
0: Ebony, the Frankie.
1: You know the beer.
0: Rockstar.
1: What?
0: Rockstar. DM.
1: But I want to celebrate.
0: Ebony.
1: Boss.
0: Now we be a
1: Oh, Nami Adaurama, and then Pabamba, and then if my search you can call that for you now, and I must wear.
0: Oh, Yanko Padomnike, I do that's the same man, Babun T.
1: Oh, oh, brah, oh, Bonita, you care do. Yami Shana say, Papa, Obeyna, Papa, and then one said, Yanko, a baby, a part of your opinion, Edia Mano, Yanko, also, Isiano, care do, dear, and I hope for soon the day, and come, Papa. Nah, that's what we see. You say, in China, walk. And say, or swam it. More like a set of police station, let you go. And I'm pointing, friends, for you, let you go. That's what we see. Frank, what you say? What's it? Men come back in the pretty. No one can't go. You say, nobody said, yeah, I'm a part of you. You care about that swimming.
0: Yeah,
1: who's on one? Over this shit. Swam it. More like a police station, let you go. And I'm pointing, friends, for you, let you also. If you are. Any other thing? But that's why we don't have any
0: balls.
1: Now, all the final parts, you know me?

Yeah, boy.

0: I don't know.
1: I'm going to go to the house.
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0: Abusiana Brabham Quina Media Simidi and DJ Frank is now coupon Chirobi Bia Odin Affiliate to Inshira 104.5 radio stations radio baby. And as we shall move now, open now do a video to her. Ever says here, young crossover and quad domina for young fans, young as a bonnet bro. One team in KBM, the other, and there. Ever says here, my crowd. Bye bye.
1: A bow won't cry, I want some any and jet the any sicker, someone some of Honoma. Say, say, cool, cry, or no, a cough from Kakran, the center was some penning for a cow and sass and what's me and your more bets me, I hear. Say, dear, bay, yeah, new marketing kitty be a whole bets me, I be a more mouthful.
2: When is some become when you're a dear bro was a cosia than you know, Siaka, a bonnet, a watom 106.3 FM Shira 104.5 affiliates, Ohania Dunu, and so can be YouTube and Facebook. What you're in Chef Abreva King Kamana Kai, said DBS at Aroma, and Tinia Bra, Yatna Sedica, Sebra, Omo, and then Chance said about dance for Wajima, Omo Yena Kama, Ye Trama War, the Ope Bia, and Chance, no, the Ohia Bia, Secacy, Secret, every training in the amount. Sanso, and Aweno. Your friend Colouring Plus, your imprint, your Ahusuno, Sapa Pepperetti, or the idea of Chiswa and G, the Atiana, the Tiasum Popo, and Yerachi, and Wadimu, the Bordano so. Uto, a woman, some say pet, or Hamuchimu, do your tear free bonus swamo. What do you chance and a couple down so swam fish, yet Juno, or do anybody at Chess, how be a banner, or Chess, yes, ye. One of them, an air boy, and you may, I can come for me, me. Obri, a boy. Fenton for a minute.
1: Fia sewa prempe.
2: 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Let's just say, Ezike Mudruyi. Now, one year, one was so bad. Jeffrey Cobra Ninsemu. 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Sababia Mrantia and a tear for the Stanford Swan and Tedition Free and one buyer. Bedruya, just say, what do you imagine, sir? 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
1: Nshemu stakeholders engagement in AATTR. The fair all the opinion leaders I work this with him. Ahemfo, Imamfo, Ahema, Asafofo, Assembly members, BC, NA, Benifo Maka. Say, if they gain the economy of the Abosu district. You bet me I acquire no. You bet me as a school die no. You bet me as a hospital no. But at the end of the day, no. A day in the Nipano, I'm going to survive home. It's about the economy. They won't say, this with him, Munanka, your backbone, your economy, no. They're cuckoo. But for some time now, cuckoo, no. In free ho production of cocoa ever this with him as what the yeah next 5 years next 10 years you economy of the district and so may please say we must be deliberate about it now say you know you wish ya you password you bet me I should be asking and no by your economy that in the next 5 years in the next 10 years
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4: when you have opened your account you operate it very well when you sell come and deposit you sell come and deposit in it when you are looking for loan we look at how you are operating your account not necessarily how much is in it so if the account is good within 1 week you get your loan the bank was making losses but for the past few years we are making progress in terms of profitability in terms of deposit in terms of even share mobilization we invited all of them we sold the idea to them that this is what Bank of Ghana is telling us so we should meet a minimum capital of 5 million and those chiefs also carry to their villages they have also spoken to their communities we have followed up so we hope to continue this we are talking to some individuals who can also give us huge monies so we are sure that by December we'll meet this requirement it's something that we are working seriously towards
5: the deadline is December
3: Philip love more awa yo penyimpa ede sika krabia na no ene yakwate nene ya woka se sika esese wo chatu honom ema wetimidi wonjuma te se sika krabia no wa mugu suwa e ya hubwa no mu wajidie mapase 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
3: 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bosom and then die the kind and not yet to me the second window is as a free bosom and fee and sometimes 15 sometimes 16 of the month until the expectation is that today every OMC must have their price change to reflect current price indicators and fortunately for us no the price of fuel na se fuel bona fango bona eso beti pa na se swati pa efi se egama eso no es bona so ti pa ena si dino so 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indicators now, MPA this year born, so that Ghanaian petroleum consumers also be benefited from this rapid decline of the price of the product on the international market. Now, boy, Mopia, Mwai, Hain, Omayayomi.
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15: Annual, so what do you want to do Rand Lottery, dear? What's with this? What's with this? What's with your tickets? No, be your POS terminal, sir. And what's your lotto kiosk? I'm winning in Amo. And I say, what's with your website? www.randlottery.com. And I say, what's your dial star 806 hash. Choose your grab, whoop, so what's your dear? No more, what's your mouth? So, nature's got to do be our pay. Afei, bow, mumma pin, Mr. Ho. And no, no. Whoop in your message, ah. What tickets near grab, we're training in our womb. Whoop, it's me and winning numbers, Nibby. A baby, I drop. 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
0: for Dr. Mayhem. This year, now, Obefa, Rebecca said, Doc, I said, I'm okay, I'm here, I'm here, I'm here, I'm here, I'm here. Now, Dr. Chase said, I bet you, I'm here. Said, you do, which is why you say, oh, it's a yare and abba, yare and abba, yare and abba. One day, pa, I'm here. When you say, I'm here, I'm here, I'm here, I'm here, I'm here, I'm here, I'm here. Doctor, what's your answer? No, your flavor could be
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0: 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That to be annual.
2: 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Maybe they are you. What should be a say? 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
4: 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Me, I'm a head of man called for Puba, or be a visit that be a real the median if you are caught. But I'm a doctor, the minister, but maybe they make a chair one day for man quantity. Brazil,
0: chairman,
4: also me, you don't want to say white powder. I don't walk cool.
0: Sir,
5: hello.
0: Hey, you full frabas, okay? We didn't be a cancer.
5: You
0: ma me man, what means you?
5: Ah, no, not 2018. We got to get to know some of the science and I'm a team. The damage requirement in the call, fantastic, my mommy be mammy too. The economy affected and I can't come. It's in the call doctor. And no more bedroom, that I'm kind of oil need use the name and what the crumple no cut and the mini standard needs. 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

0: PSG for a year consecutive Champions League trophy back to back come to me edge here. Prof, coaches will always tell you so team with good attackers will guarantee you goals.
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0: Good evening.
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1: 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Yes, yes, yes. 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
0: 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Friday ni Saturday. Ana ye be ku break.
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2: Wednesday su break o.
0: Wednesday is break oh okay.
1: Wednesday break oh. I bet you the adapa because.
0: What's
1: it? I bet you the adapa. Papa. We program
0: we are. Agako kopa.
1: Agako na sa.
0: Eni zanka. I mumu pay them the aka we chemo mi amfanto party.
1: Oh, pay them the na. Me did this this week message you from my. Nami show. Dua. For we are we say. We could go hotel me no ne. Come to for you go down
0: one down and let me know ya adwene me know ya adwene on you hotel for my
1: this can be
0: dabi on the
1: hotel
0: she say you here ska
1: bi e pe bi an ko
0: dia ya you say pe na aka
1: yes I want you me better watch it what you say
2: Ibajo
1: gugu mi dia mi pesika. Ose. Ose
0: wo
1: bi o de hotel
0: tete. Oni fi o de Ampa ampa. Ani ani me no de ya abire.
2: Na
0: 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Wo ti abro sai suru ne form na wo di hotel.
2: 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Onne ni wo wu ni mo.
0: Ose.
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0: 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Ayi kura so aka ayi tido so aka enti me didi. 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Abro te nya ne.
2: Sai
0: ze o ko 19 ya kan 79. O ko 79.
1: Yes.
0: Ah, no be a car. Yes. Yes. Benz. So we move here. Benz. 1992 Benz. 1983 Benz. 1995. We move on the Benz. We move on 1999 Benz. We move on. I no move 2000 Benz.
1: Yes.
0: Ni papa do ano asi there be. The a car ni a Benz for there.
1: Yes.
0: I don't know the three.
1: I don't know.
0: Aha.
1: I'm on the baron.
0: Aha. And you was a cabinet fucker, Bia.
1: Yes.
0: Others said 98 Benz.
1: Hey.
0: Benz with me saying you need me. Maybe a 95 Benz.
1: Oh, you're better.
0: Not how much, Debbie said. Debbie said, where they are in Kentiano.
1: Debbie, I'm a power, bra.
0: That will for Percy Abrusensi, that's what they're now. And no make come a company.
1: Or to be da.
0: Ah, and with the summing carbon.
1: In the singing room now,
0: Pabna.
2: Dear valued customer, you have used 80% of your subscribed data.
0: I'm not ready if I obey.
2: Purchase. More.
0: Come on, dear, fire away.
2: Come on, Miss Kana, meditate, sir.
0: How is ya, Daba? Ah, and into the house commentary, you then share. Wouldn't ya? And what would ya?
1: And about baby woman, you're popping and what's the power?
0: Teacher Nipa, as they were in back 12. When you need to.
1: Yes, yes, yes. It's your one of a canoe. Where they are penniform Jota.
0: Where they are.
1: Tell what Papa saw on Qua, the part.
0: Yeah, dear Bacoya, I can't.
1: Babu, you should have blessed her.
0: Why, the Obana say, the Obana say, and said, I'm blessed, I'm into India, no, I don't know. I was here, and yeah, go! No way, why? Portugal.
1: Why they get that seven?
0: Super hoodie. Better offside, Anna. Offside. Episode offside. And I want you. I was here, no way. As a Brazil Baco, Sanderberg, Guano, and your first goal. And your man, no way, man, in sure, you know, my one, I can. Radio says it, yes, Santiman, you dear to me. And a jetting, you know, what Yamama Kaba. Jabama Kaba, the bad media, so. Afena ya ya starti eso no Besanta Rafi what has a body outside it one day afa mano we who from Gabi Turam the foreign amateur also it jani di dami di kendi kendi kendi kendi ka no way we mo mount pressure pressure upon pressure we dey map pressure Santa Rafi L5 Fat 10 Anna Wejiramu MetLife Stadium
3: 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Born with Macron and Fizzo. We met a bonus at Tetete. Nelson and Tibanka. Born of a baby in Tatanua, Nusa. Wantibanfa, Fizzo. Woman of a father, born of a baby. Finiso Junior, Wagra Fifi. Martin Odegaard, Wapia. Born of a Tatanua now. Woman in Dinadi, Norway. Woman of Mukabono. 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game, MetLife Stadium, Norway Zoo, Peso Zoo, let's do it.
2: How was it? 1998 World Cup, I across for France. Avenue Michel, I brought Norway team Brazil 2-1. That was the third match in the group game. Norway say Brazil, famous Brazil team led by Dunga. And Ronaldo, no more Roberto Carlos, no more Neymar. 2-1. And that is the only meeting that Chris has Nenya. And apart from that, you know, almost a day here. In the World Cup, this time round, you know, and Brazil, Ashe goes Mapu Mapu 10. No way, Ashe Mapu Mapu 11. In the idea, goes, you know, no way, Ashe Brazil, so Ashe beat. Brazil conceded three goals, no way, I conceded four goals. And the almost started this in a bank. And we are going to witness an attacking game. No way, and they almost 4-3-3, Brazil almost 4-2-3-1. But only three attacking players, you know, only strikers. Vini, Magares, Martinelli, and Ryan, only attacking. But I'm saying, I'm going to say, and the hobby or hobby between Alan and Gabriel Magares, on the Super Arsenal. So, who's going to
0: say, and to go back?
2: Man City, Niasna, and Tokwa.
0: Okay. Time is Santa Rafi effort. Me wo say Matheus Cunha. What say Rafi what time a penalty. This will be a penalty. Abrante ni Christopher Aje. Wo kwa kwata Matheus Cunha. Penalty ya boss wo ya hu ni. Born a penalty. Rafinanti. Va and Nekasa.
1: If you're a Nankabonu.
0: Nenankabon, a penalty. A penalty, Rafinanti, a better media mate. Betano.
1: Betano.
0: www.betano.com.jp.
1: Betano.
0: You create your account, no?
1: Betano.
0: We create your discard card, your treasure.
1: Betano.
0: We also know what the president.
1: Yes.
0: What's it? Chuchusianopa.
1: Now we're
0: doing. Chuchusianopa.
1: Okay.
0: President, no, no.
1: Yes.
0: Afe, know what the Bigo Energy.
1: Bigo Energy. Yes.
0: Ras Energy Drink.
1: Okay.
0: Sports Water.
1: Nice.
0: Afe, Vim Champagne. Alive. Aya soap and a zapped fortune spread and a sigma plans is one more
1: okay.
0: One more as well as a live commentary. Yadin Eddie Ebrawo, a moment, Doctor Sedu, Amega Herba Beaches,
1: champion,
0: Doctor Sedu, Amega Herba Beaches,
1: champion,
0: but on Nubrani at the Aya,
1: yes,
0: Nubrani Jimu,
1: I can do a new one.
0: Gladina Kupo, when am I? And now there's a bet you a noom,
1: Dabi,
0: and yet a hangover, Vienua,
1: Dabi,
0: Vienna, come on, Doctor Sedu. I'm a guy about beaches, but Okoko, Ebetrasia, premature ejaculation, Afesu, Oyabama, sexual weakness, Waba, menstrual pains, menstrual disorder, sitting in Anum, Yetuni, I said Yamo, I had Dr. Sedu. America Herba Beaters. Would we need some more Dabana?
1: Yes.
0: Yaben Asafajo Hospital.
1: Okay.
0: Your number is 0543.
1: 0543.
0: 344.
1: 344.
0: 587.
1: 587.
0: And answer 0244.
1: 0244.
0: 798.
1: 798.
0: 982.
1: 982.
0: Dr. Sedu America Herba Beaters.
1: No, no.
0: Santa Rafi, Waje Penalty. And the map as well, some cut us a bond of Chomote penalty.
2: Say, Cunha, a fast, yeah, all born so. I want never back. Engineering the coaches, touches, and also a smart, who do both you must. When you may be angry, not born and I'm not.
0: Yeah,
2: won't miss it,
0: sir.
2: I also about play and
0: so on. Now, oh, committee, yeah, and
2: Tony
0: or Tony Boca crank and one. So, my man, yellow card, right? Well, Bonner, a penalty for Vezo. Hey. Bruno Guimarães, one of my question about it. One in Nederland, goalkeeper Edmar Holland. Nederland, Edmar Norway Rada. Nederland, any Bruno Guimarães. Bruno was sorry, sir. What kind of twatum? A probably didn't have him. Well, Guamumia Bayer, Makuma Kunum. 1, 2, 3. Goalkeeper Atero. Keep an attitude.
2: And your great game at the time too.

0: Kennedy Ryanson. Wetchal born the Akoma Martin Odegaard. Odin Swetchal born Kakabi. What a Kakuman goalkeeper Neyland. When the club on was Suma born a Tete. Warre Alan Holland. Ellen Betubakwana, Gabriel Magalis, Wama Pimbona from Bona Santa Circle, Sandabeg, Wafa, Wapiadama Nusa, Nusa Bona Tubanko, Ababa the Etri, no way, Wimbetuma Fabarana Atrasi, Bonnie throwing a no way out to the Etia, Bezomano, Gokipano, excellent goalkeeper. Was one tear cry?
1: I'm going to go to the next one.
0: We're talking about the other one, Ryan here. Ryan, now should I be? What my man cry? Bezo press a bomb so. What my penalty on my sign up? And to be as I say, Ekasa, and then the other one, Matthew Paul, because. Dio ko dia han na so atam
2: ah na bola bo
1: ko ni atian ka se ana di 12 Mexico
0: aha
1: and England
0: ah on bebo
1: bebo after match be no dia
0: Mexico be England e film
1: and dia di be man from
0: and dia di be man from na ya twa di made so we tabara ko tetanwa bora ka ko dia branta di dia Ryan Ryan son rather we tabara tetete bora trace throw in ya twa dia chapezo. Ryan said a body card with Pia. What about a Koba Martin Odegaard? What a Galapia, what a Kakuma Ajel. Ajel Swepia Wakakabi. What a Baba Tadi Daddy Hagem. Hagem Swepia. What about a Kakuma Ajel? Ajel the club to Martin Odegaard. Odegaard a Fabono. What the Milka Tente. Odegaard Neba Wapia. What about a Kakuma Sandabek? Sandabek is Swepia. Bona Babi Dabantadi Tina Adi Ajen. Hagam the Krabono. What a Swepia Wakakabi. Sandabek. Wapia. Bona Kakudi. Abrantadi Dina Di Martin Odegaard. What a Bona Kwetikaka. Yes, Pia Sandabek. Sandabek. What's Obiani Daye? What Dandanho? Wapia Bona Betika Kabi. Now Bona Egoso. Wapia Dama Nusa. Nusa the Krabono. No sa for Norway, no sa for Norway, no sa near, no sa, what down down ho, where Piabana Kakabi, Bonacock with the Sandabek, what do Sepia, what about a Kakoma Ryasen, for I am Norway, Ryasen, and when the Fafaso, what the body by Santa Sacco, Kanko and Tornape, where Piada Kakoma Ajan, Ayan Sepia, what about a Koma Martin Odegaard, Odegaard Nuka, Martin Odegaard, Martin Odegaard, where Piabana 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
1: oh, say, confidence now, no way from the goalkeeper in them any day. We can say, or this is a penalty. And that's what I've been telling Emilio Maestro. And I keep saying,

0: is a special tournament that is a OGA. You have to get your big man in a very good shape. What I say, there are sticky situations on my way. Go and meet me, I determine some of you and I say, with you, I could feel them.
1: Okay,
0: at this stage, you know, I said, the goalkeepers will matter. And that match, we say, I didn't sound look of you know, I was a goalkeeper, I determine. No way, only some golden generation after 98. Omunya, sa players number woke up a month me and your reno. Wemo, a year with Haaland. Omuzu went to me and you be a fear and one. Brazil's pressure almost. Because Omuzu said after 2002 winning, semi final.
1: I must have done more, but I
0: semi final last time could draw 2014 Germany home. 7-1.
1: Now you have tried to buy your sofa for 90 minutes so far. 90 minutes so far. It had the dam,
0: dam, handle Ghana for you know, World Cup in the short term, but
1: yeah,
0: when we and he feels the money and my long term, the man, the only issue.
1: And the Carlos Queiroz, so
0: sir,
1: and the other is a big coach. Hey,
0: you know why.
1: Because we feel so blasters and can take a ship.
0: Improvement abom.
1: Improvement abom.
0: At least, so we
1: can draw them. And a handprint and a network.
0: Yes. We draw them film
1: up. Then Obia can be okay. Yes. Obia can be okay.
0: Yes.
1: To be honest, even Jordan Crano and your baddest are Jordan and Asunya didn't win the instructions. That is the Amimi Hununu. Jordan and Asunya didn't win the instructions because. There are also be playing trusts and against England. You will buy Jordan boy. On an Asunya Dintia. And you're good for Ghana, to be honest. Mimi to me, they're good for Ghana. Because at least we're who players, you know, and we're who quite our best with the team now.
0: So the quote you from your bar, I feel on some steady players.
1: Unless a JBA saw a baby, we don't know. Maybe a JBA saw a baby. I could see I allow Ben to know by him with the
0: hand. How are
1: you? So, any day, and I hear you are to wire day. And you say, Carlos Queiroz, Ghana Football Association. Because
2: DBC.
1: News now about there.
0: Yes.
1: Abba. GFA Facebook there. Anyhow.
2: Any official.
1: Yes. So. Any official. But Carlos Queiroz. The reason they say no. Any official from the alphabet. A story of 1 hour near Erani.
2: Yes.
1: Sir, we resign from Nedjumano. But Yenyana, the official communique from Ghana Football Association.
2: Hey,
1: but, one thing I know, yes, the topmost journalists of Ghana, we know them to be good in journalism, no reporter. Sir, say na ACTSU. So, Governor, let's see, Ebia. Up to a channel of Panabia, about the that me, and yes, so drop it. I see, I'm coming here. Be not
0: so by and of course,
2: there be something I have a computer. What I said, you want to be able to
1: get you. Oh, well,
0: office,
1: you're that's it. I was ya dread matters of my insta. John Banakan. Radio says it is at the bank. You are 2 minutes. Now you are trusting your judgment for now. 23 minutes so far. Woman, it did not depend on woman service. Has it no way? And so to be Sabi. No way to be Sabi. No way. No way we want to be so be kwabra ha there. No way we want to be heavy. Question man at that one.
0: Was it? Ne Jordan ye.
1: Will
0: you do the England O?
1: Ana or Ana Jordan there no say.
0: Jordan
1: there nya kra. I was yeah, I tried money so. Goalkeeper Edima no way wetwa bana setetete the Jordan ayewa we dey ka Jordan so ba no way ni abre Jordan dey new Jordan dey anya kra na wa na e governor where
0: I say dey go follow money
1: so Ghana cafeteria Ghana cafeteria now born a crowd branch and daddy gave it up my girls
0: yeah otwa wa musa kwishini
1: ah kwabra
0: dey join in ready dey and na all say for so man say we dey na setin ni bo
1: omo no mo problem na.
0: No, I don't understand.
1: You don't.
0: Time when I would just nobody had problem with your caller. Nobody had problem with
1: you.
0: What I say? But when you see, say, an inquiry, honorably, why don't you bow out?
1: Dabby.
0: They still wanted to go to the
1: worker. On bow out. One yes, Edgeman. Now, born a cranusa, no sa kini pamiasa, born a crocodile, Namfeso, Wamo, any city, Santa Rafe. What say throw in? Better Wamonko, a high basin brick. Eti ya kwa habiesin breki diya ma yendi jakakra.
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1: Na menfamu nko Rexona.
2: Yes.
1: Rexona say 20, there be 72 hours.
2: Yes.
1: Ma hunye hwem.
2: Na gabi diya pede se. Eno yendi.
1: Yes, yes, yes. 72 hours.
2: Yes.
1: Ufo biya wwa no biya wwa mpa. 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Joe Durant diya. 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
2: obenya bi ato
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2: yes
1: atoma kwa ngoma community bank wo mo se say ene na ba ni sika sampa dia
2: kwaji loan
1: wo mo no mu gina brand
2: yes
1: wo mo ma de betimi abo
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2: yes.
1: Susu service account
2: yes.
1: Current account
2: yes.
1: And a fixed deposit account ni
2: nice.
1: Na wo be bi enyi na jama ay atuma kwa community bank bato kumasi ade ba bi bebre u be nyomo wo de wani chemo e wa to so agogo monoko dance omo e ho we ba yija top high high and also love family chef fem wo mo ben tell ma we se e be come
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1: Atuma Kwamuma Community Bank.
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0: 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Yesu mo jangu
1: 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Amuzu Health Food.
2: Yes,
1: Dr. Amuzu si wutirimi no.
2: Yes.
1: Obe ma hu afu. Me se se wutirimi na ya park de se.
2: Yeah, simple.
1: Soko ba fatilo de na pa cho bra. 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Debbie Jody and the end, and Yadada.
0: Debbie Jody said,
1: I want the end, Dada. I know Jody, a crowd, and you know,
0: I'm also going for 2 years.
1: On the end, the Jenny Park Park. I said, Foo Park Park.
0: What's that?
1: Koko ne e fan bi wu a ye ba to gede fast
2: so cho no e come
1: to na ne de na ye
2: so cho no ye
1: o we ne ne ne de
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1: Star midday drop and I feel your evening drop but all who phone and what are star six star 806 has.
2: Okay
1: star 806 has now I feel also wait me at our lot to be now no to my boy star cement and I'm a come for them a cement papa party and yes star cement and noir and the idea to man one will be and so at
2: the
1: star cement and come up
2: yes.
1: I feel losing beverages
2: okay
1: losing beverages
2: okay
1: what would you lose in a deleting charlie call Lawson delating Charlie Coyensa, Mansan Cardia, Bema, Berman, I come
2: up. Okay,
1: making us a premier.
2: Time,
1: let you
2: know. Wait
1: to my power. Now, you trust where Bono, Aya, Cherry X. Dabby, we're quiet 31 minutes so far. Peso, Gobby Sabi Sanson, I know where Womus will save it. Bona Beverly Sana Sako, Wometra Bona Sabona and Tibanko Babi Nusa, Nusa for Norway. With Jabba and the Bona Kakuma, Abraham Teddy, the other son, Dabbage. What I'm saying, you Bona Contatenua. What about a Kakuma Ryanson? Ryanson, talk with Abraham Martin Odegaard. What the Gardner Crabono, Martin Odegaard, what the Bona Kuma Alexander Solov, Alexander Solov, the Crabono. What about Abraham Martin Odegaard? What the Gardner, what the Gardner, what Piamaka Kabe, what about a Besson Dabbage, Sana Bay, you say, Bono, what a Kuma Nusa, Nusa, Nusa, Nusa, what Madame Nusa, Nasudabi, Abraham Teddy, the other Bruno Kamaras, what for Bono. 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
0: Anye ezi.
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1: 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Martin Odegaard, Martin Odegaard, press up. We have been brutal. A kaki 12. And call the ball to Atnemu. 35 minutes so far. Brazil Sebi. No way, Swiss Sebi. And the Brazil Maya, the TV so. And the Omotre. And the Aja, Jetoma Bano Mujo Manisa. Aja Ghana and Yafimo, Obande. Now 35 minutes. Yapia Bona Kakwedi, Gabriel Megalas. Where you born Jacoba Bruno, Guamares. What do you say you born the Ramsa Nasrabi, Nusa, Wafa Bono, Wapia, Bona Bede Alexander Solof. What about a Kakuma Ryerson? Ryerson Ekabono, Ryerson, Wadanano, Bona Ekabata, the other Sandabek. What about a Kokuma Martin Odegaard to Alexander Solof? What about Pierre Kuma Ryerson? Ryerson of Fabono. What about a Becheka Kabi? Ryerson of Cabano. What Pierre Marca Kabi? What about a Kokuma Bantani Daddy Hajim? What about Pierre Bor, Sandabek? What about Mafana, Sandabegidi? What Pierre Kokuma Hajim? And also a Kokabana Kakabi? What about a Kofifi? What Pierre Bona Ababede? Abrantani Daddy Nosa? Nosa de Cabano? Nosa Ni? Nosa? What Pedabo? Alan Haaland.
2: A good idea.
1: Yeah.
2: A good idea. Although we're still asking more, like a bonaka. Do bonaka, yepa, I bet you mash it, and I
0: share. But then you may say, Haaland,
2: David,
0: I think that this is his first touch towards Alisson Post, you know. You said, Haaland, prayer. And our coach, I don't know why he decided to play solid also on the far right. And the 4-3-3, who's a boy, and Lisa, Haaland, and solid. And maybe all day, I solid that tunnel. And said, I'm one because also, typical number 9, and so it's not helping no way that very much. But supplier also back Haaland Hono and said that because Gabriel Magalhaes ne and Rantani Eddie Marquinhos. Imagine Haaland see pass.
1: Imagine no say you know. Okay, now you have 20 minutes of fama. Center circle Rafi. What the foul? Ever fifth yo? Adiama Sanderberg. Santa Rafa the foul. Adiama Sanderberg, what else? Woman cock with Tianan Sosa, and a foul, Yanji French of Brazil. What a foul, Adiama Brantos, Gabriel Martinelli. A cock with Yanima Hussein. Now, woman to Bonin Tapaso. Bono Ekra, Abrantari Dinade Asia. What a Tabona de Kofifi. Now, Bono Ekra, Alexander Solof. One of the body, but Alexander Solof in you. What page up the body and tobacco? A cock with the entry. Now, body cry Ryerson. When the club on Ryerson, you are done down on. For no way. Ryerson were troubled by Checker Cabby. What's the moment, Mommy and Co? What on Sultan the Bonica Cabby? Now, when may you born the Ramu? So, Bonnie Cramartin Odegaard. Odegaard the Crabono. Odegaard the Piano, the Bonna Cockoma, Sanderberg. Sanderberg the Crabono. What about a play David Goff? David Pia, what about a Kokuma Nusa? Nusa the club on Nusa. We bet to Makwana went to Bangkok. Bona Babedi Etre, Marquinhos, Wapim, what about a Quetre, Danilo Betimafana, Nasuda went to Mafagoff, Wapim Bono, Bona Babedi, Abranta Dinade, Matthias Cunha, Wadanda, Abranta, Jafere Carlos Enrique, Enrique Pia. What about a Kakuma Gabriel McCallus? McCallus ne Crabono. What is Pia Emoyo? Emoyo ne Crabono. Carasa Enrique. Carasa Enrique. What about a Brett Danilo? Danilo na Bonne Crano. Wapia or about a Brett Ryan. Ryan Betimacana. Ryan ye. Ryan. Ryan. Ryan. Ryan. Ryan. Ryan. Ryan. What about a Bruno Guimaraes? What is Pia or a Coma Emoyo? Back to Bruno Guimaraes. Bruno Guimaraes ne. Wapia. Bona Kako de Ryan. For Brezo. Ryan is setting attack. Wapia Kakabe. Akako de Carasa. Casimiro! Now, so sort of Tobacco, Ababa de Etre. Now, I'm going to tell you that Gabriel Magalas, Wapia, what a Brett Danilo, Danilo Dadanaho, Wapia, what's under Cocoma Casimiro, Casimiro de Crabono, Casimir, what about a Quacheca Cabby? Now, Bona Acacade, I'm going to tell you today, Gabriel Magalas, Magalas de Crabono, what a Sepia, what about a Brantel de Marquinhos, Marquinhos de Crab, Marquinhos in the Lancer to pass, Wabena, Gabriel Martinelli, and okay, when the Vinicius Junior. Vini Junior, Vini Junior, Junior Tobacco, Ababete, Abrantan de Matron de Gan, Abrakabo, Sotana, Bazo, Goalkeeper, Goalkeeper Nilan for No Way in a safe mood.
0: Oh, yeah, you more papa, papa, papa, papa. The way I was a situation at a point I felt that Vini control won't win any Angana no Jande. Was every my dear boy, Goalkeeper is a player now.
2: Yes,
0: Osama Evini was forced to take the ball to a wider area. I'm going to make it one. It's the goalkeeper was welcome.
1: Gabriel Martinelli, and where one was for to us, I was my division junior. Arsenal can see me and cook on the lane.
0: Yeah, my Brazil, to be factual, Brazil, yeah, exciting to watch as Brazil will be yesterday. Yes, sir, almost the famous 4-2-2-2 formation, you know, with four defenders, two midfielders, two attacking midfielders, and two strikers. Even almost four defenders in the ground. The fullbacks, you know, will come full at you. Michael Nomine, Alves Nomine, Cafuline, Roberto Carlos Nomine, Marcel Nomine. Nobody full force.
1: Yeah, but
0: the Brazil team will be there. And you're starting to watch.
1: Before the World Cup, you can call us what you want.
0: Yeah.
1: On a direct to your final mobile. And you have more Babaya Samba football. Now, you have to admit Supono Ababedi, Norway, Nelan, the goalkeeper. We talk about a Saturday, the Oya Alaland, Halan Betmafana, Halan, that's Rabbi, Nipami, and Oma Manakai, Gabriel Magalas was a Premier League, the Anna, I'm over, but the Ayana, no one yet was on. Now, born Ababedi today. Woman Pia Bono, Akako de Bruno Guimaraes, Wapia Bona Kofi Fisa, Vezo Betimaquana, Woman Timanfa, Bona Koko de David Wolf, Wapia de Kokuma Nusa, Nusa, Nusa, you won the Robo, Alala Sotona, Martin Odegaard,
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1: 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What is your Bia Kakabi? What about a Kokuma Carlos Enrique? Casimiro, Carlos Enrique, Carlos Enrique, Carlos Enrique, where you bond your rebel? Sort to best messana, Fini, Nazarabi, Roma Marquai, Bona Eka, Norway, Alexander Solov, Alexander Solov, Alexander Solov, when the Krabano, Alexander Solov, and Tatanwa, Webiano, and to the bottom of 50 or the Abraham Martin Odegaard or the Gada Kwakuma Ryanson back to Martin Odegaard or the Gande Krabono where Taban Dabre Nusa Nusa de Krabono what is Pia what about Abra Sanderbeck Sanderpia what 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
0: I was Gabriel.
1: You Kabana
0: Boko de
1: Boko Pa.
2: Would you see pass here Boko?
1: And yeah, Mega Unitec. Mega Unitec. Woman on the blasted red wine.
2: Okay.
1: Flavored drink.
2: Yes.
1: Blasted red wine flavored drink.
2: Okay.
1: And normally King's Maker. Can spirit. Woman the air hot wave red ginger alcoholic drink.
2: Yes.
1: And normally aha vodka.
2: Okay.
1: Lemon flavored drink at the aba. Baby Bia.
2: Open your beato, open your
1: beato. Baby Bia. Gana.
2: Open your
1: beato.
2: Yes.
1: I'm a one who are you, dear
2: baby.
1: Micro Mr. Hina, open your beato. Who could be, open your
2: beato.
1: Who could Konongo, open your beato. Who could Jasu, open your beato. Afe Aguna, open your beato. Afi Jasu, Jomiso,
2: open your beato.
1: Kumeru,
2: open your beato.
1: Konongo,
2: open your beato.
1: Gosso,
2: open your
1: beato. Baby Annie,
2: open your beato.
1: You know, Hini,
2: open your beato.
1: And Kavia,
2: open your beato.
1: You will be Biasa, Biato, Abuase,
2: open your beato.
1: Dunka,
2: open your beato.
1: Swinane,
2: open your beato.
1: Tamale,
2: open your beato.
1: Bato,
0: Avasi,
1: eh? I come and no mess up. Okay. And then from 0249.
2: 0249.
1: 584.
2: 584.
1: 118.
2: 118.
1: And no.
0: Yeah, Kevin. Who's your answer?
1: Kevin, who's your answer?
0: Kevin, so at to win Chinekakara.
1: Okay, Kevin, say something.
0: Kevin, say Carlos Cruz resigns as Ghana coach after World Cup round of 32 exit.
1: Okay.
0: Says Black Stars future must start off the field.
2: So
0: can I say assembly?
1: What about you? A be hinder na airman that Juma no to mean Cosenia or Perono. Oh, monomon to say, dear Matramaque for you.
2: My God, is a safe
1: and the end,
2: dear. Or say, we go on blow.
1: Was
2: it? One blow, I know she will have this caroco.
1: Eh, Samuel, Mona Maya. And near man, I war round in Germany, your man, no problem.
2: Yes,
1: Pamana Mebua. Near man, I war round, no. And then the problem,
0: no, say, must start off.
1: Yes,
0: in your parking, so
1: there be your parking, so. So it means that there is something around, in around the team, umpe.
0: Yes.
1: If say say me get it there, start with them and write it there. Name be Oma Ufi say Mwa. And tell me Abasa there, me cross any major.
0: Any Abasa o.
1: Abasa eh. Abasa, mufanya me. Tun tun tun.
2: Abasa Abasa eh.
1: Tun tun tun.
2: Abasa eh.
1: Tun tun tun. 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
0: Sena
1: no mzu. 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O me pia bona ba be di Danilo. 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We to da kuma kala sereke. 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Bruno Gomes. 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What a sword bullet, Nazuba and Tobanco, Ababe de Danilo, Danilo Pia, Taz, Nazurabi, Gabriel Martinelli.
0: No, no, wait! Now one time when you run here, I said,
1: one time in you. Gabriel Martinelli, yeah, you body has a penalty, your boss, and went to Banco.
0: William Casimiro, this ball should have been a goal.
1: But Martinelli is super on the boss in you. Say I know send go, but where they amfa. Amfa. One can create any steps in here. 6 minutes now. Ya boy we are sa. Ya boss ma aye miensa.
0: Oh my God, is it a
1: yeah, Ellen Halano. Yeah. Gadin dim gadem pa. One man a cry cry. But ABA Herbal Clinic.
2: Dr. Rasta.
1: ABA Herbal Clinic.
2: Champion doctor.
1: Was it glaucoma cataract?
2: Okay.
1: We be treating in answer the amount.
2: Nice.
1: But your sexual weakness.
2: Okay.
1: Menstrual pains, menstrual disorders. A hypertension, a stroke, a prostate, liver. And as a kidney infections, yes. And when you are a ABA Herbal Clinic. But all crowds we are a dinner say. Womo bene market no doma hinkro womo bene beneza preparatory school ana afia mo sabe na pia ku bi coastal womo no mesin
2: 0541 565 169 199
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1: 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Na
2: o boss no ka sa o boss no ka
1: na wa ba ba na ya chat wa so born gravity set junior junior na de body ba finish junior penalty ya boss na to ya kana shop graphics ya ka to ba so dia so de he bo we dia eh run of 16 no anya nkoda bro and the ka to ba so da so resemansia no ni nyina so Semencia Rafi de Tosoro Ningina so Ensua Yoroma Wana Khan Radio Session Dia Santubangina Dia Tumini Ensua FM Studio Ofam Gabi to run the foreign and major also. Would you?
2: Champion Gabi.
1: Oh, yeah, dear.
2: Namia Dumbos, New York.
1: Okay, bra.
2: What's the matter with you?
1: Bra.
2: Sotia Semu.
1: Okay, brother.
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1: 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Super excited pa wo.
0: Ozi.
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0: 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Ye na fa mama. Where you na?
1: Activate on.
0: Ah, where you na?
1: Na activate.
0: Aha.
1: So mo security eye artist best o
0: ko
1: what you say because the mo person mo chere on say baby e duro we as no so wa mo security ehia wa eh ade ade bia una me da bonte
0: untimi
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0: security
1: ni so ya technology
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1: Nvidia ho do awo
0: and software
1: engine nyina ya chere say computer na yesu dem na so unyu so a esu ni fa so
0: sa
1: nemo software ni begu so
0: eni
1: se obesi yusu no
0: ampa
1: ene beboa engine e ade a wo mo hwese operational business management nemo be ko ye di amawa na se uhia software be ma operations no
0: akoyi
1: so what me a monitor o procurement say oni ma obeto ana obekra na abeshipo ba bi efiri ba source a odi ba say fi China say fi Dubai say fi Togo say fi Nigeria say fi hin na de ba eda ye be nyama betu afri port ana say betu afri base say kim oni say nyama na tu
0: sa
1: ba bi be duru bia ye ma information say oni ma duru
0: be
1: me say ba be land wo dem aba wie no kra no se wo be hu anu
0: sa
1: se wo hu anu
0: yes
1: omo ne mo mutimi abo ama de attract se adwuma de ni nyina
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2: yes
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0: be bia de course be ba bia na no atima bo woni mse o mo record a eko eye sd card so
2: okay
0: ojo dia ni sd card
2: sd card say one card card kita what you say
0: no
2: anu
0: sd card ni eche
2: so be no ni
0: na mo no nani je na kan ni
2: producer ne
0: ke na na mo producer ele
2: ele
0: dabi
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0: e onim and you say sd card here dey
2: where card awa edima wo e ka we nu na edima wo bi bwala e ka ni e ka we nu bi bwala
0: nti sd card here
2: dey e no ma te no ma kire oru excuse me for mo apo too much
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2: o se
0: you say sd card here
2: dey e card ma kire oru what as any card akoya bo Osha osha
0: what's a card is also there card bro and if I get I was young but as the card here me make card
2: out and one room and simple and you make card ah
0: Ɛnani Yakubo, ubetima record, ubetima ye from where the good pieces so come. 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Yama 4G networks, connectivity, afi wifi and so eye adwuma. 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
0: Nah, once once I come on. Lawson, doctor, Lawson, some catch us. 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Enum aya Lawson law care mixer. 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Womedi Lawson herbal mixer and swaba. 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
2: yes.
0: As your menstrual pains, man, so the sword is in Nano, a bois, and no ever bois many perdiana quay, and the pay Oko for my drug shop bia, when sir ever count the numbers of it to me, no medincomo, 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
0: 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the language and literacy and for omo the numeracy skills e the aba omo the phonics and the eyesight west afi natural skills afi picture reading coloring nyina bi e ho e ban kg 1 kg 2 omo e wo language and literacy and numeracy skills or more up creative art or more phoenix and sight west or more picture reading or more coloring natural skills and after writing skills a banner primary now or more our English language woman our mathematics or more science or more creative art or more history or more master phoenix or more our workbook and after scientific and now air computing now air books are Orion Cyrus Publications and aqua kofa Eddie Abba about all the Kenyan say and woman so our woman number is
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4: 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And I say, oh my habe bia. 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Equan edico a yepo. Woman go filling station a dear nimche. Star Cement ana. Cement papa pa.
5: Anio, so what do you want to do round lottery dia? What's with this card de biao? What's me at your tickets no be wa yen POS terminal sa? E wa yen lotto kiosk a hold winning in am. And I say, ubeko yen website www.randlottery.com. And I say what ye? Dial *806#. Choose your grab who pesa wucha. Dia na mo a wa de bema uno so. Na chasika do do biao ope. Afei bo mo mo pin ni se ho. Enu ano no. Wo benya message a. Wo ticket ni agra we twane ni na wo mu. Ubet me anya yen winning numbers ni bi. 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
6: 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Since minute him and sana a hot vodka lemon flavored alcoholic drink and some. 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
7: Wubena anumbi ye ne biato. 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
2: All right, on your number one car radio station, dear Santamai. Ghana man will be at that tune once again. My member Gabi Turam, Gabi the foreign ambassador. What a sudden live comment in the first half. Game between Brazil and Norway. What team at the back? Come on, Sabre there. Second half in your chance. You're about to move to my El Conny Mianerson in Brazil. Ramo Antimi and Shabby Samson on Norway. And so Antimi Shabby Sadam Nokase. Bomb that branch with Gabriel Magalesh. Was on the bottom 10-10-10 one shot branch here. Jeffrey Vinicius Junior. Bombable Vinicius Junior. So referee ball and free kick. Rayan Rada. Referee free kick among my friend Norway, the Vikings. Vomo and a free kick on my friend Wa. Jabo Simano. Mianu. Our offerters remain 47 minutes in all. Baby Joa, Oma Panya Zoa, Gabi Turam, Gabi the final, and so I say. Bonnie free kick. Jepia Bonnie 10 times above the branch here. Jeffin Aja Christopher. Christopher Pierre Chamberlain branch here. Tom Jane Hegem. Hegem Pierre Bonnie branch here. Jeffin Oscar Bob. Jessica Afno. Norway Iron Sakai. No answer can Oscar Baba Ben. Jepro Beno, Nabi Pia Sotima, come on. Bobby Martin Odegaard. Odegaard Pia Bonin, Tantam Sotima Brantia from Aja Christopher. Christopher Pia Sotima Brantia. Jeffrey Patrick Berg, Bergabema Sander Berg. Benja Jem Bonin Tantam. So Bonin San Nasa Noe on the move. Center circle. With Jem Bonin Brantia. Jeffrey Tom Jen again. Ekema Pema Danny David Wolf. Wolfie Pierre de Mabrantia from Julian Riasin. Riasin General Goalkeeper. Anjan Milan. Milan de Pierre Bonta Brantia from David Riasin. Julian Riasin rather. Julian Riasin. From the Cook of Bonnet de Mabrantia from the Vikings of Norway. Julian Riasin de Mabrantia from Standard Berg. Berg Pierre de Mabrantia from Martin Odegaard. Martin, we play across center circle. What is my branch from the Pacific Bank? Back back to my day. Watch about call on the move. No way, Patrick Bedabi. Minim Soko Tigu Media. Patrick Bank. 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Dear Santimani Gaya Maina Adjatum. 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Ola pranya ma osa beso kasa.
1: Ai. Eh bo na beg e bo minim se pole yen to aso 10 yen fama ne dia. Otu bo as say. Eh omo start here by we have not two choice no. Excitement a omo de man yen no na adropo. Na ma game ne de no e ko form. Omo nyina obi a etu cautious ama eh go enya kwan emem na ama ball na timi afu. But all the same we blame omo nyi because obi a person ko nanim. And now the best way to also protect our interest of body is to consider the goal. So open and demand our match there. Also consider the goal. But second half, I expect better performance from them because spaces maybe coaches, you know, are working on them. And I expect the ball to move quicker than it was. Said by we'll be able to make goal because we are going to build up. They are very slow.
2: Jean Tosso from Openia is doing our training canal. Joseph Tego and Sabatini Kabebi Joe. Bonnie throwing Julian Realsing. Julian Realsing. With Jay Bonnie, the Martin of the God. Was said to him once again, 1-2 Najma. Jay Julian Realsing, not to form Refia de Tro. Nan Copper Free Kick. Nan Sorafia de Tro. Jabo 15 minutes. Jabo 15 minutes. Douglas Santos. Voyana Tro, the Mamma Fino. The Celestials of Brazil. The Celestials of Brazil. What did Kade say? Gabi Turamakacho say. Blasters, your trainer, your coach, your gaffer. Carlos Cruz from Portugal. Vano etimi edajuma tuwa. Ose konu. Ose buyebe. Ose edajuma no. Yen sha se enfi of the foot. Let's say edajuma kese yepa. Yen bwach na ode tiye passports. Jude Bafo. And Fifi Manfred. Ebe chichi chim. What I say? Ebe chichi chim. I'm not sure this has some. Oh, what you can't say, I'll open your eyes. Do you come on? Same kakia now. Oh, let's say, refuge and fifth to Emma. Refuge is my alfat of him. Oku, ready 44 years. John 3rd March 1982. 84 years. Your old referee. For an atoria, my dear man, can't say no. Well, oh, yeah, one hour more. Said there. What US of A, or the MLS league, you know, when a FIFA badge in 2016 or started the MLS league, you know, in 2012. Jean Tosso from Nababidi, now I'm not going to be the standard badge. Pega, Jamie, I'm a brand to know, Martin Odegaard. Odegaard, Pepe, I'm also going to go. And I'm a France, and I say, now I'm Mano, now Martin Odegaard. What you know, brand to know, Patrick Bale, Patrick. Waka Kane, what you know, brand to Jeff Alja, Christopher Pian, Pakistan. Sander Berg, Berger Jemu, back to Christopher once again. Christoph, whichever one in 10 times. So,

0: challenge Patrick to Sander. 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Patrick Sander. Christophe will be a bullying tantam so at a content and one. Nisak my brand of no. Abandon Hegem, Hegem Jemu, Santa Sakal, Watina Brantefano, Sanderberg, Pedja Pian, Adama Brantefano, Martin Odegaard, Martin Odegaard, Onusa Jemu, Adama Brantefano, Alexander Solot, Nasabi, Antonio Nusa, 1, 2, 3, 8, Mosman Sabi, Jaya Brantefano, Jay Antonio Nusa Fim, Jean Tonso Famo. Bono Atranche A Troin Jotia Tioma in front of the Vikings of Norway. The Sereçaos of Brazil 0 Samson of Vikings of Norway 0 Jatomon in Tentazon Carlos Enrique Casemiro Wasu Swabana Samano Kwai Ellen Bro Haaland Ellen Bro Haaland Wachem with our Brant Tefeno Alexander Solot Wachemok Kwamano Kwai Jay Wenfina Bryce on the move. Carlos Enrique Casemiro. We tell them about Yefim Bruno Guimarães on the NSA penalty. No. We pay Tentenua. Nensaka Danilo Santos. We tell them Vinicius Junior. Vinicius. Vini Vini. Vini Nye. Junior. Vinicius. Vinicius. Eita Bosim. Vinicius. Bryce. Debbie. Bonatrasha. Air corner kick.
1: What do you want to play?
0: Watch it. FIFA number 17.
1: Watch it. Ah, we create space. And era a year boxing.
0: Yeah.
1: I don't know pass the ball. Now say I was wa say we go to goalkeeper. Na ball na go across here. And the idea Vinicius when I dey e won. The initiative was very good, but the fan could be corner the onya corner dey enter here. The corner dey
0: beat. Abrante intercepted player Philip Thorson Hagen. Bonnie a corner kick. Bonnie a corner kick. Jabaye Tioma, je from the Vikings of Norway, law 17 been applied here. Jena Mona Canada Station Matoskuna, wasani mutetente in Tawasabi. Vobiano now, Norway, Roma defende, Roma air paper, so Norway on the move, Waka Kani, Norway, Robert Madden Berg, what the Bola Bechetemu, Anima Brantefano, Azak Christopher, Aya Enswe Jamu, Anima Brantefano, Tobin Hegem, Hegem air paper, so, waiting on Sanderberg, want to Patrick Berg, back to Sanderberg, what I say, once again Sanderberg, one air paper, so, do Santa Saku, Jabba 54 minutes, Brazil Shabby, Samson Norway, Timmy Shabby. Bobby Sanderberg, Anthony BB and Abani, what's in my Hegem, Hegem and Pepe Bonso, what's in my Brantham and Christopher, Christopher, Christopher, what's in my Hegem and counterpart, what's in my Brantham and Julian Realson, Realson, Realson, Pian, Oscar Bob, Oscar, Oscar J. 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Mrs. Obe Chabeta, and one better.
2: Oh, better,
0: better, and one again.
2: Better,
0: yes, Ukocha Unia be up now.
2: Yes,
0: the amount 2,000 welcome bonus.
2: Okay,
0: yeah, Juma Baba.
2: Better,
0: boys, Muncha bet no, oh,
2: better,
0: Muncha be a much more better. What I say, yes, and they're better and better upper. Udia was sick and a buff one because awesome, SOSO.
2: Yes,
0: it's a quad knock down at www.betano.com.gh. No chabet no no I na be bia enso etimi ai kama kama o ba nyo one na enso no na do un kan
1: de mi no na ko mi no me konfona.
0: All right, Jean Trouvin mo na bonye train jatman en tantam so na so Brazil de banga ko chama na chase train attacking train here to the team my fellow the Seleçaos of Brazil Carlo Ancelotti mantel vamo entini fa kwato enya kwai. Norway a Chelsea for my first quarter final. Ebesiana, Emmanuel Kebebeche. Brazil on the move. Amu Tuaso, Jim A on course. Brazil Beso Amuji, Amu 6-1 cup. And also Ebebasuana, Ebesha Sefi, around 16
2: years. I was a Brazil film.
0: Oh, old film?
2: Yes.
0: Ade.
2: Give him a boy, Emilia, who gave him a boy.
0: You know, old film didn't
2: deserve it. There was some film, Emilia Brazil, dear. Hey,
0: Ojo.
2: I'm out from Ebeshimi Pa, I was some film, and we are some film.
0: Ebesho. I don't be more Brazil one.
2: Oh, see,
0: I know my baby.
2: Oh, there be said, you're tough about Gubby.
0: But one won't know I am
2: for. Oh, so
0: Vinicius. Oh, okay. Okay.
1: What happened? Agenda going to go for the number.

0: Of course.
1: Yes, most of them are Hendrick. Abrantem Matias Kunya. Who of him am I branching from Hendrick Abisa Kaibi? Life on number one Canada station. Dear Santaman and Ghana Manina. Wabibia Jatu. Insurance the 4.4 FM. 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Hendrick Ababia Brantefeno. Matias Kunya Sakana Manchester United. 57 minutes of soccer fiesta. The scoreline remains the same. Brazil's Norway so. Pony train at Tubon and Tantam so. Pop the Brantia Feno. David Wolf, sa abante obaponya David Wolf. Oko Noria ho.
2: Yeah.
1: Omo timo, omo mo di yellow card kese pa. On eto su mienu. Wodi 12 yellow cards.
2: Ani ntwa de ofa no.
1: Ana Andrew Solomon so. Ano edi 13. Na me name strike o pen cha o di yellow cards
2: sada. Ojo man hu na edi.
1: Eh,
2: ho de nti.
1: Fouls na ha, fouls committed no.
2: Oye very aggressive.
1: No striker they would me a committee foul. Now Vinicius three pass and Rekata. Hey, what's the boy? And ready as you. Hendrick, that was a fantastic three pass.
2: What more what you was it? Hey,
1: indeed. Very many major commission. It's the very nice.
2: And you have two very good opportunities. Any penalty, any this pass.
1: Just look at the pass.
2: Super.
1: Just look at it. Only on the nine cry.
0: Our ball is with the table.
2: The ball or touching it three times.
0: Yes.
2: I know. It's an idea.
1: Oh, Ghana has a camera. It's a camera.
2: A two pair. And I was all drifting corner. Look at
1: Mamma Mia.
2: I say ball.
1: And Drake.
2: I say ball. Two.
1: Hey.
2: Right, say no way, she Brazil.
1: Of course, I think I feel I made time meeting the baby joker because money penalty, my bomb, send. This was a glorious opportunity. I said, come with the pass. No, sometimes Oma assets no cry. Yeah, yeah,
2: I'm not quite empathy. No way, defense. No, but this was an opportunity. A beer, no way, defense in him. And on your bond, I'm going to control born three times. Who control the other day? Why was so bad? Come, you keep an epiaba. You also owe you an internal court. Who the other day?
1: Hendrick Wasebono, there was a glorious opportunity. Emma Vinicius Abienu. I said, hey, Hendrick, who could feel going to choose it? And the Pep students in there.
0: Yes.
1: To choose in there.
0: I'm not
1: proud. Hendrick Vinicius Abienu. Young Tosin, now a chance for Norway. Oscar Bob, we're not Brazil, Thomas Sim. Oscar, we're in trigger. Oscar, Nasadabi. Mr. President, they're going to win the money. I'm going to cry. Pep students, to choose in there. Now choose every so new member day. Oh, some on Abraham and Hendrick.
0: Yes.
1: Or Sebon to Vinicius Sky. Hendrick, send a pack. Go and brush your teeth.
0: Yes.
1: Go and use Pep student.
0: Go
1: to the Pep student.
0: Yes.
1: And to choose one new ball. Jean Tosin about the Hendrick once again. Hendrick, what was shot? What it could be?
2: Vinti at the nearby.
1: Now, my branch also this car. Uko Chambet, our better. Nasaudia. Mr. Mahu Abraham. Oun na mama yam se be oba enji mo o e ma na nka se be firu ene assembly si ye e ma no o mu firu boss e ma no so da o ti mi be se me bo ni dire en to aso
0: na bo de dia
1: o da bi da bi
2: asema o kan
0: o du ho ba o
2: for go o da bi assemble ba
1: e rezuna
2: assemble
1: ba e rezuna assemble
2: na ma so di assemble ba
1: e fat ni o ko be bi o na o ko I mean, Casam, and in fact, look, all can say, Charlie Mavaco, Jerez, and you, and best time call a man and Casam say, ah, I'm a national commentator, I'm a man. And Tirenzo said, Daddy, oh, the good one, I bet it's 72 hours. That is almost 3 days. Said, it's all the good one, and now, open me from Goombeam, Chama, and the Bear Wednesday, and some Sunday, Goom. Baby Joe, what's the sound here, day? Jean Tosso now, Brazil still searching for it. From a paper bones to Sansabi. Brazil, I'm winning a chance in our game. Nelson Bono Bassano, Brabidi Dogipa Alison Becker, Becker and Coca Bono, with Chamberlain Brantu and Gabriel Magalish, Magalish and Chamberlain Brantia, Jeffino El Carlos Ayuke Casmino, Casmino Piano Gabriel once again, Gabriel General Brantu Bruno Gomes. Bruno Gomes, who prepare man so? Bruno Gomes, who prepare so? Now, what team are Brantia? Your friend Danilo Santos, Santos and Jemu, Vinicius Junior, watching Vinicius Abante Otro, Vinicius Nelson Kwan, 1-2, still Vinicius, Wapia, Bruno Gomes, what bet my day? Bruno, what's the boy another 10? No 8 hours was him, a chance of Brazil, what a save! Goalkeeper Ojnan Niland, save near Kama. You are saying, yes, Mine.
2: I was at such instances, you don't have to blame the player, but you have to commend the goalkeeper.
1: For that, no, I can't be off.
2: For that splendid performance, no.
1: Oh, and you're off, and you're off.
2: And you're off. That was a splendid save.
1: One Bruno Gomes again. What's the penalty? Why is that side boy?
2: Wait, you see a smart just stretching in sana.
1: Wow.
2: Keep an eye out there. Yeah, the Mona Basso.
1: Hey, and the keeper ready there. I bet him out of the match.
2: What you mean? I hear the man knowing to keep knowing still.
1: Hey, yes, keepers are semi debia and come on, yeah,
2: say you follow World Cup match.
1: Yeah, of course.
2: Tournament, I would be a goalkeeper, you know. It me, I'm going to decide.
1: Oh, okay.
2: It me, I win. It's there. Maybe I hear Martinez and Fatu Mao, Argentina, World Cup. Who can that last minute chance? I hear France in your friends, Colomani.
1: Random Colomani.
2: Only a 1-on-1 situation.
1: I feel man friend.
2: We are not share with.
1: So what?
2: But Cristiano Martinez, as you say, we situation, and that kept Argentina in the game, and Argentina went on to win. And the goalkeeper is where they are.
1: Oh boy, Juma. Jean Tosoba Penez, though now, no answer, Kai. Abraham Frederick Austin, and Bobby Abraham Julian Ransing. Robin Fimna and Tosoba, the center circle. Abby Abraham Bruno Gomes, with the Bronco Chair, probably Sander Berg, with Chebunda Quetre, Epema Tom John Hegem, Hegem and German Tantum, so Frederick Austin, Christopher Ayer Pian, Dr. Bernard Sander Berg, Berg Kakani, with Chebunda Betre, with Jemma Brantefeno, Tom John Hegem, Hegem and Pian, and Frederick Austin, we end the second touch, Albemu, with permanent goalkeeper, Aljan. Nilan, with Jebon in Tantem, so Abel Pantia, Yefin Anza, Christopher Jemu, Emma Top John again a Pian, and Emma Brantefeno, Sander Bergi, Wapipa Bonso, Sander Berg, Betmade, with Jemun Tantem, so Ponin Timisae, now Barbara Brantia, Yefin Frederick Ossins, Ossin Betmakana, yes, he does what he keeps the ball in play, Abrantefeno, Oscar Bob, 1-2 Najuma, now Odigard, with Jemun Patrick. Bank Patrick Abrantin in Popo, World Driving Forces, with Jim Dacontentanoa, Nesaka Branta, David Wolf, Wolf Jemu, Adam Abrantia, Jeffreno, Wotem Abrantefreno, Oscar Bobrada, Bob and Timmy Quino, 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
3: yes
1: born air corner kick
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1: Pompey Jean Tosin our corner kick. Martin Odegaard, back from Enemy Sam. 18 about Simo. Nasser, that be Brazil Mantano. Woman Timat delivered the pressure. Still born inside. Pabida Brantia. 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Noranda move 1-2. Woman Brazil Tabasim. But the Bonnie PBM. Nasser Noranda move. Martin Odegaard. With Jemon Brantia. Yes, an Oscar. Bob Betmane. On inside Jemu. And my son, Peg. Peg Pian. Now 1-2. Oscar Bob. Brazil Norway. Go on the service. Across the face of goal, Ireland. On this pin form, Ellie brought Ireland. Jay Bonnie Demano. A branch from David Wolf. Andre Christopher Ada. Aya Christopher. Voye Bonnie Demano. A branch from Ireland. Next one to me, do on them. On this pin form, Bonnie Nam go post anymore. That was a nice pass. And so Ireland do on them. Bonnie Trash go kick. Low number 16. Born air goal kick. Brazil and Shabby, Norway and Shabby. The Vikings of Norway. From and Shabby, National Say. 44 year old. Ismael Alfat and Edibano, Brazil and Sakai. Gabriel Martinelli Fim. Samson Abrantia. Jeffrey Rayan Fim. Emma Neymar Junior de Santos. And Danilo Santos. Von Robinson Canibi. 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
3: Yes.
1: 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Prince, right about to I own a head office, Bacos or Petty number 2. Final mind is here 0322 298 900 900 and answer 0594 0594 101 101 200 200. Miss all your Bemar or Bautim or Utino. I had that dream at the amount. Ebu Boo. Oh, I pa what I say, oh, yeah, be oh, now we tune eki cow, panya, myself. They said the one I know do, and only amuzi hair food in the mass. Eba Bama would tune your food. Come on. Wabar is over safe for betima food, utina eki cow, and who are now abemuno. You so amuzi hair food, no, let it be a answer, and you come ever more tin, I nominum the best. Ha ha. Oh, no, suffer my boss, yes, I very smooth.
3: Yes,
1: amuzi hair food, no, what I say. Yes, a two pair beato, your amuzi dancing, tafusha. So ma brabe to be bre and uncle cosmetic show be baby tone could be a ubena amuzu funi bia to inter mano may some more who about mutin and then mudaje munti mu crown calling poke mountain in two duku may so copy amuzu funi bi na for nebi bian and ya come fast out utinimu na baby and ya come yeah number no job 0242 0242 0246 0246 0246 0246 0246 0246 0246 0246 0246 0246 0246 0246 0246 0246 0246 0246 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
3: Yes.
1: They say instrument at all so.
3: Be
1: this car.
3: Be this car.
1: And to round your tree, you know what I say. Call. It's an answer that is star 806 ash. Utemia. Dial star 806 and it says salute to your coach now. Bonti. Electronic. What I say? Immediately electronic. Aha, San Eco. It is star 806 ash. Round your tree. And I'm a tribe. But number by company farmers.
3: Sir,
1: I can't come this car. And I do the news. Come off working. 80 Dallas Star Azel says Ash. No, I follow prompt. You are no about more pinna. Be a come. Me cover. My car starts man to us much. About 7-10 minutes. Still, Obia and Timmy Shabby. Brazil and Shabby Samson and Norway. Vamos right to Michel Nababi, the Brant of Vinicius Junior, Junior Pianoman, Nema, the Summer Santos Junior, Nema, from Junior to Junior, Nessa not from. Nessa not from Boyan Trasher Train. Jatuman and Tandan Danilo Santos. Watima Abrantef and Nema. Masana Boyam Tete Tinsero Bianwo. Mama Gombeo. Watchamando upon your hour chadi. Mama Gombea and all the carbine.
2: Let me carbine.
1: I don't need to come back. Jean Tron from Nabia Brantia. Yefren Top John again. Hegem Pepe Bosso Katanaka. Not Hegem. Vou pepe so Hagen, Hagen. Oba be game na na sabi. 23 point inside Brazil. Nice interception once again. Pablo Branta, Oscar Bob, Opia Brazil on the move. Martin Odegaard, Martin. Opia ma Ellen bro Alan, Ellen bro Alan. Ochem na ma Branta, Martin Odegaard, Eta Bosim, Martin, Martin, Martin at form. Ref is the play must continue. Nanka Martin Odegaard penalty. Ref is Martin Odegaard so in and toss. Brazil sonny boy entertain to Bobby the Brant of Venu. I saw Christopher, Christopher Pepe Bonson Kaka, and I'm Norem Nantiano, which I'm Sander Berge, Berge Pia Patrick Berge, Patrick A. Pepe Bono, Kaka Kaka, which I'm on the country, and Pilma Branta, your friend Christoph, Christopher Betmaday, what Kaka and him, now Christoph on the move, what Pepe, which I'm Sander Berge, Berge Betmaday, Dr. Branta, Patrick Berge, Berge Kakani, now Patrick Berge, and a Sander Berge. and young toss away pon and me say probably no matter still in possession hegemi pian now probably abrantia yeah fellow that wolf david wolf wolf a pian david wolf what you know abrantia aya christopher pian and the man the goalkeeper oja nilan nilan kakani now nilan on the move what kakani now nilan 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abrantia if in finish on you was sander on the 10 Nelson Debbie, Wobianu, now Norway on the move, part 2-3, Pablo Brantia, Martin Odegaard, Wasusu Brantia, you're from the Casimiro, and Sabi Ruffy. Ruffy, the freaking Amar Fenno, the Vikings of Norway, Bono a free kick. Now, also Norway, campaign, I want a ghost, man, I want a 10 goals. MU5, Haaland, and Ashe.
2: Yeah.
1: What opinion?
2: Yeah. But then you mean Haaland, you said, and also, Baku Penno, Flicky, yeah. And you keep on your ball anymore, and I'm Brazil for no defenders 2-3. Now, Oma surrounding no Majibono. Unia, no Ma surrounding no Majibono. In tea, Ama Haaland, and you know, one problem is no way for move born in Tem. Odegaard no born in Tem, oh, Fifi, or pass a passing door. So, and the bedroom any more on person with the man, not Brazil for the Janison. Now, I feel why you done a meeting in community. Bono, Brazil, Munna, Kenya, better chances and committee, as you but. Omususu enye clinical ewo afront nti ama born na aye a little bit boring from aye bull size. We need a goal to ignite the game.
1: We need a goal to ignite the game now. Brazil on the move. Can they ignite the game? Can they ignite the game? Vinicius Junior, where you take a say, Wapian, open space, a chance. Now Brazil, eight times him, where cross on us, Abby. Bobby intercepted once again. Probably brought a brand to Carlos Ayuke Casimiro. What's such a cross name? Nelson Nolan Mantano. From my point of view, was Sunday by him 13 to show Ellen Brought Alland. Ellen Brought Alland, yes, Abante Wadi. What is Martin Odegaard? Odegaard Pian, Oscar Bob, Twist and Tenno. I had Juman Kamakama, Oscar Bob, Opian, Martin Odegaard, Martin, Osha Asgard. When you're Ellen Brought Alland, now Asgard, 8 times him, a child. What a save! Pointing to me, say, what a save by goalkeeper Alison Becker. That was a nice strike from Abante Van Tello Asgard. Tello Asgard. Never mind me that brand here. Sundry Langas. On the ball, sir, shot no. Sundry Langas.
2: My keeper is over tired in the power of humor. That's how I'm confused. I'm not going to be tired. Fum, shimu.
1: Yeah, then.
2: Fum.
1: I'm on tired.
2: Aye.
1: I'm on this shot too much.
2: He said, I'm going to go to the ball and say, Pum. Hey, Master.
1: Keeper is on my idea.
2: Hey, Papa.
1: Gentle as a farm now, Norway on the move, and Tenten Rosa, Abida Brant of Martin Odegaard, Odegaard, the gentleman David Wolf, Wolf a paper bono, Kakran Kakra, now Wolf on the move, as a Brant Ochemu, Adam Abantefano, Langas, Langa the Pian, Martin Odegaard, Odegaard in there, also gentleman Langas, once again, Langas Eddie, what gentleman Brantia, Oscar Bob, Oscar Pian, Edema Quache, what gentleman Christoph Aya, Aya paper bonsa, or paper to center circle, Sanda Bergi, Bergi Jemu. And I'm a brand different David Wolf, Wolf is a gem, and I'm a brand different Langas across all Nasabi. Boy up in Brazil, boy up in my Brantia, Jeffreno Gabriel Magalhães, Douglas Santos, Nasa, you want to throw once again, probably LSA, no, open your Obekasana.
2: Yeah, Maju, are the Langas do, man?
1: Mr. Langas, your friend is Sunday Langas,
2: Langas,
1: Esne by Ebiana. On say content here it is so ha
2: unti you
1: oh
2: me tie yana me bi
1: okay
2: I'm going to Langard
1: okay mam uza because
2: Vikings ni unso pentokwa
1: ah
2: Vikings ni pa bi anu pentokwa pa wo ni o mtwe
1: na Vikings so eh abon say enko
2: bebe ni pa
1: okay
2: unza titipano omo mo ti sa area ho Europe no near from Vikings omo no omo tade eh ship any kudo ne tananti issue so no mu ni aba no mu aba be kon no mu sa ko o mu ntra fa ko o mu yetu ko tra fo enji o mu nto kwa de no mu fa no kwa so ati ase enji na o mu asa no o hwa o mu nyina ati ase o mu drums esi ayi ship ni no mu bom gugu kun
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2: ti se de
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2: 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We di call left. We mu di call left. We mu di bar right. Ani e ship ni mu.
1: Passes completed. Now we are both able to change Brazil.
2: My Brazil have better chances.
1: Okay.
2: Ano zanka. Omo Tunisia. No way. Se nanya click a chance. Omo nyaya ana. Alice Mbeki. I see you. I di kwenye no. So. Nti wa kan ma ti se langas oh
1: langas
2: eh am ga se se you can as either say tankas and as
1: tankas for the also one oh yeah you one also mom dey oh yes oh mo sambra na enti flooding this
2: tankas tankas you mba dey video there and go home dey no go
1: oh mo nche no mo nche
2: oh no ni fi what you
1: yes Brazil is a kind Ederson Ebem Abaya Brantley Bruno Gomes yebe champions ni manka 1-2 Sevilla on Zaneland ya champions na oche no
2: that was a key moment
1: but I think the penalty was very poor
2: wa muni
1: eh
2: cross line na ngoba bia
4: wasa fa go bra fa go bra fa go bra
1: Ederson Silva vo be se kanibi
2: na Brazil pa bobo
1: no maybe just say fa go bra Bobby Frederick Olsen at the Manorway. We'll check with a question about Brandon Thompson again. He came in to my brand, Jeffrey Aya Christopher. Christopher Pepe Monso Center Circle. On the Pepe Monso, we'll check our brand event, David Wolf. Wolf HMO at my brand. You're facing Sunday Langas. Langas appear. We're ready to boss him. We're never so. We're across. A chance alive. Go! Ellen brought Haaland. Go. What a goal. Ellen efforts to be said.
4: Yes.
1: Abrante and fellow Sunday Langas. And on the far left of attack on him and 10-10 wall.
4: Yes.
1: Your chamber Kumianu. And on Peter Bon, Alan said, Midas Langas. And on your canoe, Omokasa Muse. French Casa Abekase.
3: Sabah Missi goal.
1: Sabah Missi Alan Ossi goal.
2: French you.
1: Munkane.
3: Utmika French war, Fra.
1: Efrafra, what a goal! Goalkeeper Alison Becker was completely beaten. Now, answer me, start to comment to me, catch or say, no way, I'm a first time I'm open here. Oh, now, Haaland has a 5 goals before this match.
4: Okay.
1: Now, no way, I said 10 goals.
4: Yes.
1: Haaland and Kwai Shamu 5. It's okay. 50% of the goals. If you Haaland, no. And then, oh, open here, I said the 6 goal.
2: Yeah, and Brazil have been punished for missing clear-cut chances that could have. And put them ahead. Go game, you know, tight. And the wow, we should go, no, let it a bad day. Is there, I know we've already maybe booning. I don't maybe cry. And I'm about Brazil with long balls and counter breaks. Because Brazil for the coin, I got to go with a consistent attack. And this is what makes Haaland who he is now. He has been quiet all night, he has not been very much ahead of make kind chances. Awenya. I will give him, but where is it here? Just one long cross, and then he has decided to change the destiny of Norway. And you know, they are Brazil for themselves to blame, but you heard the reaction they bring to the game.
1: You heard the reaction they will bring to the game. The Salasaos of Brazil are down by long goal to nil. And then they are Brazil for one commenting for us, news from a trap. Casemiro and Vinicius Junior, 10-10. One more comment to Obia. Yeah, that's right. The Celestials have found themselves in trouble. Probably a Brantia, Yefeno, Danilo Santos. Santos, a Jemu, Edema Brantia. Yefeno, Nema, Pepe, Monza, Sabi. Probably a Brantia. Yefeno, Danilo. What's the name of Vinicius Junior? Vinicius. Vini, Che. Vini, Nako. Sabi, Oscar, Bob, Naka. Brantia, Shekula, Kick. Law 17. Law number 17, they apply. Oscar Bob and Yabre, a person on Alan Mo, any Odegaard Mo, and in Norway, a choir, that's a first quarter final. ABC, that I'm a first time on Bawa Cup, and I'm a player. Yes,
2: sir. 98, only Brazil.
1: Oh, baby.
2: 98, only Brazil, no group.
1: Oh, okay. Morocco, so after 98, I'm a baby.
2: I'm a baby.
1: It's almost second time.
2: We share Brazil 2-1.
1: Hey.
2: Yeah, that was the only meeting I'm in Brazil.
1: So much Brazil.
3: I shall be reaching him. Yes, sir.
1: Can't you today,
3: sir? I'm reaching him.
1: Bono Anderson, air corner kick, 82 minutes. And in show 104.5 FM, Neymar, we're playing a ball in the table, so my chance is to be. Japuma threw another corner kick. Another corner kick. Star Cement. Pebi never see Sudan. What I say? Yes, I'm so Sudan. Bibia office, Bibia house, Bibia. I don't say Bibia, Bibia. Star Cement. Star
5: Cement.
1: Star Cement. Yes. Yeah, check on your point buyer. Anderson Golf World Police Station.
5: Okay.
1: Now, anyhow, your number in your friend, not just Star Cement. Any Cement, Papa. 0531.
5: 0531.
1: 028.
5: 028.
1: 877. 877. And then Star Cement. Star Cement. Yes. May I have a cut, Dr. Lawson, once more. Show. Yanton Lobby, the man of Nema. Nema, ready to boss him. Yes. Nema, walk into the room. Nema. I come, Konema. And come by Yomunyadua. And come on, Nadua, Vinicius Junior Pierre Bonacquachi. What's now about to Vinicius on the game? Now Vinicius on the move. Vinicius, wonder move. Vinicius, yes. Went to Tristan Tano, Norway to Praga, two against three. Oscar Bobby Pian, Adam Brantia, Yefren, oh, Tiga, Wokakani Langas, Langas, Langas, back to Oscar Bob, Oscar, Omae Shayama, Brazil Fire Cover, Police, Nabena Brantia Feno, Mountain, oh, Tiga, Wapema Langas, Langas, Langas, Jemu, Oscar Bob, Wokakani, Martin, Odigan, Martin, Odigan, Martin, Odigan, or the Barbache, Adam Brantia. I have Christopher Chi Fe Center Circle. Or Sadi Bakwache, Edinal Brantef Egam, Egame Pian, Edema David Wolf, David Wolf, 83 minutes, 84 other. Shonama on Akan Radio Station, Dia Santiman and Garamina, Wobby Bia Jatum, now Bonin Say, Pabdi Sandri Bergi, Sandri Bergi, Bergi Betimede, Opia Bona Beche, Edema David Wolf, Wolf a Piraman goalkeeper, or John Nilan, or John Nilan, one Ekakani, Nilan Betimede, Wasani Bonin Tetente, Center Circle, a Tekorium, Yapim Bonafio, now Bonin Say, back to Norway once again, Yabona Finanim, Bonin Say, Brazil getting possession, Opiana Conche, Edema Nipa, Pona Badia Branta, Yafan Makinos, hey, Opania Shinoe from. Vamos bom é
5: então você chama já
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5: so sa
2: mu win se se Brazil mi Brazil fi no ko manima
5: oba de yo lie
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5: se ti se Ghana
1: Ghana for what a save
5: Ghana pressure be beto so
2: here na no
5: and I buy you and buy you send
2: me e can send me and na man show can send me kwa zimu a na give me person ye bread be liar
1: When you cross the bar, you across the face of goal.
2: Name I know, John Wayne.
1: Name of the silver.
2: But what's that called? Tunu Huguzo.
1: Eli brought Alan Ose. Masa Mucheo. Go on a match. I'm a man. Kokrem. Now, Opa Ponyo, just start every. Keep on. I think so deserve man of the match. Wow.
2: That go.
1: Wow.
2: But that go. Pop, pop, pop.
1: A point blank save.
2: Yeah, yeah.
1: On Jean Niland. On Jean Niland.
2: But Odile are refing the back of the
1: Oh, they say, hey, yeah. Yes, oh, Dr. Lawson, Lawson Herbal Center, the Virgin Doctor, Mr. Set, typhoid fever.
5: Yes.
1: My one, on set, move, boom, sa. I am with you, and time, it's about nature. Maybe I'll say about five, not about two.
5: Yes.
1: And yet, compare Lawson Herbal Mission, maybe.
2: Oh,
1: Debbie said, Monsieur Science. Science, you know, science,
2: science.
1: Science, no, science. Require just my mission and science.
2: Menstruation.
1: Oh, say no cry. Social science, adolescent. It show the physical changes in adolescent girls. Jean, to us a family. Now, and I'm a kind of, it's also a long care mixture. What I say? It's a mobile hour, bacteria be hour. And now a long care mixture, long care mixture. Let me be honest with you. It's also a loss in delay man capsules.
5: I see delay on panels.
1: Delay whatever.
5: Delay on panels.
1: Delay on panels.
5: Delay on panels.
1: I say, driver, Uba, I say, Nango Pachina, dear.
5: Yes.
1: Oh, delay on panels. Oh,
5: delay.
1: Because of loss in everybody.
5: Yes.
1: Loss in delay man capsules. Obey delay on panels. Let me be honest with you. Come on, come on. Now, some people don't need to be a kwa herbal shop bia pharmacy shop any over the counter bia obenya bi loss in product say phone number natural there 0242 133 133 577 577 and 0248 0248 619 619 999 999. Mr. Obano Manisua de oh Orion Science Publication Semen Kancho say
5: I see that
1: I'm gonna call textbooks are genius and na kaja tum.
5: Okay,
1: I papa Obano Sua Obenu Adese baby Joe Pepepe. Your crutch your boost oh Obenu Adese baby Joe say yeah color say scribbling you be on your staff
2: publication
1: where
2: for sheet baba
1: but now Gabi travel fat me baba baby Joe what
2: else do
5: you do
1: what you need
5: say be draw
1: but say be ko e be ko easy mother meba
5: me see my boy school go here drawing
1: drawing
5: and I tell which of the following and I say two of us
1: which of the following
5: we
1: Nanu to follow you. I answer.
5: Say teachers questions. Yeah, they know when they be. Mr. Gabi, they say what are you?
1: Yes, I'm Gabi. I tell you
5: now.
1: So a teacher say. Yes, I dey.
5: Say Gabi.
1: Educated from Kwao. Elite for what elite as in?
5: Elite.
1: Ah.
5: Tell daughter who do ana.
1: Elite.
5: Say na be call.
1: What you say?
5: But two for ana.
1: I bet it's not just go out to
2: you.
1: Yet doesn't anyone and there's two other science publications. What's the book on the Babetima or Mano? Sabano or Cage 1 and Cage 2 are.
5: Yes.
1: Your numerous skills are. Your OWAP. Your creative art. Your funnies. Or primary swa. Primary 1 and primary 6. Your English language. Your mathematics. Your science. Your history. Your creative art. And Adebe Mano Obe Hun Adede. And on Orion Cyrus. Publications. Some be a kobusho bia, bia, ubenya biato. Yechia kwansi o kumase Kenya se, kumase Kenya se. Now anyo, time for Alan Ego. Ego. Ejumani na namaye no. Level now do we ban koma. Alan Osimhen Nsamechi. What's the seventh goal? Holland as a Norway as a 12th goal. 12 goals in this campaign. Haaland and Kwanzaa 7. Ellen brought Haaland or Richingham. And you are brother for me, Pamu. Call on Ancelotti.
2: But in this game,
5: Obi Aisha will be
2: in this game, why do you need to blame Ancelotti? Why are they?
1: The tactics nani?
2: Tactics man.
1: Uber for 4-2.
2: Why are you penalty? What about when you penalty? I Boshel in this game. Such games now tight, no. You no penalty in say no. When you penalty, our brother say and come up great advantage. Chance at my Andriki. I didn't even know what's the coach here.
1: All right. Fantastic goal, barrel standard, 18 year old snitchy.
2: What's
1: the Otia for my goal? Ah, Alison. Suduro and Fagabra Magalish.
2: Would you
1: know? Ninan in Tim.
2: What's all to wear that?
1: Ninan in Tim. The Viking man.
2: Yeah, they have. They've kept him quiet until he got the first goal. And at this point, they should have still managed there.
1: Ellen brought Alan silence the silence of Brazil Ojo Misobukuru Pebito on Orion Sports semi-final by number 0555 0555 313 313 658 658 and that's 0249 0249 411 411 234 234. Orion Science for the Kodibuku now banning base and baby Joe. Your ring love tune there in door systems. I didn't refer glass will be and it was all about ring love for Nabibia. Come on, you're talking about petty number one behind San Viconum now. Kumase is also I say, then I'm in here 0537 0537 817 817 472 472 and that's 0561 0561 000 000 555 555. Referee 7 minutes. To so yabo mbako akamwensia edia Brazil from Mino ekwemesia dia history esi ewo Norway. The Vikings for the first time in their second appearance of the Mundial omo etimi a qualify to the quarter final stage a omo chamo print ami aduma awomachi and there's a Norway betimesia England and Mexico. I'll be beyond such man. Come on. Jean Tosin Brazil on the move. What's on the moment that they take? Almost similar Sabi. Jean Bonafu about the Vinicius. Vinny Pian. Now, Hendrick. When to my call? When you're kwache Norway once again Ellie brought Alan the goal machine son of my friend goal machine when in bonne bon bamla bana Sandy Langas Sandy at Praga Sandy Sandy wow twist and turn aye juma kama kama kama wa locking and what turning twist and turn no gentoso now probably Norway man turn what in my brand of Christophe Christophe Pian and my hegem again back to Abrantia yeah friend Christophe waka kani wa sene bonem tete tansabi
6: what a commentary
1: what a game
6: no way
1: no way no way no way no way no
2: no no no no no no no no
1: no no no no no no no no no no no no
6: no no
1: Two nil.
6: Na go o me
1: for me say, I'm not catch my say, e kwa na ba bia o. Not in no way.
6: Catch him.
1: No way. Why they were can it touch him? And I was show me nu. E kwa no was sino, what you say? Jean Antoine when you play send back. Ojo and a poor match na. I dey trouble say Gabi Baba ka say, Brazil place will be a retire.
6: O na say pan o kan dey say no pan dey obi a tie mu.
1: Gabi to ram.
6: About 9:30 there.
1: Gabi the foreigner.
6: Coach you say
2: go. Our team said Carlos Gray's Konana, the spirit man.
6: I know so says, but I'm
1: not.
6: Coach of Banner, see, two months in my
1: court. I never signed 4 months. 4 months no sign. The coach of the 31st July.
2: Mama, yeah, Gabi is saying, you know, see.
1: Gabi, how much Gabi did you never
6: buy? Next Africa, no go after Cap.
1: Oh, Gabi, the only team. Why? 7 minutes in Abamu, me and Sire Konai, so. Mefin na mi adu mo chode e ba 9:30 an upon one
6: yes
1: ti sokoba in fact no
6: okay
1: ha premier sports no so
6: yes
1: 50 minutes about the patting no dey see na mention rich smedonko richardo e be ten adwam na kun naba gabi turam gabi the foreigner but e hun sem na e ba e bo game we obo nkomo be bre we chire na mo chan dey sha gabi na na ti bibia so ye kama doctor ansa say the aba back when you no e ya oya
6: yes
1: brazil for ni e omo ya e wo warm 2 million e wo warm omo ni warm am go pe mo aba back yes. For doctor asta ha glaucoma say kata say den ha long shot and long and short sexual weakness bema untimi boy juma ni ye
6: oh ubla
1: u ko jina ma no wo gu mema nani ma
6: se ubla
1: enye menstrual disorder obano aha unano e o menses na entam ba you what I say hypertension stroke doctor answer aba back clinic doctor answer same cancer brain so e ye chira kwan o kuma se kwada so junior say
6: okay
1: ye be main market no the mine co ye be ebenezer preparatory school adjacent appear kubi cold store phone number no when you yarn in na e beti akọ 0541 0541 565 565 199 199 and 0502 0502 812 812 161 161 84 insurance 0451 fm and I will tell you no bon some am no cause a free kick referee Ismail Alfat and you can't name eh name entry call no di coffee when you be di local mo di coffee name the silver hey, I come call. I can't jam. Gentlemen, on a Canada station.
6: Oh, jam, what's in our slow?
2: Brazil problem, you say. I'll say.
1: And I'm going to feel us. They are cooking idiot.
6: I don't know. I can't know.
1: Share. What do you have to do?
6: I'm going to do.
1: Oh, soft waba.
6: And the power soft of your idea.
1: Soft waba. Boy, I trust a train. Brazil for me, I don't talk. He ready.
2: Nima
1: de Silva Santos Junior.
2: Ebufo Naba.
1: De Salasaos at the MetLife Stadium. 82,566 seater capacity. Brazil are going home. And about a final. Brazil a coffee.
6: Yes.
1: Brazil a coffee.
6: Oko.
1: Brazil a coffee.
6: You put in a sofosafo there about.
1: Sofosafo.
6: And it's similar to Badano.
1: I'm saying sofosafo. S square. What's S square?
6: S square. And just square now.
1: Jobun. Na square na oyo nsa circle.
6: Eh so beto un, ana wa pale bo.
2: No an.
1: Square.
2: Masa, onu di onim na oche.
6: Onim na
2: mi chano, anu tu. Ah, na wo agura to so na wo run happen me. Ni pa ni se square. What yo, yes na in dia tell.
6: Ko ni garbage na mi so bi nu.
1: Jean Trosso now. Sami mo ni se ni na so. Jina mo na Kaido Station dia Santemai. And then Ghana mai na jatum ni insha. 104.5 FM. Your phone game and another more tonight and where 7 p.m. Gabi Turam, Gabi the Foreign, and it's soccer by Fatulo, Portugal, and in Spain. You have a producer, be bouncing tonight. Come on. Yes, Ochina, Ochina mini duty.
6: Okay.
1: I'll say 100.
2: Portugal is being away. He's here on Arunago.
1: Ochamo Lamia Ma.
6: Ronaldo de
2: Lamine against Cristiano.
6: Na se mo wa o ya bi ya ma.
1: O wa yin.
6: Play abeni e.
1: O
6: free fo.
1: O free Spain o.
2: Referee
1: the penalty. Was it I saw it. I was very close to the incident. O se masan won de wa ha. O elbow e da pima brantian.
2: Elbow.
1: Elbow.
2: Heli.
1: Heli.
2: Elbow.
1: Elbow. Bonnie penalty. Referee is my Alfat. Where do you share any? Abrantevenio Ostigard. For any Coquessa, someone in
2: the Revi Fati.
1: Referee is my Alfat. From Morocco. Keep on it, China, and you deserve man of the match. Sonia China.
2: Holland, I said two goals. FIFA for a selective Colentino. Now I shall one go home, my man. Don't say two goals. Omo de hwehwani mu selection o. O bo na na no Kevin ne ayi Argentina match ya. Kevin go keep go down be bebe. See say still Messi man best player.
1: Yeah, Messi share one goal no assist.
2: Omo be player omo menya likes ne shares o.
1: Live from na mona Canada station. 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Neymar Silva Santos Junior le Jamponechi Edema Desela South of Brazil Moussa on Brazil on Jean Nilan Edin Komo all frustrating Neymar se me bon opatino on se me metino me metino me person just wasa e se wo wie obon asa sana gogi paneka e te bo de koso asa no ye wie sofo safo na eba o de sempana be bro na be bian so etime ai kama kama Joseph Tegu bon e se penalty. One, two, Nema. What brag it? What join him? Someone at now. Woo, woo, woo. Nema, Nema, Nema, Nema, Nema, Nema, Nema. Go. I say, Nema, I say. I say, Nema. Go. Brazil, take him here. Time out. Something about him.
2: Brazil, for my dear. Almost around at the point, no one in Toka ever gave me just to delay time on no time. Not going to take a crack.
1: Now come to my tomb.
2: I'm fine.
1: So for Safwa,
2: that's it too late. You let it too late. At a point, some guys a chance. I'm saying, no one's in your chance. Be
1: much. I make now. 9:30, I'm not feeding that because my same today, name a kind Gabby the Beba. And what you got to do on 7 pounds or such a more bear 1 hour. Jean Tosimansono. Jabamu, Yabamu, and Pound, where do you do?
2: Gabby said, and I read England in a Mexico.
1: Or some
2: exchange,
1: or some co.
2: So better, dear.
1: Gabby, or better. MetLife Stadium, honorable final. Halan Air Company, Bitali, Osirafi Tamaso, Wama Tomoka, Wama at Kambako, Gogipa, Ojan Nilan, Nelson Referee, one point. Monza Neymar company, Brazil. Hey, referee, who is the 7? Yabamu Natra, Equa 11.
2: It's a delay the body from the Abbas. It's a delay
1: the body of the camera. And you can be in delay. Jean Tomabini, goalkeeper, Ozan Niland. Wasamu, Jean Tosway, Bonin Saye. Babidi, Brazil. Monza, my own, Monza, Miss Apon. Now, Brazil on the move. Omat Prago. Now, Bonin Saye, Brazil. 1, 2, 3. Why cross the goalkeeper, Ozan Niland? Welcome by himself to
2: check.
1: 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Equalisia Noya Making Street. Vomo Echo, quarter final. Jean Tozona was celebrated the Teto Challenge. Nesad Makana, Nababi Abandon Gabriel Mangalesh. And of course, referee. Voici Antoine Swana. Referee Paul, referee Ismael Alfat. What's the name of that case in Blaye? No way press will be a real welcome by time, Brantford and Ireland. JDC, no way. Two Brazil, the Celestials one.
7: No
1: Brazil and Kofie.
7: No way.
1: Oh.
7: No, no way. Way. No way. Way.
8: Selma Uzasua.
1: Aha. Aha. Aha.

0: yes.
1: The school si jama o.
0: There is school there. Me me dey any book.
2: Okay. That jama no ne no mun to.
1: Ah okay.
0: Oh panya, you dey see? No way. I am a king.
2: The
0: first omo quarter final for the first time.
2: Brazil film ni say Brazil ni potent striker. World Cup na e bono at any point in time. You need a potent striker. A player who can call the shot. Obejina hono ma 50-50 balls obetimi ni hu obetimi ya kai room ni amount. And that's one no no way has and Brazil doesn't have. Abraham Tani Ede eh Haaland eh potent. Ojeni mo and the reason why I'm a no way team no. Yeah, can team say what form? Eh wo Prato World Cup eh wo Europe ah mo dey ba no way kan hono. Eh because of Haaland and solo to them. Omo form e pa and they be consistent in their scoring. Haaland have been very consistent. And no way about 15-16 matches. How many this year?
0: And
2: they keep on winning. Okay. Keep on winning. And the idea, Brazil too bad for them.
0: Okay.
2: We had a chance to go up. Ah, no many about 3 chances and they clear. Now Sanka Brazil, so we see in fire club. Now Sanka Brazil, in your coin, it's Michel. But Omo got to papa so.
0: Okay.
2: Ah, Omo is including the penalty. Gomez, I was saying.
0: Oh, okay.
2: And they said Brazil for now, they shot themselves in the foot. Because if they are taking the lead,
0: what?
2: Probably it will be open up for them and they that would have helped them.
0: Oh, no Brazil, way, Brazil supporters so much soon.
2: No way defended well. And say this, Brazil, any players. Any players. It's one unfortunate, say. And the players, this Rodrigo, ni Rafinha, ni Nyan Supra.
0: They are moment when you have to expectation.
2: And a military win in a Praha, Oma, Omozo, and Tini Ama. And you know, Obi Antias, no way for form. Brazil, me, I never go back to me. I always want the European teams to reduce.
0: Okay.
2: Because Omuna, FIFA Momodo.
0: Okay.
2: Indeed, Omusa, not the BI, means Omuna, the Nama, Omo numbers in the Kosovo.
0: Okay.
2: South American, Paraguay, FM, is a Brazil's web film, and the Argentina, and a Colombia, and me, and the womb, and the American CBC are called my still European Center, and they dominate with their numbers. And the Brazil for the Oman, Neymar, away there, he's bowing out. I don't think he'll be Neymar being
0: okay,
2: on the international scene for Brazil. This is right. Probably because injuries are Hano. And this will probably be the last for Neymar, we say Neymar and Casemiro.
0: Mate.
2: We are out of
0: Machine Saba.
2: And the American cinema.
0: All right. What's the Gabi Tramka?
1: Yes.
0: What's the Baby Johnson Ka? Oba Panya is Zone here.
1: Yes.
0: Once again, Midi, Emmanuel Asante from Elmai Tsunami.
1: Sofo
0: Eba. And the Eba, sorry.
1: And the same one on the Banu D. What is it?
0: And the Sofo Eba Besom. Na Bibia, and so, etimi, aye, kama. And Kamina Gabi Waha. Oh, okay. Sofo Eba Besom, so, na Bibia, and so, etimi, aye, kama. And the Eko, insurance 0.45. No way, I qualify. Yeah, come on.

0: hosting na se pa pa pa pa pa pa. Gabby, Ram, Baby Joe, and then the team na se pa. Kriwini na, blabungi na se. Go for miko drafts mchwe mo. At long last, no way to Rise One.
1: Baby, I'm sorry, I'm
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